104.5 SNX. It's the V Bros. Mikey V, Frankie V, and Gianna. The DM we got says, my man wants to name our child the same name as his ex-girlfriend. We have him on hold. They join us next inside group chat.

0: want it.
1: 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So group chat's going to be interesting because the DM simply said, my man wants to name our kid after his ex.
2: Yeah, group chat. We have the couple on. We're going to get them advice. You can chime in as well. Kim and Clay. Kim, I know you DM'd us. You're worked up. We'll let you start. What's going on?
3: So my boyfriend and I, Clay, we just had a baby girl.
0: Congrats.
3: I need some advice. We named her Erica. I love the name. She's beautiful. But recently, Clay was talking to his brother at a family party, and I overheard him talking about some girl, Erica, the one that got away.
2: Wait.
4: Okay.
2: You dated a girl named Erica?
4: Yeah, all right. Yeah. Hey, all right. Listen. Can I talk?
2: Yeah. Please do.
0: Oh my goodness.
4: You're making a big deal out of our daughter's name over some girl that I used to date however long ago. I ain't dating that girl now. I'm dating you. We have a kid. I just happened to like the name Erica, and so did you. You could have vetoed it at any time.
2: Wait, there's so many questions. Wait.
3: Clay,
2: how long ago did you date this girl?
4: That's immaterial, man. That doesn't matter. That's a valid question.
2: Do you have any feelings at all for said ex name Erica?
4: You want to go through my phone, honey? Do you want to see if I'm texting her? Do you want to see my DMs? Do you see my messenger? I'm with you. That is just a name.
2: Okay.
4: I don't understand why I'm guilty.
3: You should have brought that up a long time ago.
2: Yeah. Wait, so Kim, where's your head at now?
5: Yeah.
3: I'm ready to go change her name.
2: Change her name.
0: As you should, honestly. I would do the same thing.
2: So you'd rather change the name than get rid of Clay? So you're willing to stay with Clay even though he did this?
1: Well, it's a dad of a child.
3: My ex is Joe. How about we name her Josie?
0: Oh!
1: Well, yeah, maybe you have a boy next. Name that one Joe. Hold on 1 second. I have no idea how to give you advice. So both of you guys, hold on like 2 minutes. We'll have people call in and give you advice right now, okay?
3: Thank you.
1: You're welcome. What's your opinion on this? What are your thoughts? I usually ask, have you ever been through this? But I'm not sure if anybody's been through this. DM us right now on Instagram at VBrosOnAir. We'll talk more in a few inside group.
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It's the V Bros. Mikey V, Frankie V, and Gianna. Getting advice for Anonymous because her man wants to name their child the same name as his ex-girlfriend. We'll explain the story and get them advice next inside group chat.

0: 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Inside group chat right now, what would you do if you found out that your kid was actually named after your boyfriend's ex? Because that's what we're in the middle of right now.
1: Getting advice for Kim and Clay. They have a six-month-old named Erica.
0: Mm-hmm.
1: Kim just found out recently that is Clay's ex's name. Oof. Now, Samantha, you're inside group chat. What are your thoughts on this?
2: Keep the name and get rid of the guy. Like, what?
3: Whoa.
1: But, like, what do you want the guy to do in the situation? I couldn't even imagine. You're sitting down. You're picking names. The name Erica comes up in that moment. Does he say, we can't use that name because it's my ex-girlfriend's name?
2: He should have.
3: Yeah, exactly.
1: Yeah.
3: Wait.
1: As I said that, I was like, yeah, I would say that if somebody brought it up to me.
4: Simple solution.
3: I would never, if I had a baby boy, name him after one of my exes because I would resent my kid, honestly.
1: Oh, my God. And yeah, then could you imagine like the mom yelling at the daughter, Erica, and I hate your name.
3: Erica.
4: It's all daddy's fault.
1: All right. This is definitely a deeper issue. I think we've come to that conclusion.
3: Wow.
2: He's a goner.
1: Goodbye.
3: Bye.
4: See you later.
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1: It's that group chat right now, and it's kind of wild because we're helping out Kim, who found out that her boyfriend, Clay, named their kid after his ex. She had no idea about this when they named the kid, and all of a sudden, look, oh, honey, that's my ex's name.
0: Yeah, they named the kid Erica, and now she found out, well.
1: But it's kind of wild because we're helping out Kim, who found out that her boyfriend, Clay, named their kid after his ex. She had no idea about this when they named the kid, and all of a sudden, look, oh, honey, that's my ex's name.
0: Yeah, they named the kid Erica, and now she found out, well, yes, that is his ex's name. She doesn't know what to do. Carrie, you're inside group chat. What are your thoughts?
2: He crossed a boundary. That's totally unacceptable. He knew his ex-girlfriend's name was Erica.

0: That's my solution.
1: Does baby have a middle name?
2: I'm assuming, yeah.
1: At this age, they could completely start calling her middle name like it was nothing. Yep, okay. There you go. Change it up.
2: That's a good little solution.
3: She gets older and says, Mommy, how come my first name is no longer Erica? And that's what it says in my birth certificate. Yeah. Well, long confused. Story.
4: Well,
2: a long story, and also this is why Dad makes no decisions.
4: Right.
2: We'll get into the conversation. I really don't even know how to handle this. DM us your thoughts though @VBrosOnAir on Instagram. We'll talk more in a few inside group chat.

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1: Ella Langley right there with Choosin' Texas at number 9.
0: We have our favorite new artist, Adela, on the way in the countdown. Taylor Swift, Somber, and more. 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
1: So, Steph, do you carve a pumpkin?
2: I haven't yet, no.
3: I did last night.
1: Now, everybody, or most people seem to carve pumpkins during the Halloween season, but you know why you carve the pumpkin?
2: Make a cute little jack-o'-lantern, yeah. That's all I know.
0: Yeah, because it looks great.
1: And we know where the name jack-o'-lantern came from. So all this is because of the myth of the stingy jack, who was doomed to roam the earth at night after making a deal with the devil. To guide his way, he lit coal in a carved-out turnip, inspiring Irish and Scottish people to do the same. And then when they immigrated to America, they started carving pumpkins instead. And that is why we carve pumpkins, and they're called jack-o'-lanterns.
3: Whoa!
0: Stingy Jack.
1: What? Stingy Jack.
0: Could you imagine if it was like Santa Claus or there's like an icon of Halloween? It was Stingy Jack.
3: Stingy Jack. He's coming down your chimney.
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0: Tonight we got a somber, My Body Isn't Ready, up against Taylor Swift, Patient Zero, fighting it out for number one. We'll find out in a minute. It's Dominic Fike now.

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1: People said they love this game because it's easy to play along to. I literally play 1 second of a song, and I wonder if you can tell me the artist and the title. Play along at home, in your cars. He starts with Mikey V. Now, this is a mix of different songs. Some will be harder than others. We'll start with a nice, easy one from Mikey V. Your first one and 1 second wonder is...
0: I can't feel my face. The Weeknd, Can't Feel My Face.
1: Because why?
2: But
1: I love it.
2: Uh-huh.
1: Good job. Mikey's on the board. Over to Gianna. Your first song in 1 second wonder is...
2: See You Again, Charlie Puth.
0: And?
2: Wiz Khalifa.
0: Wow, well done.
2: Right? Wow, what a throwback.
1: Okay, back over to Mikey V. Your final song in 1 second wonder is...
0: Oh, Ed Sheeran. Is it perfect? Play one more time. God darn it.
1: 3, 2, 1.
2: We
0: love right when.
2: I don't know the name of
0: it. It's perfect,
2: song.
0: I think.
1: It is not perfect. It is Ed Sheeran.
0: We found love right when.
1: It was Maybe the song I used in my first dance. Yeah. Loving you.
2: What the heck is that? The name of that song?
1: 17. Because I'm what?
0: I'm thinking out loud.
1: Yes, Mikey.
0: We found love right where he just has so many good love songs. I can't figure out
2: which love song is it. Yeah.
1: All right, and the bottom one goes to Miss Gianna. Can we go 4 for 4? Am I able to stump Gianna right here?
2: Let's see.
1: Your final song in 1 second wonder is.
2: There's two different songs that are coming to mind right now. Can I have it again?
1: Okay, since Mikey got a second time, you get a second time. Here you go. Your final song in 1 second wonder is...
2: It sounds like Blinding Lights by The Weeknd, but I don't think it is.
1: It's not Blinding Lights.
2: It's not, but that's what it sounds
0: like. Wow, I feel like I know it too.
2: I think you stumped me.
0: Play it one more time. It's a girl.
1: It is a girl?
2: Is it Hello by Adele?
1: It is not Hello by Adele.
2: So weird.
1: Want to make this 2 second wonder?
0: Yeah.
2: No.
0: Yeah. Oh.
2: Oh, it's Selena Gomez.
0: Yeah.
2: And then I don't know the name of the song. I just want to look good for you.
1: That is the name of the song. Good for you. Good job.
2: Thank you. All right, well,
0: I just want to look good for you.
2: That was hard.
0: I don't know if the studio gets hot, but I sweat during this game. I don't know why.
2: You stumped me there. That was a hard one.
0: 1 second wonder. Appreciate you playing with the V Bros.
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0: 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It's the V Bros, Mikey V, Frankie V, and Gianna.
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2: Okay.
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3: Ooh.
1: 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And all you have to do is just paint. You don't even have to be good at it. Just paint the picture. Paint somebody's face, whatever you want to do.
0: You know what is fun is, and I used to do it with my mom, but like the wine nights, we go somewhere, you have a glass of wine, and you paint there.
3: I've never done that. I've always wanted to do that. I love this.
2: It's so fun. It's literally, I was an art teacher for a very long time.
0: So you're an art teacher. I have a lot of friends who are bartenders. It sounds like we start our own wine night.
3: Okay. New business idea.
2: Listen, I also have a bartending license. So listen, you get both.
0: Wow. One-stop shop.
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1: 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You can do this one thing in October during Halloween season. It will help you burn calories without working out or even eating healthy. You're going to love this. We'll talk more next.

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1: So, Alana, would you like an easy way to burn off some calories?
2: That would be great.
3: Yeah, wouldn't we all?
4: Oh, yeah, after this weekend, yes.
1: Yeah, you know what I mean? All you got to do when you get home today is binge watch some scary movies. Oh. Apparently, when you binge watch scary movies, your blood levels and your heart rate and your oxygen levels all go up, similar to the way when you are on a treadmill. So you're basically burning calories by watching movies without even having to go to the treadmill or to the gym.
0: So I've been getting in shape all wrong. I've been working out.
4: Oh, my.
0: You got to start watching scary movies.
4: Sit on that couch.
1: They say if you watch The Shining, you'll burn 184 calories in one sitting. So if you watch 10 times of The Shining just in a binge watch, you'll be burning more calories than you would have for a full month.
3: Morning, lunch, and dinner.
4: The Shining. On repeat.
0: Wow, you look great.
2: So does that cancel out like all the junk food I eat while watching the movie, you think?
4: Yep. Yep. Yeah, I'd say so.
3: Now girl math has hit nutrition as well.
2: Yep.
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If you want to come off more successful at school or at work, there's one thing you want to pay attention to that will make you look more successful. We'll talk about that next.

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2: Let's get the party started. 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That's when I knew that your heart was scarring. 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

0: 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So, Rebecca, there's one simple thing you need to do to get ahead in this world, okay?
1: Okay.
2: It's only one thing?
0: Well, I mean, there's a lot of things. This is one that you might not pay attention to, but having nice shoes on can help you. Apparently, 37% of people admit to forming a first impression based on what somebody is wearing on their feet. And a lot of times when you go on a date, a job interview, you're meeting with somebody, they look down at your feet, and if you have nasty shoes on or something doesn't look right, right away, bad impression.
2: You know what's so weird is I was out this weekend, I legit thought the same exact thing, and I was standing there looking at people's shoes.
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2: I don't know why. I've never looked at shoes in my entire life.
3: What are some like highlights of shoes that you saw? What were you liking?
1: Worker shoes. Like, I feel like whatever shoes I'm in, like, I'm going to do whatever I need to do. My husband is like, he has shoes for like every occasion. Like, these are my walking shoes. These are my lawn shoes. These are, and I'm just like, this is my shoe pair.
2: Yeah. Is your husband successful? Okay. Sounds like he must be from the shoe game.
1: Yeah. Not really.
2: Oh, he's fooled us all. So the new fact should be, if you want to make people think you're successful,
3: just keep buying shoes.
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1: Teresa's with us right now as you spread positivity. What's that one thing making you smile?
2: Halloween's coming up.
1: Hey, yes.
3: Yes.
0: Now, are you excited to trick-or-treat with somebody or family or go to a party?
2: I'm going to a party.
0: There you go. That's
1: and awesome. What are you dressing up as?
2: I'm dressing up as pollution.
3: like air pollution, or is that a character of some sort?
2: I'm like an oil spill.
3: Oh.
2: Pollution themed. 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I cry.

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2: 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My favorite band right now, Beaches, Edge of the Earth. 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
1: I just want to be on stage dancing with Troye Sivan. It's Angelina, the new hit list. I saw him bring a fan on stage while he was performing One of Your Girls in London. No, actually, a dream of mine. Let's do this, Temper City. 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
1: This club is so crazy. I know they've been trolling us, but I would love for them to be a real couple. Karol G, Bruno Mars still on the new hit list.

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Hey, on socials, I'm at Angelina on air. We are the new hit list. I'm playing you all the new music you need to know. Get familiar with Jamie Miller. This one's Baby Doll.

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104.5 SNX. I can't believe this exists. We've gone too far. So I'm looking at these disposable tongue guards that were created to make if you have a kid who has trouble taking medicine because it's bitter, you put this little tongue guard on them. It's like a little piece of plastic. It's like a glove for your tongue. They apparently can swallow the pill and probably swallow this tongue guard. It looks like it could come off pretty easily.

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1: 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Damn, that's real. I can't even enjoy this song. I'll be all busy working here in the background while it's playing on the radio.
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Young men are doing this now before dates. And I'm just, man, the dating scene is getting weirder and weirder. I've never been more thankful that I'm married. But young men are doing this. I would never have done this on my dating experience. But if you're into it, you're into it. We'll talk about it next. I could be-

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0: 104.5 SNX. It's called pheromone maxing. So young men are pheromone maxing. That means they're skipping showers and deodorant, wearing dirty clothes, and this is the weirdest part, drinking their own urine to release their own toxins before dates. Because apparently, if you push out all these pheromones, all these women are going to come flocking to you. And I'm like, I don't know. I got a buddy. He never takes showers. He doesn't get any women ever. So I don't. This whole thing is flawed, if you ask me.
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2: 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I gave him 20 for it. It would do 27 hours in 24. It was such a horrible. And guess what? 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
2: So my wife says that the snacks that I enjoy in the house are white trash. Like, I'm a Flamin' Hot Cheetos guy, and I guess that puts me... What brings this up is Cheetos dropping this new Sweet Phantom Heat thing. I don't know, but I definitely can't bring that into the house. It's supposed to be for spooky season. That if I brought that in the house, my wife would be like, this is some...

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1: 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Just can't believe this, man. 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
1: You ever said something stupid? I do it all the time. Just last week at my kid's birthday party, it was a cousin on my wife's side. I referred to him as the wrong name and then made it even worse by correcting myself, calling him a different wrong name. So I don't even know. I think I'm still in the doghouse there. But I do have this study that says that if you've ever created and made a social faux pas, like maybe you congratulated somebody on having a baby and they're not even pregnant. Yeah, you know, that's pretty bad. They say, if you're ever in this situation, they say when you apologize, first off, just own it. Say, hey, look, I'm sorry. I don't know what. But they do say, match the apology to the offense. So if it's major, then you need to stop down and make it a real heartfelt apology. If it's small, then just quickly, you know, get your sorry in and keep it moving. They say, don't turn the apology into an autobiography and resist the apology encore. Don't keep saying that you're sorry, because that can kind of dig in and make things worse. And then it kind of, they say that it makes it more about you wanting to feel better for messing up than it is for you wanting to take ownership. And then lastly, they say the next time that you meet that person, act normal. Don't do anything weird. Don't make it even weirder than it is, especially if you thought a woman is pregnant and she's not pregnant. Damn.

0: 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All right, this ought to be fun. Let's we got a wrong number coming in here at the radio station. Let's answer. hello.
1: Top 1 GMC. Am I speaking with Mr. John Jacobs?
0: No, hold on. Let me get him real quick. John!
1: Sure.
0: John, the phone's for you! I don't know. They didn't say. Hold on. Yeah, can I ask who's speaking?
1: Yes, this is me from Point GMC. Am I speaking with Mr. John Jacobson?
0: No, like I said, I'm going to get him. But you said you're from where?
1: From Point GMC.
0: From
1: a dealership in Fence Grove, New Jersey.
0: Are they from Point GMC, a dealership in Jersey? I don't know what they want. They didn't say. Just pick up the phone. I'll ask. Hold on. Yeah, can I ask what this is regarding?
1: Yes, sure. With regards to the 2019 Acura DLX, I believe he's interested in.
0: They want to know if you want the 2019 Acura. I don't know. I mean, yeah, she does kind of, she sounds cute. You might want to talk to her. No, just come to the phone, dude. I'm sorry, can I take a message?
1: Sure. Can you please ask Mr. John if he's willing to come in to view and test drive the 2019 Acura DLX?
0: She wants to know if you want to come in and test drive the Acura. I don't know when. When would he need to come in for that?
1: Yes. Is he available possibly today or tomorrow?
0: She wants to know if you're available today or tomorrow. Bro, I don't know. You pick up the phone. It's your car. You need to finally get a car so you can get out of my house. Get a job. Get a car. She's wanting to know if you want to test drive one. You f***ing jerk off. All right, I'll let her know. Yeah, he'll be in there later today to do a test drive for that.
1: Okay, perfect. Does he have a proper time?
0: Let me ask. Hey, loser! What time are you going to go there? Well, it's not like you're doing anything right now. Okay, he's going to hop in the shower and head down pretty soon.
1: Okay, sure. Thank you so much for that one.
0: Okay, great. You have a good day.
1: We'll just get the car ready for him.
0: Okay, great. Hey, they're going to get the car ready. You better shower, dude. Okay, great. Thank you very much.
1: Thank you so much. Okay. Have a great day.
0: Okay, you too. Bye.
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1: What do you think? Do you snore? This new bed, which I assume is being released in like China or something, that's where a lot of this stuff I feel like starts. It's a new smart bed that automatically separates couples whenever its built-in sensors detect that one person has started snoring. The mattress slowly divides into two sections and moves the snoring partner several feet away without waking either up. And then it reconnects in the morning before they wake up, allowing both partners to pretend they happily sleep beside each other all night. And if you fart, there's a trap door that opens up at the bottom of the bed and sends you to the basement. That last part I made up, but it could be like in the update or something.

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0: West Michigan's number one hit music station, 104.5 SNX. Short answer is I don't know. You know, because we do Ask Buster, a lot of times I'll get random DMs sent to FM Buster where you're just asking me random questions. I'm down with that, like this one. Hey, Buster, what do you think the proper age is to get a child a cell phone? I don't know. I have a one-year-old, so that's too young. Although he tries to, like, grab mine, and I'll be like, nah, bro, come on. I don't know, but when I really think about it, like, first off, when my son is 13 years old or so, I don't know what cell phone even will mean at that point. At that point, they might have a chip in their brain. I don't know. But I guess from my perspective of life, about driving age might make sense, you know, so you could sort of keep tabs on them. But then again, there's probably going to be a lot of pressures from peers in their school to have a phone earlier. And also, if I'm picking them up from practice or whatever, I want to be able to tag their location and know where they're at. I want them to be able to reach me if there's ever an issue. So on one hand, I want to say the earlier the better. On the other hand, I'm saying the later that I can keep these phones out of their hand, the better. So again, I don't know.
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This is crazy. I'm reading about these two friends. They were best friends. They got pregnant at the same time. Then their kids married each other 25 years later. On one hand, I'm like, well, that's serendipity, man. That's cool. 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It's weird. It's almost like stepbrother and stepsister. Which I hear there's

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1: I'm reading about this new KFC cereal. Apparently, it's supposed to be high in protein because it's... I can't even read this. Okay. It is 11 herbs and spices, and then they issue you a gravy that can be mixed with water to make the milk. Come on, dog. I got a show to get through. This is a horrible idea, let alone breakfast.

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1: We did it, Joe. McDonald's. They did it. They brought back the play places, or at least they're in the process of doing so. And also they said that the update is going to have the McMini crew, which allows children to pretend that they are McDonald's workers. Which, I don't know. I don't know if I guess maybe kids will find that fun. Listen, do whatever you want. Just make sure that they clean the ball pit so it doesn't smell like pee. That's what happened back in the 90s.
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104.5 SNX. Is an iced coffee an appropriate thing to bring to a job interview? I would say no. If I was the hiring manager, maybe I guess I wouldn't think about it too much, but it would annoy me for a couple reasons. One, it's like you're going to be clanging that ice around all annoying, gulping while I'm trying to talk to you. Two, the condensation from that thing is going to be dripping all over my desk. Thanks. I don't have a coaster for you. You know? Three, I think, where are you going to throw it away at? In my garbage can? I guess. But then I don't know. I just think, like, you're kind of being a nuisance. And also, it says that you're stopping on the way to get your little iced coffee, which says that you're probably going to be late for work half the time. So you didn't get the job.

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1: Hey, one of the most popular Halloween costumes this year. 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
1: What are the most popular Halloween costumes this year? I'm going through the list here. If you guessed Nikki from Obsession, you absolutely guessed correctly. She's on the list. Miranda Priestley from Devil Wears Prada. That's on the list, which that's not really much of a costume. That's just like wearing a big coat. Robin Mora from The Traitors. That's a costume. How about Michael Jackson as Thriller? I would say that's always a popular costume, but because the movie came out this year, I see why it made the list. Mystery Inc., which is Scooby-Doo and the gang, I guess because it's back on Netflix.

Netflix or something. There's like a new movie coming. That's why that made the list, which is actually what me and my family are going to be. I'm going to be Shaggy. You could draw your own conclusions there. Spider-Man and MJ, the Zendaya version, that made the list. And lastly, on this list of the most popular Halloween costumes, Bad Bunny at the Super Bowl. Which, wasn't he just wearing like a karate outfit or something? But whatever. Hey, that's the list of the most popular Halloween costumes. Hopefully you made the list. And if not, it's cool to stand out, you know?

0: 104.5 SNX is West Michigan's number one hit music station. All right, what is Zone Out TV? Have you heard of this term? It's now become a huge money-making industry in the commercial and TV world. I'm going to tell you what Zone Out TV is next. I'll break it all down. Hang on.
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1: This is fascinating to me. Zone Out TV is becoming big business. Samsung, Disney, and YouTube TV are finding viewers and money in shows barely meant to be watched. So, like, have you ever turned on, like, a beachfront sunset or around the holidays, you get that crackling Yule log? Says that the vibes are chill, but the business is booming. The ambient TV market is projected to hit $12 billion in the next decade. Streamers and TV manufacturers all in one, they're doubling down on what they're calling ambient programming, Zone Out TV, which is basically like screensavers, you know, nothingness. Even that little town, if you have Roku, that little Roku town that they drive through, I mean, I guess that's cool. It's basically like, it's this whole ambient programming is meant to have something on. Maybe when you get home, you want to scroll through your phone. You want to sit there and relax, but you don't want it to be like too quiet. You want a little something happening on the screen while you're looking at your smaller screen after being at work looking at screens all day. Screens, screens. I could be-

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0: 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Have you already bought your Halloween candy yet? I'm going to run through the list. If you haven't already bought it, I've got the list here of the best and the worst Halloween candies and the most popular ones this year based on all of America. So we're going to run through them, find out what the top dog is. And I'll tell you this, every year it's Reese's Peanut Butter Cup is number one. This is the first year, and I don't know how long that it is not. We'll go through the whole list next.
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104.5 SNX, Buster here. Shannon knows all and tells all. 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
1: What are the most popular Halloween candies this year? My purchasing of all my candy. I did it on Amazon Prime Day because they were like 30% off. So I was like, oh, hell yeah, I'll just get all the candy now rather than getting hit at the grocery store. But anyways, if you have still yet to buy your candy for trick-or-treaters, let's go through it here. I've got the top 10, and I'll tell you what the worst is actually number 50, as far as the best and worst Halloween candies in America. Number 10, good old Twix. Number 9, Starburst, which I would imagine they mean the red and pink ones. Nobody wants the orange or yellow ones. Sour Bite Crawlers is number 8, so basically sour gummy worms. Number 7, M&M's. Number 6, the Reese's Take 5 bar. That's oddly specific. Number 5, Butterfinger. Number 4 is a tie with Baby Ruth and Snickers. I feel like that is disrespectful to Snickers. Baby Ruth can't hold a candle to a regular Snickers bar. Getting into our top 3 Halloween candies this year. Skittles is coming in at number 3. Reese's, which is normally number 1, the classic Reese's peanut butter cup. How the mighty have fallen. It has fallen to number 2. Making way for the new number 1 Halloween candy in America, according to kiddos surveyed this year. Nerds Gummy Clusters. Bro. What? I mean, I've seen these. I think I've had these. Over Reese's Peanut Butter Cups? I'll tell you what, kid. I'll give you all my Nerds Gummy Clusters. You better give me your Reese's. Deal.

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1: Well, I never heard of this. If you get goosebumps, that's called something. So people who get goosebumps while listening to music have a special mental condition that makes them extremely emotional to a certain kind of stimuli. This condition is known as frizzin'. So that sounds kind of cool. That sounds like slang. Like, yo, I'm frizzin', bro. All right, well, hopefully this song makes you frizzin'.

104.5 SNX. Okay, AI has chimed in on Taylor Swift. They're saying that this is what Taylor Swift's music sounds like to the average person who doesn't listen to Taylor Swift. If you're not a Swiftie, apparently this is what Taylor Swift sounds like to you.

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'Cause not so nice girls don't play.

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And what is the average number of partners that the average adult is supposed to have? The study done by the CDC on adults ages 25 to 49 found an average of 4 for women and 6 for men. 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
1: 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Wow, according to researchers, you're making yourself anxious by following your friends. They say one of the secrets to being happy is if you and your friends follow each other's location, like you share each other's location. And you know, look, you start out by doing it as saying like, oh, look, I want to know that you're safe. I want you to know that I'm safe. You know, if I go out on a date, you can keep up with me and whatever, whatever. But they're saying that by doing that over time, it's developing a sort of anxiousness, like that you're only really supposed to have reserved for like family members or your kids. So now here you are worried about your girl who at 2 a.m. is out and about and doing God knows what with God knows who. And you're sitting there all worried about her. And then the next day, she's like, girl, mind your business.
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1: When you want to torture somebody, apparently this is where how they torture prisoners, which I don't know where, like what. Anyways, these are the songs that are most frequently played to torture prisoners. Okay, whoa. Staying Alive by the Bee Gees, it says, played repeatedly to detainees inside confinement boxes. They probably hated it because in that confinement box, they couldn't dance. This makes you want to dance. Yeah, that would start to suck. All right, what else we got? Could you imagine this? You're in your prison cell, just hearing this all day. Hell no.
2: Baby shark, doo doo doo doo doo doo. 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Save that lusty, doo doo doo doo.
1: Save that lusty, doo doo doo doo doo. 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I have a 10-month-old at home. Somehow, this type of stuff has missed his radar so far, and I plan on keeping it that way. I'm Slim Shady. Yes, I'm the real Shady. Or you want the Slim Shady?
0: Okay, it says, looped endlessly, causing severe psychological distress. The real Slim Shady. So stay out of jail, kids. Otherwise, they'll play Eminem and Baby Shark at you.

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All my ops waiting for me to be you, I bet. Say, I got drive, I don't need a car. Money really all that we fiending for. I'm doing things they ain't seen before. Bands ain't dumb, but extreme is all. I'm a demon lord. Fall off what I ain't seen him for. I'm doing things that excite the source. Fame ain't something that I need no.

0: Kansas City, and he's like, hey, I'm just sitting here swiping.
1: That's what you're supposed to do.
0: I'm like, yeah, but if you meet somebody, then now what do? You know?
1: Just figure it out. Not there for that.
0: He's looking for just a hookup.
2: Yeah.
0: Anna checked in with her friend only to find out that her friend at 5 a.m. was doing what?
2: Yeah, so my GBFF, Joel, he's listening right now.
3: What's up, Joel?
2: We have opposite schedules. So we obviously wake up very early. He's a bartender. He stays up very late. He tells me that I'm not allowed to contact him before noon ever, which is fine.
0: Because he's sleeping?
2: Yes, he sleeps until noon pretty much. And this Saturday, I naturally wake up early because we wake up early. So I'm laying in bed. It's like 6 a.m. And he calls me around, I want to say 6:30. And I'm like, oh gosh, like something must be wrong. He's never awake right now. And turns out, he was on his way home from a hookup, but this wasn't a hookup from the night before. He literally got on the app at, he said, around 5 a.m. because the fire alarms in his apartment started going off and they had to evacuate the building. And he was standing outside in the rain. He's like, I'm not going to stand here. I'm going to see who's on Grindr. So he ends up going on Grindr, finds a guy downtown because we live downtown, walks over there.
0: Met him just then and walked over there at that moment?
2: Has a little Grindr fun, and then is calling me at 6:30 a.m. saying, yeah, just got done with, you know, some Grindr stuff.
1: Grind time.
2: Yes, but that was crazy to me. Like, I didn't know people were on the apps at 5:30 a.m.
0: So when I think of, like, Hinge and Tinder and
4: Bumble.
0: All the Bumble and stuff, and Grindr even, I think of this same. Are people going on there just looking for somebody just to get them off at that moment, or are they looking for a relationship? Like, what is going on?
2: From what I know about Grindr, he says it's mostly just the getting off part.
0: Oh my gosh. It's interesting. It's that fast. It's like calling an Uber.
1: Gosh. Yeah, the speed at which, I guess, Dick traveled in this situation is crazy.
0: That's craziness.
2: Like, first thing in the morning.
0: Tinder's not that fast, though. You can't.
1: Well, I think Tinder.
0: People
4: still use Tinder?
1: I think so, but I think Tinder is muddied with those who are actually looking for long-lasting relationships. I think
0: it used to be.
1: In the
0: right?
1: inception of Tinder, it was more so this Grindr mentality where you just go in and you know why you're there.
2: Mm-hmm.
0: When you meet somebody on an app, because I've never done it ever. Mm-hmm. When you meet somebody on an app, if I swipe, do I have to show up with my pants on, or do I keep my, do I keep my pants in my car?
1: I guess it depends on where you're going.
0: I find it very interesting that at 5 a.m. there was a gay man out there. Well, no, I don't find it interesting.
2: I can see that.
1: I don't find it interesting.
0: You don't think that's weird?
1: Other people are.
4: I was going to say, everybody's schedule is so different.
0: I don't know. I just find it so wild that the trust factor of letting somebody just, you know, randomly come over and then they're hooking up.
2: I mean, if he looks like a nice guy, he lived in a nice building, he said. So,
0: But how does he trust the bartender guy?
2: Oh, yeah, that's a good question.
0: The guy in that nice building.
2: Sometimes
1: when you
2: don't
1: say
2: care.
1: Trust, what do you mean?
0: Well, know that you're not going to get robbed, you know, or I mean, I'm not even worried
1: only
0: about robbed.
1: The thing you won't take in is your booty.
0: But
4: okay, can I ask a dumb question? Because I never did the dating apps or anything either. So, like, in the situation of Joel.
2: Mm-hmm.
4: I always wonder, how does it work? Like, he gets to this guy's apartment, and you're like, hi, I'm Joelle, nice to meet you.
2: I know, so do I.
4: Take your pants off? Do you kiss? Do you
2: want to call
4: make
2: him?
4: Small talk?
0: Call. Yes.
4: Do you have a drink? Like,
0: what is
4: the progression of how this happens?
2: Mm. I've never done the dating apps either, so I don't know.
1: I've had dating apps, but I've never,
4: like when it's a hookup situation, like, you know, in under an hour.
0: Can I be honest? I never knew what the progression was when I would go on a date with somebody of if they were willing to, like, want to kiss or anything like that.
4: But that, you sit down, you're usually having dinner, you're talking and getting to know, like, you know what's next. Or
0: I get it.
4: I don't know.
1: I feel like they come over and you say, can I get you a drink? And then they'll say,
2: at 5 a.m.?
1: No, but you can.
4: You knew you were going in a naughty territory.
0: Your guts got to get better.
1: It was going to be safe.
4: It wasn't. You had a spit-eating grin on your face. You knew exactly what you were doing.
0: What's going on? 844-MOJO-LIVE, 844-665-6548. Alyssa, let me grab you first. Hi, Alyssa.
3: Okay, Mojo, you brought up the whole security issue.
0: Yes.
3: I'm just talking about cleanliness. Oh, my goodness. You know.

0: never seen this person. How do you know they're not bringing some bed bugs? Or who's that character from Snoopy that has the dirt trailing behind them? How do you know it's not them coming up in your place and bringing up everything in their... Ugh.
1: Listen, you got to worry about diseases and things like that.
0: That would be first and foremost. Yeah. I mean, I think that's a given. But then beyond that, I'm just like, oh, my goodness.
1: Alyssa, have you ever done a dating app and met somebody like that moment? Or did it take a couple of days?
0: No, I've never done that dating app. I had a friend who did the dating app and... She had these horror stories. One guy wanted a kidney. Another guy was homeless.
2: Oh, my God.
0: I was like, no. I'm never going to do a dating app. Nope.
1: Wow.
2: That's crazy.
1: Thank you for the call. Initial B is voice disguised. Hi, Initial B.
3: Good morning.
1: Good morning. What's going on?
3: Okay, y'all. So the way that it works, Grindr is for the hookups.
1: Okay.
3: It's quick. You get on. It shows that people are, like, active. It says how close they are. It can be like, they're 5,000 feet away. And then you know that it's going to be a quick, easy in and out.
4: So when you walk in, y'all are just, like, ready to get it on?
3: I mean, sometimes there's just, like, a little chitty chat beforehand. Depends what you guys want. I mean, at 5 a.m., good Lord.
1: When you're
3: I ain't trying to talk.
2: Morning wood.
1: When you're talking... Exactly. To them on the app, you can communicate and basically say, are we going to hook up or something like that on the app?
3: I mean, people will literally message you and it's not even a hey, it's just a pic.
2: Is it like Uber where you can say like, I don't want to talk, you just come straight in?
3: Whatever floats your boat.
1: So quick question for you, because I'm assuming you are gay, right?
3: Yes.
1: If you're gay, but you want a relationship, where do you go? What apps do you go to?
3: Hinge and Tinder.
1: Okay.
3: Tinder is more like the dating app for the gays than it is for the straights.
1: Interesting.
4: You want to know what else Joel told me about Grindr? He said sometimes they don't even say like hi as the first message, that you just send nudes. You just send the nudes right away.
5: That's what he said. He was
1: That fast.
3: 100%, yeah.
1: Well, B, thank you for the call. Appreciate the...
2: What's the straight version?
4: Kevin wants it.
2: I just want to know for market research purposes.
1: What's up, Logan?
6: Hey, good morning, guys.
5: Good morning.
1: Morning. What's happening?
6: Nothing. I was just calling because a little off topic, but no, I met a girl on Tinder, and 2 months later, we found out she was pregnant. We actually have 2 kids together now.
2: Whoa. And it was a one night?
6: No, it was 2 months later we found out, but I just met her on Tinder, you know.
1: So did you guys hook up right away when you met on Tinder?
6: Yes, pretty much.
1: Wait, question for you on this, because we just talked to B, and he basically said you kind of like know you're gonna bone right away. When you met her, you swiped, you guys meet, do you guys just right away take your clothes off and start doing your thing, or is there small talk? Is there a little bit of, I got to get to know you a little bit?
6: There was a little bit of getting to know each other, but yeah, after that, it was game over.
1: Yeah, wow.
2: And that was a one-night stand. Then you heard from her 2 months later, or did y'all stay in contact?
6: No, we were hanging out still.
2: Gotcha, okay.
6: Yeah, it wasn't like a one-night stand.
2: Gotcha.
1: I wonder how many relationships are from one-night stands.
2: Well, I mean, if you got like, a kid, then you
1: like how many? How many relationships, even listening to the show right now, started off of...
5: Sex on the first date.
1: You guys just...
5: Technically, it's not a one-night stand if you're...
1: Yeah. Well... You came back to it. You were one night standing and only to find out that you guys got a kid. You have a kid or something like that. I bet you that majority of, like Logan, do you think you would have been with her if she didn't get pregnant?
6: No, I don't. And to be honest with you, we're separated now. We co-parent well, but two different people.
1: So that's an interesting question. So how many people are with their relationship right now because they got them pregnant on the first one night stand?
2: I couldn't imagine.
1: 844 Mojo Live.
2: Oh my God, I would throw up.
4: But what if it ended up being like a good thing?
1: Yeah.
2: I mean, I guess it could. There's always one in a trillion. I don't think the odds are.
6: I got two
2: beautiful.
1: You can say it. You got two what?
6: I got two beautiful kids out of it. That's so awesome. They're 5 and 6 now. So they're
2: That's
6: great. Cool.
2: That's dope.
1: Thanks, Logan. Appreciate your call, buddy.
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1: All right, Mojo in the Morning show. Oh, Anna, your friend, Joelle, is on the phone with us right now.
4: Joelle!
0: Oh my God, finally.
4: He made his radio debut.
1: Joel, Anna's gay BFF. I feel like, you know what, Joel? I do feel like I'm not doing this right. I think that when I bring you on, since you're Anna's gay BFF, I welcome Joel. I need like to have music or something for you or something like that.
0: I'm taking a bow as we speak.
1: Okay.
4: Is there anything you'd like to say?
1: Chapel Roan? Do I do some Chapel Roan music or something like that? Little Pink Pony Club here for you?
0: Please. No, I mean, I'm honored.
4: He said he agreed with Listener B.
1: Listener B, the voices guys guy.
0: The small talk in the beginning, it's kind of annoying sometimes. Because, like, you know, you got to be like, oh, hi, what do you do for work? You want a glass of water? Other times, it's like straight to it, respectfully. So, I mean, as it should be, it's 5 a.m.
1: Do you swipe on Grindr?
0: No. I mean, it's like a grid.
1: Okay.
0: So, like, it's like people's pictures and stuff. So, like, you can see, like.
1: I just want to know the lingo, because I was going to say. So when you swipe on a guy, or so when you match? What do you do? What is it called? Like when you connect with a guy?
0: I don't know. I guess you message. You like see their message. Profile, and then like it's like a picture. Other times it's not a picture, and then you like look at their bio, and it's like some nasty stuff, or it's like, oh, just hit me up.
1: Can I ask?
0: If it like intrigues you, then you'd be like, then you message them, and like Anna said, sometimes you just start off with
5: nasty,
0: you know,
5: stuff?
0: Inappropriate pictures.
5: Like what?
4: Nasty stuff that they're into, Joel, or like?
0: Yeah, like saying, like, let's do this, or just like, I'm into this.
1: Quick question. I got two quick questions for you. Number one is the question kind of you almost answered. When you message each other, you basically say, we're going for it right now. We're going to go at it, right?
0: 90% of the time, yeah.
1: Do gay men pretty much say who's gonna do what? Like, do you know ahead of time who's?
0: Yeah, you talk what you want to do, but like also like Grindr like tells you like you can put like what you like your position, your health status. It's a really good app. Like they ate with that.
1: Your health status.
5: That's actually very important. Okay.
0: You can put like what you got tested for, if it's positive or negative, undetected. It's really good for that.
1: Joel, Anna says that you're a bartender. What's your favorite drink to make?
0: Oh my God, espresso martini. It's a die for.
1: Mm-hmm. Why is it not
4: he
1: surprising?
4: Likes to drink
1: espresso
4: them
1: martinis.
4: Too.
1: Do you taste it with the straw like most bartenders do? That just make sure it tastes okay?
0: I mean, if I make a little extra, oh no. Like I have to drink it.
3: Oh no.
0: Like a little sip doesn't hurt, allegedly.
1: All right. We appreciate the insight.
2: I was talking to Joel. I was talking to a new potential client.
1: You should have honestly been in here. We just did a lot
2: about
1: of
2: the 5 a.m. banging.
5: Yeah.
1: Oh, yeah.
2: Okay.
1: Hey, Joel, Kevin's going to call you a little later today to talk to you about this. He wants
5: Send
1: to get caught up
5: first.
1: On this, okay?
0: Perfect. I'll help him through it.
1: All right. Thanks, buddy. We appreciate
4: Love you, Joel.
1: It.
2: Have a blessed day.
5: Bye, Joel.
1: Hold on. We got the one night stand topic, people, here.
2: All right, let's get it.
1: So the people that their relationship started off of a one night stand, they had a kid, they got pregnant. Jeff is on with us first. Jeff, are you there?
22: Yes, sir. Good morning, guys.
5: Good morning.
1: You got a gift after a one night stand.
22: I did. I have a 23-year-old daughter from a literal one night stand.
1: Wow. Where'd you guys meet?
22: We met through a friend. I was actually having a party at my house one night, and a friend invited a couple of her female friends. Yep, and I met Jen, and we did the deed, baked some cookies, and voila, here comes
2: Was the Jen wow. as attractive the next day?
22: She was, actually. I got lucky.
5: You got lucky. And then what, she called you a couple of weeks later and said, hey.
22: Actually, that's where it takes a twist. 5 years later, this is when MySpace was still around. I get a message on MySpace that it's so-and-so. Yeah, it was pretty much that. Like, it was between me and another man. The other man had been raising her. They found out he wasn't the dad. And yeah, so I stepped into the picture and,
5: Was she in a relationship with somebody else when she had the one-night stand with you?
22: No, she was not single at the time, and right around that time, she was playing a single card, and, you know, I'll be in a little floozy, you know.
1: Wow.
22: So, yeah, and I didn't find out until 5 years later.
5: Dang.
1: And you guys just co-parent? You guys don't ever fool around still, do you?
22: No, well, actually, when I found out, we tried to be together again. She had just broke up with the man that she was with that helped raise my daughter.
5: Mm-hmm.
22: I moved into the house. Things went sideways. I may or may not have assaulted, you know, the other dad. And
1: oh, the other dad.
22: He disappeared. Yeah, he disappeared, and yeah.
1: Okay.
22: So now I got a daughter and a grandson out of it.
1: Oh, that's my gosh. Man. Wonderful story. Thank you for the call. Yeah, appreciate it. Hold on. Kim, are you there?
3: Yes, I'm here.
1: Ooh, where are you? On a plant line somewhere, or where are you at?
2: Guineas.
3: I'm on headphones. Hold on.
1: Okay. Sounds very loud. Sounds loud.
3: All right. Is that better?
1: Are you working and listening at the same time?
3: I am. Okay. I am.
1: So you are a one-night stand product, or we're not. No, and I guess not a product. That would mean that you're a kid of one-night stand. You're with somebody still with a one-night stand. You had a successful one-night stand.
3: Yes, I did. Yes, I did.
1: What happened?
3: I met this guy on Facebook, and I was seeing somebody else, and he just messaged me one night, and
2: what did he say?
3: I decided to go for it.
2: What did he say in the message?
3: He said, yup, he said, come over.
2: Had you been talking to him before? Did you know who he was?
3: Yeah, only for a couple months. Like, I'd never met him in person or nothing.
5: Mm.
1: And then
5: that was it.
1: You went over, and what did you guys do? Did you guys play Scrabble, or what did you guys do?
2: Twister.
3: We baked cookies.
1: Okay, just went right for it, huh?
3: Basically, yep. Said hi, sat for a couple minutes, and went to the bedroom.
1: And then did you guys continue to stay with each other, or did you guys just be hookup buddies for a little bit?
3: For a little while, we were just kind of hookup buddies once in a while, because, like I said, I was seeing somebody else at the time as well.
1: Okay.
3: And he knew about it. He knew about it. And then it was a few months later, he invited me to come over, and I just never left.
1: Mm. Look at that. It's romance.
3: I ended up moving in with him. And
1: thank you, Facebook.
4: Are y'all still together?
3: Yeah, we are. We are. We're happily together.
2: That's beautiful. That's beautiful.
1: See? Well, wonderful. Wonderful story there, Kim.
2: So message that girl if y'all out there listening. Where that guy?
1: What's going on, Bree? How you doing?
6: Good, how are you?
1: We're doing good. We're talking about successful one-night stands.
6: Yes, yep. So I met him on Snapchat. I just added him because his Bitmoji looked cute.
2: The Bitmoji?
6: Yeah.
2: It wasn't
6: literally.
2: Even a real picture. That's crazy.
6: No. And then we went on our first date, and we closed the bar down, just chatting, and went home, and we've been together for almost 7 years.
5: Wow.
1: Man. What bar were you guys at? Which bar was it?
6: It was on Hall Road, Bubba. I think it's Bubba's.
1: Bubba's.
2: Mm, I like it. Bubba's.
1: I like it.
6: Yes. Yep.
2: 7 years.
6: Yep. It's worked out great. Now we got a blended family, and it's been going amazing.
1: I always find it interesting when people will tell a story like this. Like we did the topic last week. What is the true story of how you met, and what is the way that you tell people? Like, you got to tell people that it was Bubba's. Like, that's too good of a story not to tell. You know what I mean?
6: Yeah.
1: Like, be honest about it. Be proud. What's up, Ashley?
8: Hey, good morning. How is everyone?
5: Good morning.
2: Oh, great.
1: Fair. What's going on?
8: Fair. Well, I texted in and I got a call. First of all, I'm freaking out. First time, long time.
2: Hey!
1: Were you surprised when Lydia called your text back?
2: Her name.
1: Ashley.
2: Ashley on the phone!
8: Yes. So actually, I picked up and I was like, she asked me, would you go on with us? And I said, no way. Like, I was excited, meaning yes. And she said, well, no way, meaning no. And I said, no, absolutely yes.
1: I love it.
8: Welcome,
2: Ashley.
1: We're talking about meeting somebody and having that one-night stand, which, by the way, anybody that has not had a one-night stand in their lives is lying to you.
2: Bro, she was so ugly in the morning when I woke up. Oh, my God. She looked like the rookie for the Detroit Pistons.
5: Oh,
2: I was like,
5: okay.
2: Oh, my God. God. I'm telling you, bro. I was sick.
1: You know what's funny is that I remember one. I have had a couple one-night stands, but I remember one-night stand. Ashley, bear with me for 1 second. And it was back when there was women were wearing like way too much hairspray in their hair.
2: Okay.
1: And the next morning, I swear to you, I thought that I had a cat in my bed because that hair was like all over the place. It was like it was going in different directions.
2: This in the 80s.
1: I'm like, I don't even have a cat. What's going on, Ashley? Tell us your one-night stand.
2: This is who she woke up looking like.
5: Kevin Irwin. Oh, my gosh.
4: I was like.
1: What's up, Ashley?
9: So truthfully, this was the first time I had slept with someone on the first date. And actually, friends of ours had tried to hook us up on blind dates multiple times. And we both kept saying, no, no, no, we don't want to be set up on a blind date. So little did we know, they actually just decided to invite both of us to their 4th of July party without telling us.
2: Okay.
9: And sure enough, we hit it off that night. And ironically, they got engaged that night. We almost got blown up by fireworks during that. So that was interesting. I don't know if I had the damsel in distress thing because he kind of saved me from the fireworks blowing up. But we left. And on our way back to his house, we hit a deer. So it was an interesting
5: night. Oh my gosh. Oh, what a night.
4: Y'all lived a life together.
9: I'm saying, so, you know, we got back to the house and we baked some cookies and I spent the night and I had known that he had come from a divorce and he had kids, but I didn't really know much other than that. Well, we're leaving his house for him to take me back to get my car and someone's pulling in the driveway and he's like, oh, that's my son pulling in the driveway.
1: Oh no, your son. Oh, what did his son say?
9: Well, so I'm leaning back in the car, like, please don't say anything to introduce me, right? It's the walk of shame the next day. So eventually he says, oh, by the way, Tyler, this is my date, Ashley. So I have to lean forward and say, oh, hello, nice to meet you on the walk of shame to my, little did we know, future stepson.
5: Wow. Oh, my gosh.
2: That's beautiful. What's the age difference between y'all two?
9: We're 7 years apart, but okay. He was a young dad. He got his girlfriend pregnant at 16 in high school, and so he was holding that same son in his prom photo.
1: Oh, my God. Hey, can I ask a question about your friends at the fireworks house? The friends that were there, did they know, like, right away that you guys were going to go hook up with each other, or did you have to tell them days later?
9: They did not know that night, but they had been telling us, like, you need to meet him, her, whatever. You guys will hit it off. We just know it. So, like, they knew that we would have a connection just from knowing us, but yeah. I had never met him. He had never met me, but they didn't know that night.
1: It's wild when you have friends that will come over to your place and they're single and then they leave with each other like they're going to their cars to leave. Mm-hmm. They probably noticed right away, though, that you did something because you left your car probably at their house.
9: I did. Yep.
1: Yeah.
9: So they knew.
1: Guess whose car is still in the driveway?
4: That's what they wanted.
1: Miss Ashley.
2: That's right. High five. We did it.
1: Wow. That's crazy. Yeah. Well, thank you. Yeah.
9: Crazy times.
1: Thank you for the call. Appreciate it. I'm glad you finally got on with us, Ashley.
9: Yeah, me too. Thanks, guys.
1: Have a great day. Hold on. Ari, real quick. I want to grab you. And I got to be quick because I'm running late. But Ari had a one-night stand with who, Ari?
10: My son's football coach.
4: Oh,
2: touchdown.
4: How'd that go?
5: Now, were you fantasizing about him from the stands anyway, or was this
10: random? No. When I met him, I was married to my first husband, and so I did not look at him that way at all. And we actually ended up, after I got divorced, it was my ex-husband's fault that we ended up going out to begin with. And I was like, okay, so we're going out. And I thought for sure after that night ended, I'm never going to hear from him. And he texted me the next day. And we've been married 6 years.
2: How is it your husband's fault?
10: My ex-husband's? Yeah. Because my son was starting his first game of the season. And so I had gone to pick him up. And I was like, oh, I talked to Coach Dan on Facebook. And he said, tell Jordan to hit those boys so hard their mama feels it. Because he used to say that to him when he coached us.
2: He hitting you hard. You feeling me.
10: So I said that to my son. And of course, my ex was like, oh my God, you're talking to him. And I'm like, no, he commented on Facebook. So then he ran into my current husband and, of course, was like, you're talking to my ex. And my current husband was like, no, we talk. We're not talking. So I was mortified when I found out.
1: Yeah.
10: And I texted him and I was like, hey, so sorry, like going through this, like never said I was dating you. And so we ended up going out for drinks and then, you know, one thing led to another. Wow. And thanks, ex-husband.
1: Here's a big question. Does he wear his whistle in the bedroom?
10: Of course he does.
1: I like it.
5: Wow.
1: I like it. All right. Well, that's a cool story. That's a nice story, isn't it?
5: I do.
10: Yes. Yeah.
1: Those are good ones. It's nice.
10: And first time, long time, by the way. So thank you.
1: Hey, it's Ari.
2: Ari.
1: He's not paying attention to names today.
2: No, they say it, and then 6 minutes later, they tell you.
1: Have a great day, Ari.
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2: Five lies to tell your mama.
7: Katie, we're going to do a phone scam here. Are you ready?
8: I'm ready.
7: Five lies to tell your mom phone scam. Bianca, tell us about Katie.
9: All right, so Katie's sister Allison is actually getting married this weekend. Congratulations. And we're going to pretend that Katie and Allison got into a fight, and now Katie is not going to the wedding.
10: Oh my God, poor mom. She's probably already so stressed.
8: She is.
7: All right, here we go.
10: She's going to cry.
9: Katie's a maid of honor, by the way.
7: Cry. Oh, is she real?
9: Yeah.
7: Listen for these lies. Katie's going to have to say all these lies. Five lies. Lie number one, you're going to say, Mom, I'm not going to Allison's wedding. Lie number two.
10: She's trying to control everything.
7: Lie number three.
11: I'm done being a part of this.
7: Lie number four.
8: And I already sold the dress on Marketplace.
7: And lie number five, and I canceled my hair and makeup appointments.
10: Oh, my God.
7: What do you think your mom's going to do?
8: I think she's probably going to swear a lot.
7: Okay. Well.
8: Get your beeps ready.
7: Let's see. Let's see what happens. We're calling your mom up for five lies. Speak up nice and loud.
8: Okay.
12: Hello?
8: Mom.
12: Hello?
8: Hey, Mom.
12: Katie? Hi.
8: Hi. Yeah. I just had to call and talk to you. I'm not going to Allison's wedding.
12: What the hell are you talking about?
8: I can't do it, Mom. She's literally trying to control everything. She's being such a bitch.
12: Katie, it's 3 days away. Have you lost your mind?
8: Mom, I'm not being a part of this anymore. I'm not doing it. She's gotten on my last nerve.
12: Katie, I'm out trying to find a dress 3 days before the wedding. Are you really going to do this right now?
8: Well, I already sold my dress on Marketplace, so don't worry about it being navy. I'm done. I'm not doing this. Mom.
12: I don't even know what to say to you. She's
8: just being a bitch, and I can't do it anymore. She's trying to control everything. I understand that it's her day, but I really don't care anymore. You shouldn't go either. She's been mean to you. She's been rude to you. And I already canceled hair and makeup appointments.
12: Katie, you're just going to have to rethink this one. That's all I can tell you. You are going to ruin her day. You're going to ruin my day. You're going to ruin your dad's day. You're going to have to rethink this one. It's not about you. It's about her. And that's the bottom. That's it. That's all that's to it. Your son's at the wedding. You're going to be there. You're going to go get yourself a dress and you're going to be there. That's all that's to it. I'm your mother. Why? And that's the bottom line.
8: Why do you even want to go when it's going to look horrible? The whole.
12: And I know that brides can be overwhelming, but it's not about you. It's about her.
8: No, I am just over it. I can't do it anymore. I get it's about her, but she doesn't need to be so rude to everybody.
12: Katie?
8: What?
12: I'm not debating this with you right now. I literally am 3 days from your sister's wedding.
8: Mom, you shouldn't even want to go anyways, because Bradley's mom was talking about you anyways.
12: I don't care what anybody says about me, and I don't care what anybody says about you or her. It doesn't matter. I highly doubt she said anything. She's a very nice woman. I'm sure that just something got exaggerated. You're going to your sister's wedding, and that is final. I'm not doing this right now. I don't even have a dress, and it's 3 days away. I had to take work off today to go get a dress. And you're doing this now?
8: Well, Mom.
12: I don't even know what to say to you.
8: Well, I don't look good at anything. It's not working. I'm just over this.
7: Katie, I think we're pushing her too much.
12: Yes, final. Do I need to get your dad on the phone?
7: Yes.
10: Oh, God. I'm scared now. Not dad.
7: Hey, Katie's mom?
12: Hello?
7: Katie's mom? Hello?
12: Katie.
7: Hello, Katie's mom. Can you hear me?
12: Hello?
7: Hi. Can you hear us, mom?
11: Bad signal in the dress store.
7: Oh, she hung up again.
9: Oh, my mom's going through it.
10: Oh, no.
9: We should have her merge the calls, I think.
12: Katie?
7: Katie's mom?
12: Hello?
7: Hello?
12: Hello?
7: Hi.
12: Hi.
7: How you doing? Not real good right now.
12: I'm not doing so good right this second.
7: I get it, yeah. Mom, this is the Mojo in the Morning show, and Katie just phone scammed you.
12: Katie's going to be paying for this. Are you kidding me?
7: All of this was Katie just trying to mess with you just before the wedding.
10: You know, when you're already so stressed anyway.
12: I literally don't have a dress, and it's 3 days away.
7: Oh, no.
10: How does that happen?
7: Wow.
12: Well, I took it to be altered, and it didn't go so well, and I'm supposed to be at work right now, and instead I'm at Somerset shopping for a dress.
10: And talking to us.
7: Well, congratulations on the wedding,
10: yes.
7: Mom. We're excited for you guys.
12: Thank you. It's going to be so beautiful. It's this Saturday.
7: Oh, my gosh. Well, you're going to find a dress. We know that you'll find something, Mom. Everything will be okay.
12: Well, I don't have a choice.
7: Katie just won you a
12: kill
7: prize.
12: My daughter.
7: I should. Katie just won you a prize on Five Lies. Tell your mom. Congratulations.
3: Yeah, baby.
12: Good job, Mom. Oh,
3: bye.
12: Katie.
3: We all needed a good laugh.
7: Oh, my gosh.
12: Yeah, that's very funny.
7: Is it this stressful to have a kid get married?
12: Well, it's typically probably, yes.
7: It is. Oh, okay. All right. Well, congratulations to the brand new couple. So, congratulations to them.
3: Love you, Mom. Shout out to Allison and Bradley.
7: Yes.
12: Yes. Congratulations.
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3: Now, back to the Mojo in the Morning warm-up show. It's the second date update on Mojo in the Morning.
4: Carlos is getting ghosted, and he went on a date with a girl that he actually really liked and was hoping to maybe get a second chance. Carlos, how did you guys meet?
5: Hey, what's up? We met on Hinge.
4: Okay. Hinge put you guys together. Met on Hinge. You guys, what'd you do for your last date? Where were you guys?
5: So we got drinks first and had a great time. And then we went back to my apartment for a little bit.
4: Okay. And what'd you guys do at your apartment?
5: I mean, we talked more. We hung out. We didn't, you know, the most, we kissed a little bit.
4: So nothing more than just kind of enjoy
5: the
4: last part of your date there. You said goodbye to her. Did you guys give each other hugs, kisses, what?
5: A little more kissing on the way out.
4: Okay.
5: And yeah. And you, I thought we're definitely going to go on another date, but no.
4: We're going to find out what's going on here. Carlos, say hello to Jillian.
5: Jillian, you're here?
6: Hey. Yeah.
5: Hey, how are you?
6: I'm okay.
5: Well, it's good to hear from you. I don't know what's going on.
4: Jillian, everything okay with you?
6: I'll be honest. I felt like very disrespected by Carlos.
7: Mm. What do you mean?
8: In what way?
5: Wow.
6: Well, he still lives with his ex-girlfriend.
7: How's that disrespectful toward you?
4: What do you mean by that? He still lives with his ex-girlfriend.
6: So, like, he took me to the apartment, and after we kissed a little bit, I realized that, like, all of her stuff was there.
4: Is she still living in your place? Is she a roommate with you, or what is the story, Carlos?
5: Sorry. Yeah, no. Wow, I didn't know it would be about this. We've been broken up for 6 months. We're in the process of moving out when our lease isn't up yet. It's up at the end of the year, so I can't do anything about that right now.
7: I think that's understandable. Mm-hmm.
8: I get it. I also think, though, that you probably should have given Jillian a heads up. Mm-hmm. Like, hey, you're going to see some women's stuff in my apartment. This is a situation. Just so she wasn't thrown off, which she was, clearly.
5: Yeah, that's so...
6: Yeah, I felt, really weird.
5: So, I'm sorry, Jillian. I didn't, like, me and my ex communicate, like, oh, I'm bringing someone over, so I knew she wouldn't be there. I didn't even think about the stuff, but okay, I knew she wouldn't be there.
4: So, I was going to ask you that question. So, she wasn't there, so it wasn't like it was that awkward.
5: No, she was not there.
4: Why, Jillian, would you be so upset about the fact that they're in this lease thing? I don't think that sounds like a... He's still fooling around or hooking up with his ex-girlfriend type thing.
6: I just don't feel like I should be, like, in another woman's space. Like, I'm encroaching on her territory or something. Like, it's weird, and he didn't give me a heads up, so I just wasn't able to enjoy anything, and I left.
9: I agree.
8: I mean, that would make me feel uncomfortable.
9: Ain't no man here allowed to go on a date with a girl. We go back to her place, and she's staying with her ex-boyfriend.
4: But what if he wasn't there when you...
9: He coming back. He going to be here. You know what I mean? He going to be here tonight or tomorrow.
4: But what if they're just renting place, you know, a space?
9: They would say that. I would still think they was smashing.
7: What would you want them to do in this situation when their lease isn't up yet?
9: Go date somebody else. I just wouldn't be with them.
8: It probably wasn't a great idea for you to go back there. Like, maybe go to another bar instead.
4: Yeah. Is this something that's uncommon? Does anybody else live with their ex? And how do you do the dating thing? I'd love to hear your story. 844-MOJO-LIVE, 844-665-6548.
9: I just would believe they still having sex. Even if they said they wasn't, it's not enough for me to, like, want to remain in this situation when I can go and date other people.
4: Carlos, how long have you guys been split up, did you say?
5: 6 months.
4: So it's been 6 months. So this is, you're 6 months broken up, and you got basically another 6 months on a lease.
5: Right.
4: Has it been hard for you to live with your ex and to see her on a fairly regular basis?
5: A little bit, but like I said, we kind of have a system of like, okay, if you're ever going to bring someone back, like you'll let the other one know. And we know there's an end game. Like we know 6 more months, we're done. Like it's kind of hard, but Jillian and I were connecting.
4: Has she brought any guys back to your like having to see?
5: She's definitely texted me 1 or 2 times. Like, okay, hey, like, I need the apartment tonight. Yeah.
4: That would be annoying if I was in that kind of a thing where I got to get up and leave because you're going to bring a date back.
9: It's my house.
4: What would have happened real quick? Ellie, stay there for 1 second. I want to ask this question. What would have happened if you wanted Jillian to spend the night? Would your ex have had to stay out all night, or would she have come back just to sleep?
5: Well, I think that we haven't even, like, we haven't had anyone stay the night. Like, we've had people come over, but we kind of stopped there. Like, I never had intentions of having, especially on a first date.
4: Hi, Ellie. What was your question for these guys?
10: My question was, I just wanted to make sure it wasn't a one-bedroom apartment. They're not sharing a bed.
8: That's a great question.
4: Yeah, it's not one bedroom, right?
5: No, 2 bedrooms.
4: Okay, so.
10: At least there's that.
4: When you guys split up, who had to move out of the room?
5: Well, I moved out.
4: So you moved into the other room. Bella, what's up? What's up, Bella? Hi.
11: Hi.
4: You lived with your ex.
11: How you doing?
4: Good. Doing great.
11: Yes, I did.
4: How long did you live with your ex?
11: So for about 6 months after, I will be lying. Maybe like almost to a year after we broke up.
4: Okay. And was it hard for you guys to date other people when you guys were living together?
11: I mean, sort of, yeah, because given, like, the situation, like, if you want to bring somebody back home and stuff like that, you know, it's kind of awkward.
9: Did you and your ex ever have sex, even though y'all were broken up? Thank you.
11: Okay, right after, yes, but then it stopped.
9: Mm-hmm. It never happened again.
11: No.
7: Kevin, I get what you're saying, but like, what if someone's in a position where financially they can't like pay that rent and then also get a new place to stay?
9: I completely understand that. I understand the situation. I hit me up in 6 months when you get out of that. That's all I'm saying.
4: What's happening, Nicole? Hi.
12: Hi, how are you?
4: Good. What do you think about this?
12: I think I am with her 100%. The same exact thing actually happened to me, and he ended up getting back together with his ex, and they are now married and have a few kids.
4: Oh, geez. Okay. He took you out while he was still living with his ex, and they got back together again.
12: Yep. And he told me after the second date. We didn't go back to his place or anything like that, but he told me that he was still living with his ex. I wasn't comfortable with it, and then he ended up getting back together.
4: Yeah, so. You noticed something. What's up, Stephanie? How you doing?
13: Hello. First time, long time.
9: Hey, Anthony on the phone.
13: Hi. I just wanted to call in because it can happen and it can work out. I moved cities with my ex, who then side story, told me he was still in love with his lesbian ex-fiancé, and we broke up, and I actually had to live with him for a couple months after that. I met someone, started dating them, was fully transparent that I still lived with my ex, and was trying to find a new place to live, wasn't familiar with the area, had spent so much money moving down to the Royal Oak area. And that person that I started dating is now my husband. He has been my husband of 13 years.
4: Okay.
13: He actually, when I found a place, rented the U-Haul and helped me move all of my things out of that apartment. So if you're transparent, if you communicate,
8: that's a big part of it.
13: Out.
4: Yeah.
9: All right, back to the lesbian loving ex. What happened to him? That's way more interesting.
4: David, what's up, David? How you doing?
14: Doing good. I think that 6 months is still a pretty fresh split.
4: And you think what? You think they're still fooling around with each other?
14: Yeah.
4: Jillian?
14: David
4: thinks that Carlos is still fooling around. You did too, don't you?
6: I mean, I just don't think it's a very long time to process a relationship, and you guys are with each other all the time. It just, it's weird.
7: Can I ask why y'all broke up? Because I think that kind of plays into it too.
5: Just like, I mean, we kind of just, it's one of those things like, okay, we're going to be free. This is not romantic anymore. It's weird. It's not the vibe.
7: See, that's not a good enough reason for me.
4: See? What do you want?
7: I don't know. I feel like if it was like cheating or like something bad, or they got into another relationship, but like they seem too amicable.
4: I think though that that makes it easier for them to live together. But you're right. Yeah. It also makes it that they could get back together.
9: She although, in there with her if there was shorts on, making Pop Tarts in the morning.
4: I will tell you this: if there was cheating, there ain't no way they're still living together. Yeah. One person's getting out of that place. All right, second date update.
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6: Becoming cloudy today, cool with a good chance of rain showers developing by late afternoon. High temperature 58. Rain likely and breezy tonight with low temperature right around 50. I'm Storm Team 8 meteorologist Matt Kirkwood tracking West Michigan's weather.
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0: Good morning and welcome to the Mojo in the Morning show. Can you hear me? Can you hear me? Got the headphones on, blaring? I hope so, because we got a good show for you today, and we've got a War of the Roses you're going to want to listen to. It has been something that has come up before on the show when the kids are used as the alibi to get away with cheating. And this morning on the show, a wife who thinks that her husband is cheating when picking up the kids at the pickup line at school. So grabbing the kids from school in the school pickup line, he thinks that there's some kind of, or she thinks that there's some kind of cheating going on with him. We will have that War of the Roses coming up here at 7 o'clock after the 5 at 6:55. So stick around for that. A lot of good topics today on the show. You know what? I never do this at the start of the show. I'll give you the list of some of the topics that are going on here. Coming up later this morning, Shannon with Nobody Prepares You. Me with The Anniversary Gift. Kevin with I Wouldn't Date Someone Sober. And Anna with The No Talking Date. All coming up this morning here on the Mojo in the Morning Show. Plus, we got a preview tonight's big event that's going to be happening for the New Day Foundation, the Lip Sync Battle, the Women of the Mojo in the Morning Show, led by returning champ Shannon, are going to perform again tonight. So we'll talk a little bit about that. You guys had your last big practice yesterday, right?
1: So excited, yeah.
2: You feel prepared?
1: I do. Do you guys feel prepared?
3: Yeah.
4: For the most part.
3: I felt prepared since our first practice.
0: Hey, you're pretty confident. You're into this.
3: Yeah, I feel good because I used to dance.
1: I just got to go over the lyrics in my head a couple of times.
0: All right.
1: Because it is a lip sync.
2: Got you.
1: Yeah. Do you know what I mean?
0: Which is funny.
1: So we have a dance routine, but the most important part is that we know the lyrics.
0: Well, I noticed when you guys were practicing in the studio on Monday, you know, with the meeting and stuff, they were in the studio practicing. I noticed you guys were like not lip syncing. Like you guys were like, 2, 3, 4, like in your heads.
2: They
0: stuff
2: also
0: like that.
2: Weren't like in sync.
4: Okay.
0: There was
2: but
0: not
2: it was
0: enough
2: a, it was
0: room,
2: a small
0: though.
2: Space, you know, but hopefully it's a
1: That's
2: lot
1: not
2: bigger.
1: A small space. It's the same size as the stage, this, that dance studio.
4: This?
0: Well, you
4: no,
0: guys
4: we
0: were
4: talking about this.
1: Oh,
4: this,
1: in yeah. here. Oh, God, yeah.
0: Yeah. yeah.
3: I have a hack, yeah. though. If we don't know the words, you just got to lip sync watermelon, like,
1: oh, those judges know that
3: they
1: trick.
3: Won't
1: get you.
0: I don't know.
1: I'm telling you, they're
0: aren't
1: tough.
0: Aren't they far away though? Like they're actually not that close. They sit like at the very back of
1: I'm
0: the.
1: I'm just telling
0: theater.
1: You. I've heard them tell celebrity performers you know before. What? You clearly don't know the words.
3: Listen, oh my God.
0: Can I be honest?
3: Shannon is the front man. I think that we should depend on Shannon.
1: No.
0: Here's what happens.
3: Shannon and the girls. Come on.
0: This is my belief. It's all about who Mike Morse has a sexual attraction to.
3: It's going to be us because our costumes are crazy.
0: If Mike Morse, from Mike Morse Law, goes, they're hot, they're attractive, he gives them good reviews. He's the judge, right?
4: I'll show a little leg.
3: Yeah. Oh, I show a little booty cheeks. Mine
2: I was
3: going to
2: say, did you ever figure out the wardrobe issue, or are we still going with the
3: no,
2: Daisy
3: we did.
2: Dukes?
3: We did. They're covered, but, I mean, it's still there. But our legs, like... Our bodies are going to be popping, so he's going to be more focused on that than our dance, I think.
0: All right. So then don't worry about the lips.
3: Yep, we're good.
0: All right.
2: Worry about the hips.
0: We'll talk more about this. I want to talk more about this in prime time when we can possibly sway the voter. You know what I mean?
4: You all better vote for us. Let's just say
2: how
4: that.
2: Do you vote? Is it online voting?
4: We'll send the link.
1: It's going to be live streamed, so we'll have to put the link for the live stream on our social media. But I think you can only vote if you're there.
0: Do viewers' votes, are people who are viewing it, matter? I thought it's the judges.
1: I don't. I think it's. I think it's both because they like show a Q. If you're there, they show a QR code, and that's how you vote.
0: Maybe we get Gina back on with us and ask her all the details about that. All right, it's Mojo in the Morning. We are just hours away from the incredible sales team at iHeartMedia walking through the door, doing the things that they do.
2: The things that they do.
0: I'm looking out there at this empty office with nobody sitting at any of these. These, you know, monitors.
2: Shout out to Carrie McLeod, one of our amazing account executives. I had burgers with her yesterday at Birmingham Pug. It was delicious. But she's on a flight this morning, headed to see her daughter for parents' weekend.
0: So over at Ole Miss.
2: Yeah, she's headed to Mississippi.
0: That's cool. That was that Birmingham Burger Night or something like that?
2: It goes until next weekend, I believe, and then we'll like crown the winner. But I had a good pretzel bun burger yesterday. Yeah. Wasn't my favorite, but it was okay.
0: Wasn't your favorite? What made it not your favorite?
2: I like well done burgers, but it just the flavor wasn't there for real. And the aioli
1: sauce. I like
2: sauce,
1: the honesty.
2: The spread. It didn't all the spread and all the things that they said it would taste like. I didn't really get it. The presentation was good. The bacon was amazing, but the burger.
0: Well, they got to step up their game before Birmingham Burger.
2: Yeah, for the votes are in.
0: But this is interesting with the sales department here. The sales department is a very interesting crowd that we have. They're good. They're very good. They're seasoned. They're excellent. But you want to call out one particular salesperson.
2: Yes. A beautiful salesperson who has been here, I would say, 5 months. And I don't think that she can continue to use the I'm new card. Once you hit 5 months, you can no longer say, you know, I'm just new to this and I'm still kind of figuring things out. Like at a certain point, you got to just be a team member and not the new person.
4: Can you explain how she's using it?
2: Well, I guess there have been many different situations. The most recent situation is, we're going to get together. We're going to talk and I really want to sit down and figure out, you know, who you guys are off air. But, you know, I'm just still so new here and I'm just figuring things out. By the way, it's all a whirlwind.
0: You looked like her when you said that. I heard her say that before.
2: For real. It's 6 months in, bro.
0: She has been here 6 months.
2: I feel like it's been a long time.
1: I feel like it's longer than that, actually.
0: Really?
2: It's been a while.
1: If I know who you're talking about. I think
2: Natalie, is that her name?
1: And I think she's
0: you're calling her out. Oh,
4: easy
0: God.
4: On my girl.
2: Beautiful person. Okay, yeah. Have you experienced this at all?
4: I did experience this yesterday.
2: I'm not the only one. Beautiful salesperson, funny, smart, eager, hardworking. But you're not new.
0: I think I've been here the longest out of most people that have been in this building. I've been here for 27 years or whatever. I still feel like I'm new here. I feel like there are moments where I go, what happened? No, like, what is going on?
4: I still say I'm new, and I've been here for a little over
0: a year. That is true.
2: You need to stop using
0: She pulls that. Let's talk about Anna. Yeah. Forget about
4: stop.
0: Natalie.
4: Don't come
0: no,
4: at
0: no,
4: me.
0: No. We got somebody that can try to defend themselves. Let's see if you try. You've been here over a year, and I have heard you say that. Well, you know, I'm kind of new to this whole thing. Anna, by the 28,000th day that you've been here, I don't even know how long it's been.
4: I think it's like a defense mechanism because sometimes people say to me, oh, you're on Mojo in the morning. What do you do there? And I'm like, you don't hear me in the morning? Like, I guess I am newer here, but like I am on the radio.
1: People on our staff say that?
4: No, when people meet me out, they're like, on Mojo in the morning? Like, they don't know that I'm here and I'm talking every day. So I'm like, as a defense mechanism, I'm like, well, I guess I am newer. I've only been here a year, but yeah, I'm on Mojo in the morning.
0: That, by the way, does show you, like, we do research of things and we research. You can talk about something a million times and people still don't know what you're talking about unless you have a good message. Mm-hmm. So, but here's the thing, though. There is a part of the I'm new thing where you truly probably are new. You're experiencing new things every single day, right? Every day could be an adventure. But if it's the same stuff, like the Kevin thing with the sales rep, we'll figure. You know what I mean? Like if that's how it is,
2: bro.
1: There is still one particular salesperson who does not know Zach's name, and Zach has been with our show.
2: Marvin?
1: Zach, how long have you been with our show? 5 years.
0: Could you hear him?
1: No.
0: Going on 5 years.
1: Yeah. And she's still, what does she call you, Jeff? Josh. She calls him Josh. This just happened the other day.
0: Which is funny because Josh is newer than Zach.
2: Thanks.
0: Like, how do you call the guy the wrong thing?
2: There are some people that I come in contact with that I've worked with for more than 5 years and couldn't tell you their names either.
0: Whoa. Yeah. I'm bad with some of the promo staff. Because we get in and out promo staff, and there's sometimes where I sit there and they're all amazing people, but sometimes some of them look alike. Mm-hmm. Like, I hate to say it, but it gets to a point. One of them, what is her name? T, or what's the girl's name that does now, that now fills in for EJ and stuff on our show?
1: Angela.
0: Okay, Angela. You put Angela in front of me and about three of the other girls that are here, and I would not know which one is Angela.
1: Well, they look kind of similar.
2: You know, they're Angela all, been in.
0: She's
2: Tennessee.
0: I know she does. I know. No, I get it. I know. She moved away. Okay. But before she moved away, remember they would all sit out here on this little high top.
2: Yeah.
0: They would all go over there and sit there, and I'd look and I'd go, "Are they all sisters?"
2: Right.
0: You know what I mean? So it would kind of get to that point.
1: We have a lot of Tims and Toms, and the Tims and Toms confuse me.
0: Yeah.
1: I'm like, are you a Tim
0: and
1: are
0: Tom?
1: You a Tom? Mm-hmm.
0: Tim and Tom in sales.
1: If this is Tom. That's Tim.
2: Yeah, TJ.
0: Yeah.
3: Who's TJ?
2: Jorgensen.
0: Yeah.
2: That's how
0: Tim Jorgensen.
2: Oh,
3: you know what I'm saying? TJ. That's cool.
2: I literally have never called him that. I just said it right now. It just made sense to me.
0: All right. 844 Mojo Live, 844-665-6548. Who truly is new to their work? Who's getting up right now, starting their job, and they truly are new? Because I want to see what you think of new. Because I will get calls from teachers all the time. I love our teachers. And they'll be like, yes, I'm a new teacher. And I'm like, well, how long have you been teaching? This has only been a year now. You're no longer a new teacher. You may be a newer teacher, but a new teacher would have started in August.
2: Mm-hmm.
0: You know what I mean? A newer teacher starts last year and already had, you know, a class.
2: I like the ER on there. I think 90 days is the threshold. Yeah. Once those benefits kick in, 90 days, you kind of figured out the lay of the land. You've been
1: doing it wrong. Give you more time than that.
2: 90 days?
1: Yeah.
2: What's your timeline then?
1: I actually think 6 months. So I think Natalie's still in
2: months?
1: The...
2: 6 months?
0: Yeah.
1: Yeah, because I feel like especially here, there's a lot to learn. Mm-hmm. I don't necessarily think we have the greatest onboarding process for people
2: that
1: to figure things out.
2: That factors in.
1: So 6 months, I think after 6 months... You know, I don't know that you can say I'm new
0: anymore.
1: Once
0: the guarantee is over, once the salary guarantee and now it's all commission based, you are a pure veteran on that one. You're on your own on that. Texter here says that they just started a job 2 months ago and they said their employer doesn't give them any of the benefit of the doubt. You got to go with it. They must work for Dan Gilbert. That must be a bedrock thing. Another person here that says, if they're only there for 6 months, they are new. You know, that's...
2: Yeah. Hey,
0: you,
2: I don't see it like
0: you haven't. Agree. You haven't even had a company Christmas party yet if you've only been here for 6 months.
2: Y'all been here 20 years Christmas and never
0: party.
2: Had one.
0: Yeah.
1: No, we used to have really good ones.
2: For real?
0: We had good... Honestly, we had good ones when we were the worst company ever, and that was Clear Channel. It was even before Shannon was here.
2: Shout out Clear Channel.
0: Clear Channel used to have, like, they would be at the Henry Ford Museum. They would rent out the entire museum and let you go. Or they would be at some, like, the Star Southfield. Remember the Star Southfield?
1: I was at the greatest
2: theater ever.
1: They would give away, like, big screen TVs, $1,000 cash, spa days.
0: Speaking of the Star Southfield, I saw some influencer post what the Star Southfield looks like nowadays. Mm-hmm. It looks like something from The Walking Dead. It's an abandoned
1: area. I just drove
0: past
1: it the other day.
0: But he brought up something really interesting in his post. You should Google this and see if it's out there. He brought up something about how you knew you were rich if you went to the Star Southfield and you valeted your car.
1: There was a valet.
0: They had a valet for a movie theater, which was like the greatest thing ever because the cars that would only go up there would be like Bentleys and stuff. So you see these guys getting out of like really expensive cars at the movie. I don't think I'd valet my car for a 2.5 hour movie, because I mean, that gives the valet an opportunity to take that car anywhere he wants to.
2: For a spin.
0: What's up, Mark? How you doing?
5: Good.
0: What's happening?
5: Oh, yeah. So basically what I tell them is that I have a learning disability because I actually do. So I learn a tad bit slower than the average person. So even if I've been there for like, 3 or 4 months.
0: Yeah. So you,
5: I still learn slower.
0: So you will lean on that if somebody comes down on you for not necessarily being up on your gig.
5: Correct.
0: Okay. All right. I don't know. I mean, I'm not going to judge you have a learning disability. You got it. But I think that, I don't know.
2: I think
5: I don't use it in the wrong way.
0: I think when you're in school, you can say you have a learning disability. I think when you're a 30-year-old guy working on the workforce, I don't necessarily know if you can lean on that, Mark.
5: Oh, that's true. But 30 years, I mean.
0: How old are you, Mark?
5: 44.
0: Oh, he's 44, for gosh sake. Okay.
2: Right, Lyle.
0: Listen, I am not the smartest, I'm not the brightest bulb on a tree. Okay,
2: what?
0: Not saying that that's a learning disability.
2: Brightest bulb on a tree?
0: The brightest bulb on a Christmas tree. Yes. Yeah. See, you must have an issue because you don't know what that is.
2: You have an issue. Why would you use that as your analogy?
0: That's my analogy.
2: Sharpest tool in the shed. There's so many other things.
0: What's another one for you?
2: I don't know.
0: The dumbest DJ on the air staff. What's up, Ashley? How you doing?
6: What's up, Mojo? Hey, guys. How are you guys doing this
0: morning? Doing good. What's going on?
6: Good. I was just texting in about being new.
0: Yeah.
6: So I am currently, jump jobs, same kind of facility, manufacturing. But my year is coming up in November, and I agree with Shannon. I believe she said something about onboarding processes. That's a big one. So training is key.
0: Interesting. What is it called? It's called onboarding processes.
2: Yeah.
6: Yeah. Yeah. So it's kind of your first initial training. It kind of gives you the land of the layout, kind of like you guys were talking about, but
0: yeah.
6: Our training here does not fit very well with trying to get somebody up to speed within 6 months.
1: Yeah.
6: I would say a year.
1: I hear that all the time here from new people. Every single time somebody's new.
0: And you've been,
6: I think that it's,
0: you've been in your place for a bit. How long have you been?
6: Oh, yeah. I know. No, end of November will be my year.
0: Okay. So it's nice to know that other places have bad onboarding processes. What's going on, Joseph?
7: How's it going?
0: Good. Hey, what's going on?
2: How's Mary?
7: Good.
0: And Jesus.
7: I just started a new job. Today's a day. But I think 3 to 4 months, you're no longer new.
2: Agreed.
7: Because by then, like, you know almost everything or should know.
0: 3 to 4 months. And you've been there for how long, Joseph?
7: 2 days.
0: 2 days.
2: Oh. Now, not every job is the same, obviously, right? But I do think 5 to 6 months, you're no longer new. You should be up to speed. You know everybody. You know the basics. Like, you're no longer new.
0: I think that you have to, by the way, if you're there for only 2 days, this is my advice. When you introduce yourself to people or when you meet people, always keep introducing yourself. I think that's like a must. Like, hey, I'm Joseph. I've only been here 2 days. And do that for a period of time. Because I do think more people will get to know you around the office. Then it becomes, hey, there's Joseph. Paula upset with me. Paula, what's up?
8: Hi, Mojo. I just want to say, going back to the learning disability thing, it is a very, very real thing. My husband struggles with it every day. He's over 50. He's dyslexic and can't read. So when we find him employment, we have to find things where it's very little paperwork, very little computer work.
0: Here's a question.
8: And he struggles, but yes.
0: Does he ever use that when you're mad at him? Like, does he ever look at you and go, but Paula?
8: Oh, yeah.
0: I'm dyslexic.
8: Yeah, he doesn't. Mm. He's like, my mind don't work the same way as yours. You got to remember that. And I mean, I do, to be honest, I have to help him with a lot of his paperwork at night. I do a lot of his trainings with him. So it's like I have a second job. But the struggle is real. But he's a proud man, so he won't admit it. You know, he ain't marking that he's got a disability on an application or none of that. But
0: I'd be using
8: it's hard for him.
2: Yeah. Going back.
8: Yeah, but then they don't hire you.
2: Well, look, on the relationship thing, Paula, what Mojo said. Does that kind of extinguish your flame? Are you no longer mad at him when he pulls that card?
8: Oh, no. Oh, no. I still get that cane of thing.
0: All right. Mojo in the morning.
9: Mojo in the morning.
10: Mojo in the morning.
9: Testing your memory this early in the morning. This is Mojo's Back in the Day.
11: Back in the Day.
9: What year did this stuff happen?
0: Well, you guys all know that I can't read either, so I'm going to...
2: This is true.
0: You hear it when you do the 5 at 6:55. She's laughing at me.
2: She knows.
0: So,
1: every day I write the questions and I watch as he reads them. I'm like, what the?
2: He's like, just read it.
1: I write them for you to read.
0: She writes them very wordy sometimes. Right. Solange and Jay-Z got in that elevator fight in the share.
12: In a joint statement, Jay-Z, Beyonce, and Solange saying, at the end of the day, families have problems and we're no different.
0: Guardians of the Galaxy was the big movie.
13: Well, if he got closer, I'm sure he'd be much larger.
14: Yeah, that's how eyesight works, you stupid raccoon.
13: Don't call me a raccoon!
14: I'm sorry. I took it too far. I meant Trash Panda.
15: Is that better?
14: I don't know. It's worse. It's so much worse.
0: And the big song. Won't you stay with me? From Sam Smith. What year is this? 'Cause you're We'll give you some tickets. We also have Jingle Ball tickets coming up here in a second. We'll be right back.
10: 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But darling, stay.
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18: Good morning. Crash in Grand Rapids, M6 eastbound right before 96. Disabled vehicle, 96 westbound at Plainfield, and a 5-minute backup, 131 southbound between Post Drive and West River. That's a look at your traffic.
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11: Go ahead. Send flowers to your side piece. Then act like it was totally innocent. We don't see through that, dumbass.
12: Another world-famous War of the Roses happens at 7 on Mojo in the Morning.
11: How smart are you?
13: It's Mojo in the Morning's Back in the Day.
14: We have to go back in time.
13: Where we give you a bunch of events, and you tell us what year it happened.
15: The fight between Jay-Z and Beyonce's sister in the elevator happened this year.
16: In a joint statement, Jay-Z, Beyonce, and Solange saying, at the end of the day, Solange, families have problems, and we're no different.
15: This was also the year that Guardians of the Galaxy hit theaters.
17: Well, if he got closer, I'm sure he'd be much larger.
18: That's how eyesight works, you stupid raccoon.
19: Don't call me a raccoon!
18: I'm sorry. I took it too far. I meant trash panda.
20: Is that better?
18: I don't know. It's worse. It's so much worse.
19: You shut up!
15: Sam Smith came on the scene with Stay With Me. What year was this, Heather?
21: Hi.
15: Hi, what's going on?
21: Yes.
15: How you doing?
21: Hi, I know the year.
15: You know the year. Let's go. Heather, what year is it?
21: 2014.
15: It is! Yay!
22: Nice.
15: Who are you talking to back there? You got somebody back there with you?
21: A coworker.
15: Hi, coworker. Heather is winning tickets to see the neighborhood, Little Caesars Arena, November the 19th. How long have you been at that job there, Heather?
21: About a year.
15: Okay, so you're new, right? See, you call yourself new?
23: Here we go.
15: You call you. Kevin says not you
21: really.
15: Can't be.
23: Thank you, Heather.
21: Heather, love you, Kevin.
23: How long should people use the new card? When should that card expire?
21: Probably about 2 years.
15: 2 years? Wait, she just did the app?
23: That doesn't make sense.
21: No, about 6 months.
23: There we go.
15: Six months. Okay.
23: You did say that. You did.
15: All right. Well, Heather, congratulations to you. We're going to set you up with the prize. I want you to hang on the phone for just 1 second. If you are new to Jingle Ball, there's a segue for you.
23: Nice.
15: We want to get you in. Any first time, long times, never been to a Jingle Ball before? I know this is open for everybody, but I'd love to get some newbies in. 844-MOJO-LIVE, 844-665-6548. It is December the 8th. For those that don't know what Jingle Ball is, we have multiple artists. Alex Warren, Ludacris, Jay-Z, One Republic, Freya Sky, Bella Kay, Jason Derulo. Okay. Jason Derulo. One of those guys. But it's cool because we do a rotating stage. So the concert is like, 2.5 hours or so? In 3 hours, maybe tops. and the stage rotates. There's never waiting in between artists. Yeah. And it's a nighttime show, like on a Tuesday night. So it's a school night. Your kids are going to be home in time to go to school the next day and tell all their friends they were there. Mm-hmm. You can get your tickets at Ticketmaster.com or win them right now from us.
1: Mojo in the Morning's Dirty on the 30.
15: I'm going to have Shannon tell us what's going on in the dirty. And what do you got, Shannon?
2: Well, I'm getting some new details regarding the personal struggles that Breaking Bad actor RJ Mitt faced before taking his own life at the very, very young age of 34. Sources telling me this story that he got engaged late last year. Okay, his fiance's name is Kennedy. And I guess she and RJ's mom butted heads big time. They did not get along. So she basically gave her fiance, RJ, the ultimatum of choose between her or choose between his mom. Mm. And RJ refused to cut ties with his own mother, which created tension in his relationship. So I've heard some differing stories that he wasn't even with this fiance at the time that he passed away, that they had kind of gone their separate ways. But regardless, he will be honored at a celebration of life in his hometown of Brownsville, Texas, tomorrow.
15: It is very interesting to me whenever something gets in the news to see what happens. But did you see Breaking Bad's streaming is like number one? I think really? It's the number one stream show right now on most of the streaming services.
23: It jumped after the news?
2: Yeah.
23: After the news
2: that is one that I would watch again. There are very few shows that I would watch all the way through again. That's definitely one. Ray Donovan, another one that I would probably watch all the way through again. On this week's edition of the New Heights podcast, Travis and Jason Kelsey talking about how Taylor Swift needs to write a Halloween song.
3: Has Taylor ever made a Halloween song? Has she ever ventured into the scary territory, Travis?
22: I don't believe so, Jason.
3: Folklore was kind of like her, well, kind of in the woods. Like.
24: Very fall-coded.
2: We talked about this yesterday. Dracula is probably the newest one that everybody will be adding to their Halloween playlist
23: this
2: year.
23: Is Jason like a huge Taylor Swift fan? Like he knows all the songs and stuff?
2: I think he's a Swiftie. Okay. It kind of comes across that way. Right? Yeah, he's got girls. Okay. So,
15: by the way, she is huge with Halloween. Like, that's like her favorite holiday of all holidays.
25: Ooh, Taylor Swift?
2: Kylie, yeah, or Taylor?
15: Taylor, okay. Swift is. So I think that's the reason why they brought it up as a topic on the show is she doesn't do anything but Halloween right now. And he's like, well, if she's that into it, why is she not come up with
2: a song?
15: Song.
2: Yeah. Something to play.
15: He's getting crap. Did you see
23: Jason Kelsey?
15: Travis Kelsey. The Mr. Taylor Swift. He's getting crap because he liked on social media the Shane Gillis stand-up routine about women in gym clothes.
2: Yeah.
15: And a lot of people are upset, and he never unliked it on social media. So a lot of people are even more upset. So people are judging him based on that like, saying that he approved of the whole situation.
25: Terrible joke.
23: I gotta watch it.
2: Yeah. Netflix laying off around 1,000 employees. That's nearly 6% of its workforce. Its biggest round of job cuts since 2022. The cuts will mainly affect workers in tech, product development, legal and human resources. Netflix execs inside the company say it is still strong and growing despite all of these job cuts. And the photos, you got to Google to see what I'm talking about. A deputy in San Antonio, Texas, fired for posing with jail inmates and taking photos to document herself doing this. The photos show her sitting in front of a window, and the window is like overlooks an inmate holding area. So there's several photos of her like throwing down the peace sign, some other things, doing selfies with the ladies behind her. There's another one where the inmates are all throwing up their middle fingers. The deputy, speaking of new employees, had only been working there for about 3 months. And now she has no job because she made a very, very poor decision. Miss anything from today's show? Catch up on the podcast on the free iHeartRadio app.
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26: Good morning. Crash in Grand Rapids, M6 eastbound right before 96. Disabled vehicle, 96 westbound at Plainfield, and a 5-minute backup, 131 southbound between Post Drive and West River. That's a look at your traffic.
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3: Becoming cloudy today, cool with a good chance of rain showers developing by late afternoon. High temperature 58, rain likely and breezy tonight with low temperature right around 50. I'm Storm Team 8 meteorologist Matt Kirkwood tracking West Michigan's weather.
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7: Just tell him he's an ass. War of the Roses, coming up at 7
4: on Mojo in the Morning.
3: All right, before we get into War of the Roses, let's get a winner for Jingle Ball. I don't know why I'm singing like that. I think I'm in one of those moods today.
8: Because it's your anniversary.
3: Yeah, there you go. Thank you. I appreciate it.
9: Happy anniversary.
8: The best one yet.
3: Chelsea was up this morning with me. She got up very, very early because she had to take Luke to the airport where his fraternity and sorority, the Michigan State thing, are going to Vegas.
8: Vegas.
3: Chelsea's like, what in the world are they doing? These kids never get up this early in the morning for class, but they got up this early in the morning to go to the airport to go fly to Vegas.
8: Yeah, two different reasons.
3: Crazy. Leanne is on with us, and she has been waiting patiently for me to say these words. You're going to Jingle Ball. Congratulations, yeah. Leanne.
10: Awesome. I'm so excited.
3: We got tickets for you to go December the 8th, Jingle Ball. Have you ever been to our Jingle Ball?
10: I have not.
3: All right.
9: Oh, it's so fun.
8: Let's go.
9: Prepare yourself.
3: Yeah. You're going to absolutely love it. I'm going to give you the full details.
10: I'm going to take my daughter with me.
3: Oh, it's great. I don't know if you heard me say before the break, but I was talking about how it's a rotating stage that rotates around every one of these artists. What are there? How many artists are on this list?
9: Nine.
3: So they're all going to be performing for you nonstop. So you can't even go to the bathroom, so to speak. You may have to leave during one of the, you know, the 28 hits that Ludacris has. but I don't suggest that. I suggest just pee in your seat. Like, who's that artist where the person just pooped right there that's so big?
9: Oh, God. I don't remember.
11: Noah,
9: was it Zach Bryan?
11: Was it Noah Kahn?
3: Noah Kahn.
9: Oh, it was Noah Kahn. You're right.
3: Yeah, make this a Noah Kahn experience for everybody, okay?
10: I'll pass. Thank you.
3: All right. Hold on the line. Lydia's going to get your information. You sound like a sweet lady. Leanne from Lapeer on the phone with us.
4: It's Mojo in the Mornings, 5 at
12: 6:55. 5 at 6:55, yo, 5 at 6:55, yo, now.
3: War of the Roses in a second here. A wife thinks that her husband is cheating at the school pickup line. So, you know, this taking the kids to school and you have to go deal with that. She thinks that there's somebody or something that he's doing to try to use that as his alibi of cheating with somebody else. We'll have that War of the Roses right after this. Stephanie's going for 11.
8: Let's go.
3: Your challenger today.
13: Hello.
3: Hello. From Redford. We've got an asphalt paver here on the phone. What's going on, Brandon? How you doing?
14: I'm doing good. Good morning.
3: You're making all of our roadways look great.
14: I'm building the roads that bring you home.
3: I like it. Moving the Motor City like the Motor City moves the world. I used to love that slogan on DRQ. Remember back in the day?
9: Yeah.
3: All right, here we go. I'm locking you up in a soundproof area, Stephanie. This would be 11 today, okay?
13: Okay.
3: Let's see if she can pull off another win or will Brandon kick her asphalt?
8: Ooh.
9: Oh, okay.
8: Hey.
9: That's nice.
3: Asphalt. Yes. Here we go, Brandon. Question number one. Olivia Rodrigo and this Pink Pony Club singer are releasing a collaboration today. Which singer is it?
8: 30 seconds. Three.
3: Pink Pony Club.
8: One. The asphalt is done.
3: Pass on that. We're going to pass on that one. All right. You got this one. Shannon reported in The Dirty yesterday that Kevin Hart and Paris Hilton are teaming up with which fast food chain for a limited time celebrity meal promotion? Which one is it?
8: 3 seconds.
14: McDonald's?
3: Question number three. What is the name of the MLB team from Milwaukee that is up 3-0 in the National League Championship Series?
14: The Brewers?
3: Question number four. My favorite guys, the Backstreet, and Shannon's favorites too, the Backstreet Boys, just broke a record in Canada after adding a 12th show to their upcoming Toronto residency. Name two of the Backstreet Boys.
8: 3 seconds. Three. Two. One. Long-ass 3 seconds, too. That's what it's done.
3: All right, pass. And question number five. Today is rapper Genuine's birthday.
8: Okay.
3: This song is featured in what movie starring Channing Tatum?
14: Magic Mike.
3: Let's bring the champ back from a soundproof area.
9: Brandon, it was a struggle. 2 out of 5.
3: Oh, no. Brandon, I'm going to let you choose your dumb drops. Which dumb drop do you want? Do you want Dumb Bastards? Do you want Dumb Mofo? Dumb Mother Effa? Pretty Ones Are Always So Dumb? Or You're Dumb, Really Dumb?
14: Pretty Ones Are Always Dumb.
11: Why are the Pretty Ones Always So Dumb?
3: I never have given that to a guy ever, and I love it. I think you deserve it. You're a pretty man. All right, here we go, Stephanie. Question number one, just like yesterday, you just got to get more than two. Olivia Rodrigo and this Pink Pony Club singer are releasing a collaboration today. Which singer is it?
13: Chappelle Roan.
9: You say like Chappelle Mojo Roan. Does. Chappelle Roan, one to nothing.
3: Question number two. Shannon reported in The Dirty yesterday that Kevin Hart and Paris Hilton are teaming up with which fast food chain for a limited time celebrity meal promotion?
13: Taco Bell?
3: Taco Bell!
9: Yeah, 2 to nothing.
3: Question number three. What is the name of the MLB team from Milwaukee that is now up 3-0 in the National League Championship Series?
13: The Brewers.
9: Yes, 3 to 1.
3: Question four. The Backstreet Boys just broke a record in Canada, adding a 12th show to their Canadian residency. Name two of the Backstreet Boys. Sunday, Bianca is going to be hosting the festivities. Kevin will be there with Josiah. Tickets are on sale, UniversalSoulCircus.com. You got a pair of tickets to go to that, okay? So hang on. Oh, four pack. You have four tickets.
14: Thank you.
3: All right, have a great weekend for you. I know that will be fun to go to that. See you tomorrow, Stephanie.
15: It's Mojo in the Mornings, 5 at 6:55. WKQY.

0: All right, it is time now for War of the Roses. This is what we live for here. War of the Roses, busting cheaters. If you think somebody's cheating on you, text CHEATER to 95500.
1: Catching cheaters and proud of it.
2: Ow, I'm sorry.
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0: Andrea thinks that her husband is cheating, and she thinks that he's either cheating with somebody from her, is it your daughter's school?
3: Yeah, it's, we have two kids.
0: And you have a, this is him picking both of those kids up from school?
3: Yes.
0: So what do you have, a daughter and a son?
3: Yeah.
0: Okay, so you think that your husband is cheating when he's picking up your kids. What do you mean by this?
3: So my husband usually picks the kids up from school because I work as a nurse and I do like 7 to 7s, so I can't go get them.
4: Okay.
3: And he usually gets there like right when they get out because we live pretty close. But lately he's been going earlier and earlier, and I don't know if he just sits in the parking lot, but he's been getting there like 2 or 3 hours before pickup.
5: How do you know that though?
3: We share our locations with each other. We have for a long, it was kind of something we agreed on as like a safety thing, you know, because
0: I share locations.
3: So,
4: did you ask him what he is doing sitting there 2 hours, 3 hours before pickup?
3: I did. He said that he does it so that he's there first so they can get out fast, but I think it's weird that he's there early.
4: That is overkill.
6: But why do you immediately jump to, like, I guess cheating or something? Like, why can't he just go and literally be there and get 2 hours early or do something else? Why do you think he's dealing with another woman? Yeah, maybe tired.
3: I just think that it's strange because we live so close that, like, what are you getting out of going to the school that early when you could be at home resting or relaxing or getting work done?
0: Do you think that he goes, and this is just a thought, to the school, meets up with somebody and then comes back, and like, or do you think that he's actually cheating or being with somebody that's another mom or somebody at the school? Like, you know what I mean? Like, I'm just asking this question. Do you think that there is he goes, parks his car in the school parking lot with his phone being left there so that you see that his location is there, and then maybe he's going and meeting up with somebody?
4: But then he would just, he should just keep his phone at home.
0: But
4: if he was doing that.
3: Yeah.
4: You know what I mean? Because it's right there.
0: Yeah. But maybe it's one of the, you know, I told that story about that golfer, Phil Mickelson, and how he would have people just take his phone around when he was out cheating. It's kind of like you're looking, going, where is he? Oh, he's at school pickup. Mm-hmm. But he's there 2 hours early. I don't know. I mean, listen, if you think he's cheating on you and your gut tells you that, I'm not going to doubt your gut because we do this all the time, but let's hope that you get an answer on this deal. Have you said anything to him? Like, why are you there so early? I know you said that he wants to be first out, but do you believe him?
3: I don't. Something feels weird when I bring it up. He kind of changes the subject or gets weird about it or shuts it down. And that's kind of what makes me think something else is happening.
0: You ever ask your kids if they see the car parked there? Like, would the kids see that at school?
3: I haven't brought it up to them. The thought is so much for me right now that I couldn't imagine bringing it up to our kids.
0: Yeah. All right, we're going to see where he's going to send a dozen free roses. I'm going to have you mute your phone. And we're going to call him up. We're hoping that he sends the roses to Andrea. All right, so mute your phone. It's the War of the Roses.

0: Hello?
1: Hi, is this Trevor?
0: Yes, who's this?
1: Hi, Trevor. My name is Nicole, and I'm calling you from an online floral company called rosesbloom.com with an offer for some free flowers. Do you have like 30 seconds to answer some survey questions?
0: Online parole company?
1: No.

0: an online floral company.
1: Oh, that makes a lot more sense.
0: Yep. No, sorry about that. I'm calling with an offer for some free flowers, a dozen long-stemmed red roses, if you have a moment to answer two survey questions. Again, we're a new company just trying to get our name out there. And if you're a flower guy, hopefully you'll use us in the future to send flowers.
1: I guess, sure.
0: Okay, have you purchased flowers in the past 6 months, Trevor?
1: Me? No.
0: Do you plan on purchasing flowers in the next 6 months?
1: Maybe. Is maybe an answer?
0: Yeah. Hopefully you'll use us if you do. Again, we're rosesbloom.com, and now I can go ahead and get an order started for you for some roses to go out later on this afternoon. They can go out of state, by the way, and I just need a first and a last name of who you'd want the flowers sent to.
1: You're just sending free flowers?
0: Correct. Just remember rosesbloom.com, okay?
1: Okay.
0: Okay, so first and the last name of the recipient.
1: Vanessa?
0: Okay, and what's her telephone number?
1: Telephone number is...
0: Okay, and what's her relationship to you? Sorry, I have to create a profile.
1: You know, I don't know. If you find that out, you tell me.
0: Okay. Is it a family member or a friend or a coworker, or just so I can check a box?
1: Go with a friend of those three.
0: Okay. We do something unique at rosesbloom.com, Trevor, and instead of sending a paper card with the flowers, Vanessa is going to receive a text message today when the flowers do get delivered, letting her know she has a delivery. And part of that text is going to be a voice memo from you that I'm going to record here in just a second. So she'll be able to play it and then know who the flowers are from and hear your message. I'm going to count you down. You start talking, leave whatever message, it could be as long as you want, and then when you stop, I'll come back on and we'll go from there, okay?
1: Oh, what? I am not prepared for this.
0: I mean, it could literally be like, hope you're having a great day, love, Trevor. It doesn't have to be long. Just so she knows who they're from, okay?
1: Mm-hmm.
0: 3, 2, 1.
1: Hey, hope you're having a great day. Love, Trevor.
0: Okay. And Trevor, I also have to let you know that this call is being recorded for quality and training purposes. Are you okay with that?
1: Yeah, that's fine.
2: Trevor, I'm going to jump on and finish the rest. I actually like how you verbatim used exactly Nicole's message. That was kind of funny. I do need to let you know something that's not so funny. While you've been on the phone with us... I'm just going to wrap up the call here right now. While you've been on the phone with us and you've been sending flowers off to Vanessa, your wife, Andrea, has been listening in and just heard you send flowers to another woman.
1: Okay.
2: Andrea was worried that you... were cheating on her and just heard you send flowers to somebody that it sounds to me like you might be in a little relationship with.
1: That is not the case, but okay, whatever you want to think, I guess. I don't know who you are, so I don't know what this is.
2: Trevor, this is the Mojo in the Morning radio show, and Andrea called us up because she was worried that you were cheating on her. And she asked us to do this call to you to see where you would send flowers to, and you sent them to Vanessa.
1: And you got a crime to send someone flowers? That I don't know what that, like, what are we doing here?
2: Who is she to you?
1: Just, am I allowed to, again, I don't know what this call is, so.
2: Why don't I ask, let me ask Andrea. Andrea, do you know who that is?
3: No, I don't. I don't. Who? Trevor, who's Vanessa?
2: Do you want to know who that is?
3: Yeah, I do want to know.
1: Vanessa is a friend of mine.
2: She is a...
0: From where?
2: A friend, meaning that she's somebody that you are having just a friendship with, or are you guys having more than a friendship with?
1: You have friendships with friends.
2: Is there anything...
1: Am I not allowed to have a friend, according to you? I don't know what rules you're doing, but, like, you're allowed to have friends, so...
2: Listen, it ain't about me. It's about Andrea and what she's comfortable with. Andrea, are you comfortable with your husband having friends, female friends?
3: He can have friends. I'm a little confused as to why you're sending flowers to this friend when I don't know who she is and I've never met her before.
2: All right, hang on 1 second.
4: Okay. Busted again. It's your home for War of the Roses. Mojo in the Morning. Don't miss this.
5: Mojo in the Morning.
2: All right, before we break, I want to ask this question, and I want to hope that you'll call us up or text. 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Can you have friends that your spouse doesn't know about? I mean, the idea that he has this alleged friend... and
6: yes.
2: The idea that he's gone to pick up his kids like that early makes me think that that alleged friend is meeting him somewhere. Maybe in that parking lot.
4: Join the discussion now. 844-MOJO-LIVE. 844-665-6548.
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8: Good morning. Still working to clear a disabled vehicle in Grand Rapids. 96 westbound at Plainfield. And about a 10-minute backup, 131 southbound between Post Drive and West River. That's a look at your traffic.
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4: Becoming cloudy today, cool with a good chance of rain showers developing by late afternoon. High temperature 58. Rain likely and breezy tonight with low temperature right around 50. I'm Storm Team 8 meteorologist Matt Kirkwood tracking West Michigan's weather.
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4: Yo, yo. Yeah.
1: This is the home of War of the Roses. Mojo in the Morning.
5: Mojo in the Morning, War of the Roses, and a wife who hears her husband send flowers to another woman. And it's not uncommon that you hear that with War of the Roses. This one made it really kind of awkward when he tried to justify it by saying that he can send flowers to whoever he wants to. Maria, War of the Roses, what's going on? What'd you want to say?
6: Hey, good morning, guys. So when asked the relationship to put on the card or however to build profile, he stuttered and then he said, well, when you find out, you tell me.
7: Yeah.
6: And then all of a sudden, he's so quick to say she's a friend and defending the fact that she's a friend. Well, if she was a friend, he probably would have responded a little quicker to that question.
7: Thanks.
5: Yeah, that is definitely, you know, one of those ones where it's like I wanted to like replay that for him back, but it was such a quick situation, and it's always uncomfortable when you're telling the person that their spouse is listening on the phone. But here, listen to your own words of not being able to define who this person is.
7: What you just said 30 seconds ago.
5: Yeah. Good call, right. Maria. Appreciate you so much.
6: You guys, too. You guys are the best. Andrea, I'm so sorry, but you guys all have a great day.
5: Thank you. Appreciate it. What's up, Doug? Hi, it's Mojo in the Morning.
8: Hi, how you going?
5: We're doing okay, man. We're feeling this morning for what seems like a great woman and nice wife and an unbelievable mom.
8: Yeah, I agree. Based off what I can tell, it seems like the guy might be cheating based off his response. The fact that he goes 3 to 4 hours early to go get his kids from the school, and also the fact that he decided out of all the people to send flowers to, it would be a friend over his wife. Mm. And he also started gaslighting her the moment she found out. Like, telling her, I can't have friends. Like, you can have friends. You can't be hiding female friends from your wife. And that's crazy.
5: Yeah, it was crazy to hear that response. And also, it was interesting to see what listeners thought. You know, when we do War of the Roses, we don't know what you guys are going to say until we actually play it on the air and get permission to play it.
8: Yeah.
5: The comment that I made about, hey, do your kids say that he's sitting there? Some people thought, Mojo, why would you bring the kids into this whole thing? I don't think that what I was saying was your kids should be the ones to judge if dad is cheating. What I'm saying is dad really there? You know what I mean? Like if he is if he's going so early and if dad's really there, what's dad doing? Like is dad just hanging in his car by himself? Or I personally don't think the person that he sent the flowers to is somebody that is a mom or any of that stuff of that school. Mm-hmm. I think he uses that time as his time to go out and do his thing.
9: I was thinking that, but then that means he would have to leave his phone in his car or something if that's where the location is.
5: Or is she always constantly checking on him? You know what I mean? Like we have the ability to be able to do Find Mys or whatever services you use. You can't constantly be looking at that. I don't know. Maybe she
10: is. Maybe you can. Going back to what you said about the kids, though, I don't even think in that instance you bring them into it. Because what happens is you start to create a thought pattern that initially didn't exist. Because now I'm like, well why are you asking that? Yeah. And then I'm like wondering, and now, you know, I just don't want to involve kids at all.
5: Abby, what's up? It's Mojo in the Morning. What did you want to say about this War of the Roses?
11: Hi. So I think that Trevor is a liar. I definitely believe that as a man or woman, you can have opposite sex friends 100%. But if you respect your relationship with your significant other, they at least know about them. Yeah. It's not somebody that's hidden. And you definitely tell them if you're sending flowers. Like if I had a guy friend of mine that maybe, you know, he had a bad breakup or something happened, I'd be like, listen, I'm going to send flowers to so-and-so. They just went through something really traumatic. It's a conversation you have, and you've probably talked about your friend relationship with your significant other at some point.
2: Yep. And I've said this last week. If that's the case, in most cases, you'd sign the card from both of you.
10: Yeah.
2: You know?
11: Yes.
10: And being honest.
11: And my 16-year-old son was in the car. He was like, that man Trevor is disgusting, Mom. Oh. He's like, he's totally banging a teacher or somebody.
10: Is he? Is, is your son still in the car?
11: Okay.
5: What's his name?
11: No, because I dropped him off.
5: Oh. Yeah.
11: Brody. I dropped him off at school because I literally have a 16-year-old and, well, two 16-year-olds in the car and a 14-year-old in the car on the way. And they're all like, ew, nope, Trevor's cheating.
10: You got to let them speak next time.
11: I could have told you that.
5: We should do a War of the Roses, and we just have kids give their perspective, because it'd be interesting what kids think of this in a relationship.
10: And she's right, though. I've been in relationships, just being fully transparent. I've been in relationships where I did have a friend that I thought was incredibly attractive, and it could have went that way. And I kept my, you know, significant other away from said friend. You know, didn't invite them to come with me to certain things because I knew old girl would be there. Even though nothing ever happened, it just was, I was being wrong.
2: You felt a certain way about that person.
10: I wanted things to happen.
9: Oh my God.
10: But never acted on it, you know, but. You know.
5: Hazy, what's up?
4: Good morning, fam. How are we doing this morning?
2: Good morning.
5: We're good, Hazy. What's going on?
4: Well, just dropping the kids off at school. We all think that Trevor sucks. Poor Andrea. But also, we should call Vanessa. Why didn't we call Vanessa?
5: Well, we do, and we try, and we don't get permission to be able to play what they say. So, unfortunately, not always do we get to tie it up with a bow or even be able to refer, because sometimes referring to it could get us in just as much legal trouble. But who do you have in your car with you? Shout out the people in your car.
4: Well, I just dropped the boys off, so Tyler and Damian are out, but Addison says hello.
5: Hi, Addison.
2: Hi, Addison.
5: What's going on? And where do kids go to school? What area are you listening to us?
4: They all go to Dexter.
5: All right.
10: Addison, how old is Addison?
4: She's 12.
10: Addison, what do you think about this situation?
5: We're going to get a 12-year-old's pregnant.
7: Trevor is, like, dumb, and he, like, needs to just be a better person and focus on one relationship and not go to another.
9: Mm-hmm. I know that's
10: well said,
9: right.
10: Addison,
5: don't let Trevor be your example of all guys,
2: that's
5: okay?
2: Right.
4: Addison has a great boyfriend. Her boyfriend's name is Dexter, and he treats her very well.
5: Wait a second. Hold on. Why does she have a boyfriend? She's only 12.
9: Young love.
4: Oh, he's great, though. We like him. We like his family. His family likes her. They're so cute.
5: Okay.
10: Is he also 12?
4: But back. Yes, he is also 12.
5: Okay. Yes.
4: But also with Trevor, I think that he wouldn't have been, I mean, if when Shannon asked about your relationship, why does he get so tongue-tied over that? Like, I wonder if he's dating, like, if Vanessa works at the school or if she lives in the same neighborhood and they just, like, if that's the case, she goes to pick him up. So she's got to know he has a wife, which is also just disgusting to me. But, hey, that's my opinion.
5: Thank you for the call, guys. We appreciate it. Nikki, what's up? How you doing?
12: Hey, family. How y'all doing this morning?
5: Great. Nikki has a theory here. And what is your theory behind this?
12: Okay. I have two actual comments. My first one, though, is the theory is that if he's sitting at that school for hours, I'm betting he goes there and leaves his phone in his car and Vanessa comes and picks him up for their little hookup.
5: I thought the
12: same
5: thing.
12: And then gets him back in time to pick up the kids for
9: very
12: school.
9: Possible.
12: So he leaves his phone in the car because she's checking those locations.
5: Yeah. Or she comes visits him in the parking lot. You know what I mean? Like even they just sit there.
12: Yeah, but you don't want to risk getting caught by one of your kids or a teacher. I bet they go somewhere else.
5: But if you're going so early that the kids aren't being dismissed yet, you're sitting out in the empty parking lot or somewhere in the corner of a parking lot somewhere. I don't know.
12: We got playgrounds, though, right? Yeah.
5: What's your other thing that you were going to bring up?
10: Donation bin.
12: It goes along with the whole relationship stutter of his. If this friend is such a good friend, or such a close friend that you can send her long stem red roses, why doesn't your wife know who the hell she is?
5: Yeah. And why do you
2: and
5: not
2: why are
5: have
2: you picking your wife instead?
5: And also why do you not have it defined as who this person is when Shannon asked and
12: right.
5: say complicated. Yeah.
12: And if they were that good of friends, then his wife should know that woman.
5: Yeah.
12: You know what I mean? If they're just friends, she should know who that Vanessa is.
5: Nikki, I appreciate you calling in. Thanks for listening to War of the Roses.
1: Your home of War of the Roses. The five lies to tell your mom phone scams. And Shannon's dirty on the 30. This is Mojo in the Morning.
5: Our Jingle Ball, December the 8th. 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
1: Mojo in the Morning's Dirty on the 30.
5: Shannon is going to do the Dirty on the 30 right now. Dirty.
2: The country singer who's been at the top of the charts for weeks now has a little bit of controversy. Ella Langley is calling out fellow country star and The Voice coach Riley Green for appearing to take credit for her success. This is from one of the recent episodes of The Voice.
13: The girl that reminded me a lot of y'all, I took her on tour with me. Her name's Ella Langley.
14: Oh my God.
13: She's doing pretty well.
15: It's a process.
16: Mm-hmm. What? Yeah, when that man took credit, no, didn't want that, but typical.
15: It's called Silky Nude.
2: Typical. She's getting her makeup done. He basically said that because he took her out on tour as an opener, that's how and why she blew up.
5: I don't know if I heard that.
10: I didn't
5: in that
10: hear
5: clip.
10: That at all.
2: Yeah. That's how she took it, and that's why she was commenting.
5: Can we listen to it one more time?
2: Sure.
10: Please. One time.
13: There's a girl that reminded me a lot of y'all. I took her on tour with me. Her name's Ella Langley.
14: Oh, my God.
13: She's doing pretty well.
10: What?
5: Yeah.
2: I know. To be honest with you, I didn't get that as well. I think they also did two songs together, but he was trying to get this country duo on the show on his team. And he's like, look, I have this effect, you know, when people are associated with me.
10: I think it was more to, in that particular clip. I didn't get that.
5: I think what he was saying was it was trying to be like this. You know who she is? Like he's trying to like throw instead of going,
2: name
5: hey,
2: drop.
5: You
2: name
5: guys
2: drop.
5: Remind me of Yeah. All right.
2: Speaking of country stars, Zach Bryan is hitting the road again next year. He just announced a massive stadium tour, 23 shows across North America and Australia. The tour is going to be called the Young Manhood and Other Donatable Organs Tour. Interesting.
10: What?
2: It kicks off in April in Minneapolis and includes stops at Lambeau Field in Green Bay, Soldier Field in Chicago, MetLife Stadium in New Jersey. I don't see any stops in or near Detroit yet. I mean, Chicago, I guess, would be the closest. But John Fogerty, Ryan Bingham, Vance Joy joining him on select dates. Tickets are on sale next week.
10: Okay. Young Man Tour, Donatable Organs?
2: The Young Manhood and Other Donatable Organs Tour. Is what it's called.
9: Very odd.
10: It's a penis tour.
2: Yeah.
5: Not that organ.
2: Hillary Swank.
5: That's at other concerts that you can donate. That's like R&B concerts. You can donate your organs at those.
9: Oh, wow.
2: Hillary Swank is in the Dirty this morning. She is expecting baby number 3 at 52 years old. Just 3 years after she welcomed twins.
5: Like
2: she
5: became a surrogate?
2: No, she became a first-time mom in 2023. You know what? I actually don't know. I can't comment on that.
5: I saw a picture.
2: I don't know.
5: I saw a picture, and it looked like she was pregnant, but I didn't know if it was an old picture. Can you have a baby at 50?
10: Yes.
2: Yeah, you sure can.
5: Really?
2: So she's got 3-year-old twins.
5: Yeah.
2: And now...
5: Hold on.
2: You know what? Somebody Google?
10: The oldest person to ever have a baby was 74 years old.
2: Well, for her. I just want to know if she's...
5: Is Hillary Swank pregnant?
2: Well, yeah.
5: That's what I'm asking.
2: She did not use a surrogate.
5: She is pregnant.
2: She carried her twins herself.
5: Wow.
10: What I'm Googling say, Hillary Swank did not have a natural conception for... Oh, never. That's different.
2: No, she definitely had... She froze eggs, but...
9: IVF.
5: Here's a question for you I want to ask.
10: Did she pop out the baby?
5: What was that badass movie that she was in?
10: Man, Million Dollar Baby.
5: Million Dollar Baby is such a
10: Clint
5: good movie.
10: Eastwood.
5: Yeah. That's amazing.
10: That was a great movie.
2: And lastly, Jalen Duren had a game last night. As Kev said to me before the start of the show, he balled out yesterday. 24 points in 15 minutes.
17: No time getting back to it. You had a whole game's worth of production in about 15 minutes. Just how eager were you to get back out on the floor?
18: Super eager, man. I had to take my time to get back right, get in somewhat of game shape. But I was just happy, you know, happy to be back playing the game that I love, happy to be back with my teammates that I love, and I'm ready to keep it going.
2: Kev, when is the first, like, official
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5: Going to work.
10: I love it.
14: Work. Your phone may be monitored.
5: Detroit facials.
10: That could be an OnlyFans.
5: Hold on a second. Nicole, real quick, before I pick you up. Shannon wrote me a note just a little bit ago and slipped me a note saying we need to do an early Mojo's Freaky Friday giveaway. So we're going to do that right after I clear these lines here. And tell Nicole, okay. You're a winner. You're going to Jingle Ball.
9: Yay!
19: Thank you.
5: You're going to Jingle Ball. We're going to set you up with tickets. You got a pair. I really want to make this emphasis of the tickets. Get your tickets now. You want to go to Jingle Ball. This is the show that you want to be at. All these artists, one stage. If you're a Mojo in the Morning fan, I know you're going to love it. You got it. Who are you most excited to see?
19: Well, my daughter is definitely excited to see Jason Derulo. She's yes. a huge fan, and she's definitely a fan of all of you. She can't wait to see all of you as well.
5: Yes, I love her. Is she there with you right now?
19: No, she's at home listening, though. I texted her as soon as the phone call got answered, so she's listening from home.
5: And her name is?
19: Her name is Peyton.
5: Peyton, we want to tell you that we love you. Peyton, have a great day today, okay? And you're going to Jingle Ball December the 8th. Mom and daughter, that's a cool moment.
10: Hey,
5: you don't see these kids.
10: Jingle Ball is only 54 days away.
5: It's crazy. No, it's got to be longer than, really?
10: No, 54 days.
5: Oh, my
10: days.
5: God. I saw yesterday, it was like, I think that Halloween is only like 16 days away. Am I right in saying that?
9: Yeah.
5: 16 days away? It's craziness. You know what? Speaking of Halloween being 16 days away and our party only being like a little over a week away, we got to play a song. I'm going to do this. So copyright stuff on all the streaming services. Bianca, ready? And then when I play this song... You guys got a call if you want to come to our Freaky Friday Halloween party. Blake's Big Apple, 844 Mojo Live. It's a week from tomorrow.

hold on. Now we're just going to pull out songs that should be called Halloween songs. I don't know why. I always thought that Justin Bieber should have a Halloween.

0: Mojo in the Morning, Freaky Friday, Halloween party. Bob, you're going to be scaring all of us a week from Friday when you're there in that costume of yours, Bob. You're a winner.
1: Yeah.
0: What are you going to go as, Bob? What's going to scare us?
1: Well, I told Lydia that I'm going to take some thought because I got to do something that's going to be better than you guys. So you got to give me some time here.
0: All right, so put a little thought into it. What do you think, Kev, just hearing his voice? What kind of a costume do you think
2: something
0: this guy is?
2: Something fat and ugly.
3: Fat bastard. Remember when everybody was fat bastard?
2: I've been trying to find a very, very large fat suit that is keeping me within budget, and I can't find one. I want to be fat as hell.
0: We got to find a fat suit.
4: Like Norbit?
0: Shanita, like you there, Shanita?
5: Hi, good morning.
4: Good morning.
0: Are you ready to come party with us?
5: Yes, I haven't seen you guys in a long time.
0: I know, it's been too long. Where the hell have you been?
5: I've been good. How about you, Mojo?
0: You know what? I have been incredible. I'm excited for our party that we're going to be having. I'm excited that I'm going to see you, and I think we go sexy with Shanita. What do you think?
2: Ooh, got a nice ring to it.
5: No, not exactly. All right,
3: how about fat bastard?
0: What do you think? I think we can fat bastard
5: it.
0: A sexy fat bastard.
5: No. Oh, my goodness. That's weird.
0: Yeah, I don't know what costume.
2: What are you thinking, Shanita? Something.
5: I'm thinking maybe we go Harry Potter. My husband's really obsessed with it. Oh, so okay. I know.
4: Always a popular costume.
2: Harry Potter. You could be a sexy little witch.
4: It doesn't have to be sexy.
2: Oh, you're right. Sure, let's be regular.
5: I don't do the sexy stuff. I'm very nerdy.
0: Be Hermione. There you go.

0: afraid of no ghosts.
1: All right, that's enough. I don't like how much fun we're having playing music. It just makes it an easy day. You know what this is? This is one of those days where we got to be serious. We've got a lot of people listening. We got to be focused on the show.
2: You're right.
1: It is.
3: How many times will Kevin bring it up?
2: Every hour, at least once.
1: But in a second, Kevin, I got to tell you, I know you don't think that I put enough effort into my anniversary. I put a lot of effort into it, and I'll explain coming up in a second.
2: Can't wait.
1: It's Mojo in the morning. Mojo, Shannon. We got Kev, Anna, Bianca, Lydia, and Zach all here today. There are a lot of parents that are driving right now with their kids, and I know that you are getting ready for school kids. We got to be here for Shannon. Shannon had a very kind of sad moment happen to her yesterday in her life as a mother, and I want you to listen up to what exactly happened.
4: So nobody prepares you for moments like these when you are a mom or a dad, and if you are a parent, you know over the past week or so, all of the fun toy catalogs arrived to your house. The Walmart, the Amazon, the Target, American Girl, Lego, all the big, thick books.
1: Nothing better, though, than the one we grew up with, the big red book or whatever it was. What was it called or whatever?
4: I think it was for Toys R Us.
1: It was Toys R Us. Toys R Us was all toy. It was not. Yeah. It was like how women reacted when they got their Victoria's Secret catalog. That's how I reacted. I'd run with that into the bathroom.
2: The Victoria's Secret?
1: That too, yes. Sorry to interrupt, Shannon.
4: No, it's okay. So I'm just going to let you guys reminisce for a minute. So I laid them all out, you know, for Smith and Luce when they get home from school, because I thought, oh my gosh, this is the day. They get so excited. And I had put two Sharpies there, because what do? They circle all the stuff that they want so mom can get some ideas of what to get them for Christmas. I was not prepared for the reaction of both of my children. Maybe Lucy, I expected it a little bit. Neither of them had any interest in circling anything in any of the catalogs.
1: Not even Smith?
4: Nothing. Mm. Nobody prepares you for the moment when those toy catalogs just go in the garbage. And they're too old, or they want other things than actual toys. Even the Lego. That's what surprised me, because Lucy has been really into Legos and so has Smith. And so I said, Smith, I'm like, nothing from the Lego catalog? And he was like, yeah, I'm not really into Legos anymore. Like, what?
1: Maybe it's, honestly, Shannon, maybe the weather this week. Maybe the weather was too warm and they're not thinking Christmas at all. Mm. And they don't have that in there. Maybe they're in that kind of a thing where, like, in a month from now, they'll get more excited. But I would think Smith's still into toys. Lucy would probably want something.
4: Smith used to circle stuff in these catalogs that wasn't even for sale. Like, one year he circled a ladder that was part of the scene for the toys. And I'm like, well, you're not getting a ladder for Christmas. Nothing.
1: I like, though, when the kids want that. Like, I like when Smith wanted the leaf blower. Remember that one,
3: too?
1: He
3: wanted a leaf blower.
4: You get this confused all the time. That was me that wanted the leaf blower. And it was just Minnie.
1: Well, wait, okay, so he wanted a ladder. There was another one, too. Maybe my kids were like that. I remember my kids were like this.
3: No, for his birthday, he wanted a mattress.
4: Yeah.
1: Oh, mattress.
4: And a bidet.
1: And a bidet. That's pretty amazing.
4: I'm actually thinking of the bidet for Christmas.
1: These kids got, like, good taste.
2: Yeah.
1: Luke one time wanted a briefcase, one of those old-fashioned hard briefcases, full of $1 million. That's what he asked for. And guess what he got from Santa Claus? A literal, like, old man going to work briefcase with a bunch of fake money inside
3: of
1: it.
3: How mad was he?
1: He was so excited.
3: Oh, good.
1: Are you kidding me? He didn't care that it was not real. We'd go around the house. He was like tipping people. Like, we had a guy that came to fix our plumbing that time. We had some kind of a plumbing issue. And the guy came to fix our plumbing, and Luke comes walking in with his briefcase, pop, opens the thing up, and is like handing the guy, here's a tip for you. The guy thought it was the greatest.
4: So
1: 844 Mojo Live. Do you guys remember when you were a kid and you would have to fight your brothers or sisters for it? Because I was the youngest of six, and you would fight them so much to the point that you would cut out and paste with the old Elmer's glue paste on a piece of paper, so that I would write to Santa Claus. It'd be like, here's the exact picture, Santa.
2: Yeah.
1: And your brothers and sisters would get pissed going, Tommy, you know,
2: it was only my sister and I, so we didn't have to like fight over
0: magazines, and we always wanted different things. So we were good there. Currently with Josiah, I may have brought out the toy magazine once when he was a child and he went through. Outside of that, it's always like, Joe, what do you want? He's always either been like very specific, like this is exactly what I want, or he's at a stage now where it's turned into like, either gift money, card. Gift cards, that's Robux cards.
4: That is so not fun.
0: It's not fun for us. You know what I mean? But like for them, if that's what he wants and he's happy, then it's kind of like.
3: But right. Opening up a gift card is so much different than ripping through like.
4: Yeah. Like the toy that you yes. really, really, really, really wanted.
0: I don't know if they care like that anymore. Like they not outside
4: but
0: no
4: Smith's
0: more playing.
4: Nine.
0: Yeah, Smith is probably a
4: what
0: different
4: the
0: case.
4: Heck? What the heck?
1: I remember the greatest gift I ever got was the Green Machine.
0: What is
3: What's that?
4: It was that the big wheel?
1: The big wheel, Green Machine. I got one of those one year. I got a kitchen. That was a big one, too.
0: I bet you did.
4: I had that kitchen.
1: I wanted the kitchen.
4: Fisher Price kitchen. It was, like the it was greatest, yellow and brown and white.
1: Greatest thing. And then my sisters were into Barbies. So my older sisters wanted Barbies. And I wanted the Barbie like Corvette that they had.
0: Okay.
1: So I could play with them. Yeah. And a Ken doll. And I got it.
0: You did?
4: You
1: yes.
4: So
0: you got the Corvette?
1: I got the Corvette and a Ken doll.
0: That's crazy.
1: Every boy in the neighborhood made fun of me.
0: My favorite gift, it was when Space Jam first dropped, like the OG Space Jam. It was like this huge 6-foot cutout so I could like measure myself. And on the bottom right, it had a push to talk button. And it would like rattle through the characters and like their sayings. Oh my God, wore that thing. Oh, my mama had to be so mad. I was just pushing it. Just standing there the whole day, just pushing it, listening to characters. I used
4: She's
0: to
4: like,
0: love
4: why
0: that
4: did I get him this?
1: 844 Mojo Live. Hold on a second. Mariah is on with us right now. Hi, Mariah.
5: Hey, first time, long time.
0: Hey, Mariah on the phone.
5: I just wanted to talk about, I vividly remember getting all those catalogs as a kid. I was born in 97. I used to cut out the pictures and paste them on my Christmas list.
1: Same.
5: And I remember the transition of like coming into a preteen and getting older and finally appreciating getting clothes for Christmas.
1: Yes.
5: And like, no, I want all the electronics.
1: Can I tell you what I went through, Mariah? And I don't know if you did this. I started with the toys, yeah. And it was the toy catalog. Then I went to service merchandise.
4: Oh, the best. It was always in the back. The toys were in the back.
1: Or Best Buy became kind of like your service merchandise, and it became electronic stuff. And then now, pure romance. So I've kind of gone. No, I'm just kidding. But it was like you would move up to. Actually, as a grown-ass man now, for me,
0: yeah,
1: it's any time that I can find anything that's like golf-related. Like, that's how I am.
4: Well, nowadays, the kids, the girls specifically, because I know Samantha did this last year, and maybe Lucy did as well. I can't remember. But there's, like, an app that you can load everything into with, like, the link and the size and the color.
3: That makes it
4: easy. It's very high tech.
0: I'm not mad.
1: I'm waiting for a kid to go to chat and ask, you know, AI, hey, put a Christmas list together for me for Santa Claus and see what it comes up with. Should we ask that?
4: That's a good
3: yeah,
4: idea
3: we should
4: for
3: all
4: parents,
3: see what our chat
4: actually.
3: Does for us.
1: What's going on, Gloria? Hi, it's Mojo in the Morning.
6: Hi, guys. Good morning. How are you today?
1: Fantastic. What's happening?
6: Good. So I was just relating with Shannon. I remember my son, when he turned 10, it was like a sad moment for Christmas. The only thing he asked for to everybody was scratch-off tickets. He just wanted like a ton of scratch-off tickets.
1: Like
4: that's a smart kid, though.
6: And now that he's 13 this year, so it gets worse, Shannon. Now he's like, I'm like, just give me some ideas for Christmas. I mean, you know. Now, $1,000 in cash, Mom.
1: What would you do if he asked for a DraftKings account? You know?
6: That's going to come next. I could see that. Oh, absolutely.
1: That's what he's going to do with the $1,000. He's going to start one of those. I cannot believe, Gloria, you got a 13-year-old. Wait for a few more years. I've got friends of mine whose kids are in high school, and their moms place bets for the kids. Like, I think we're growing these kids up to be little gamblers. Yeah, it's not good. Jay, what's up? It's Mojo in the Morning. Hi, Jay.
7: How you doing? So when my youngest son was about 5 years old, he put on his Christmas list that he wanted a box of ramen noodles, a bag of Cheetos, and a 2 liter Mountain Dew.
0: Easy. Like y'all don't feed that boy.
1: No, they feed him healthy.
7: The ramen noodles was what he really, really wanted, though.
1: You know what you should do? A Christmas tree with ramen noodles all over it for decorations on there. What's up, TC? It's Mojo in the Morning. What's going on? We're good. What does Trinity want for Christmas?
8: She probably wants a new bike because it got stolen in the summer. But she wants dollhouses. And someone needles. She wants needles.
1: Okay.
0: Oh, she's there.
1: Trinity.
8: She does play outside.
1: Trinity, how old are you again?
8: I'm about to be 10 on the 26th.
1: So Smith's age.
4: Just about.
1: Smith's not into toys. Why do you think that he told Shannon, his mom, that he's not into toys?
8: I know. Maybe because
0: you're
8: getting older.
1: Yeah, I know, but you still like toys. We like toys. Who's the screamer in the background there, TC? I forget what your...
8: that's Tiffany. She's 2.
1: Okay.
8: So, you know, I got 4 kids. The 18-year-old want a car. The 15-year-old just want money and, like, makeup. And the 2-year-old, she just play with boxes, so I'm good on her.
4: Yeah, you're good. You don't have to worry about her.
1: By the way, that is interesting when you have that, like, age group there. Melody, this is funny. Melody, what did your kid want?
9: So Eli, when he was 8 years old, so last Christmas, he told Santa he wanted a flamethrower and a jet ski.
0: Sounds like a late kid, bro.
1: That sounds like Johnny Dare, my buddy from Kansas City.
0: I want a flamethrower.
1: A flamethrower and a jet ski. Wow.
9: Yeah.
1: What did you get that year for him?
9: Well, we went back and forth about it, and he did agree to a 3D printer, reluctantly. Okay.
4: Those are great gifts.
0: He can print out a flamethrower.
9: That's what I said.
1: My favorite is, as a kid, do you remember as a little boy, were you like fascinated by fire at all?
0: A little bit. A little bit of a pyromaniac.
1: Yeah, you would light everything. Like it was kind of crazy.
0: Get like the Lysol can with the lighter and try to like.
4: Oh my God.
1: Or your farts. You ever do that?
0: I never did a fart.
4: Does that work?
1: No. Try that with a flamethrower, kid. Or Axe body spray, Zach said. Back to that. Hold on. Leslie is a great one here. Leslie, what's up? Your phone cracked out. Say it again. I know what she's going to say. Go ahead. Say it again, Leslie.
10: First time on time.
0: Leslie on the phone.
1: I think it's Bluetooth. Your Bluetooth kind of cut you out a little bit. What's going on?
10: Oh, shoot. Okay. Hold on. Put you here. Okay. This might be better.
1: That's better.
10: I have a 14-year-old, and we got the catalogs, and my 16-year-old was circling things, and my 14-year-old looked at me and says, I don't really think I want any toys this year. We need to save all that money because we need to put a urinal in the bathroom.
1: Man,
10: in the bathroom. We have a bathroom right off the kitchen. And I said, where are we going to wash our hands if we put a urinal in? We're just not going to wash our hands. He goes, no, we have the kitchen sink.
1: Oh, God, that's great.
0: The urinal in there.
1: Can I tell you, I wanted a urinal so bad when Chelsea and I were moving years ago. I was like trying. I tried to get one put into our house, but we could never get it. Our township wouldn't like approve the work.
4: How do they care?
1: No plumber would do it under wraps, basically.
4: That is so random.
1: Yeah.
0: Too much power.
1: Yeah. Well, it's West Bloomfield. And that's a crazy board over there. So, all right.
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1: You're a doo-doo head.
0: Here we go. There with a huge red bow on it.
1: Okay. All right.
4: And John Talent.
1: I'm sitting in that chair. So I want Kevin to know this because Kevin all week has been talking about my anniversary.
0: I'm excited for you and Chelsea.
1: He has mentioned my anniversary more than Chelsea and I combined have mentioned our anniversary in the 32 years of being married.

0: What? I'm gonna tell you a story. So I went to the mall. I went to Somerset Collection in the Detroit area.
1: Boozy.
0: Because I was trying to. They got some.
1: They do.
0: Yeah,
1: but it's
0: they've got a food court
1: mall.
0: With
1: Chick-fil-A
0: with $50 items in it. Yeah. I don't know.
2: Food court.
0: No, they. I was trying to go to a store, trying to find a store in the mall that had these Mahjong's sets.
3: Mahjong.
0: Mahjong.
3: With a G. With a G.
0: Mahjong.
3: No, it's not. You don't even say fancy. Mahjong.
0: Mahjong.
3: No.
0: I don't know.
3: Mahjong.
0: I've got a disability. I cannot pronounce.
3: Mahjong.
0: Mahjong.
3: Mahjong. Mahjong.
2: You sound like
3: French.
2: You sound like the clock from Beauty and the Beast.
0: Say it slow one more time.
3: Mahjong.
2: Mahjong.
0: You're talking while she's saying it. Say it again.
3: Mahjong.
0: Mahjong.
3: Okay.
1: No.
2: See, you're doing it like, like you got like a
3: Mahjong
2: mustache.
0: Well, maybe that's the reason why I couldn't get one yesterday because nobody understood what the hell I was saying. So I go to a few stores and I'm like, hey, do you guys have this? Like, I'm trying to find it. I actually went to Nordstrom's. I went, you know, kind of like walked around. I figured Nordstrom's got everything. And no, we don't have that. Oh, my God. So finally, one of the people told me, hey, go to, and it's across the road there to the crazy expensive side. Go to the Hermes store.
3: Oh, God.
0: They have one.
3: Oh,
0: well,
3: God.
0: Chelsea loves that store. Like, that's like a store. Yeah. Like, that's a something, you know, there's like a magnet to most women when they see stores like that. So I go inside that store. And they do have one.
2: Mm.
0: So I walk in and this nice lady says to me, hi, can I help you? And I said, I'm looking for a Mahjong. She goes, oh, we have one right over here. I go over there and look at it. I'm looking at the thing. And basically, I don't even know what these things look like. I know that Chelsea is interested in this game and wants to play. Trying to figure out exactly what the whole thing's all about. Mm-hmm. I'm playing around with the thing and I'm playing around and they don't price tag most things in stores that are that expensive. And I go, wow, this looks really unbelievable. I go, can I ask you? And I always feel embarrassed to ask at expensive stores how much something is. I almost want to like see it. And then when it's really too expensive, go, I've got two of those. You know what I mean? She goes, that one is $16,000.
3: Are you out of your mind?
0: $16,000.
2: For some blocks.
3: Actually a deal because the one I just Googled, because I wanted to see what it looked like, is $17,200.
0: What?
3: The one online, did it look like that? Is that the same one?
0: That was kind of like that. Although I think it wasn't that color.
3: It's a deal in the store.
0: So I closed it. Softly and said,
3: oh my God,
0: I'm gonna do a loop real quick around the store and then I'm just gonna walk out when they don't see me leaving. And I got out of there.
3: In that situation, I'm always like, let me just think about it and I'll be back. I'm never coming back.
0: And then I called Kevin. And when I called Kevin, I said to Kevin the whole story, and Kevin goes, that's a deal. It's $1,000 cheaper than the bird that Kelly Clarkson wanted.
3: Well, the bird was 15,000.
2: I was proud of more. You. I was proud of you.
0: That I didn't buy it?
2: No, that you had
0: don't have to be proud about that.
2: No, that you were going for intentionality with the gift because you know she likes the tiles.
0: Yeah.
2: I was proud of you.
0: I was trying because I know that this is something that she was really into.
2: Yeah.
0: And I was trying to do it, and then I thought to myself, okay, if I buy her the board, then tonight we could figure out and do like a YouTube video to teach us how to play the game.
1: Cute.
0: And do the thing. Well, didn't happen.
2: They got to have some cheaper ones out here, though.
0: I don't know.
2: 15 G's is crazy.
0: Let me tell you, and I don't know if there's anybody that that has ever had that happen, where you hear that there's, you know, your spouse or you hear somebody in your family that really wants something, and then you go and you go, I ain't buying it. I don't love them that much.
2: Look, Josiah has been for years creating his own world of characters that he's designed, and he has names, and they have skill sets, and they have backstories. And somehow he found a website, things like Doodle, where you can turn these drawings into actual figurines or plushie toys.
3: Oh,
2: bitch was $500.
3: Cool.
1: Oh, you're lying.
2: $500.
1: And you got it for him. I know you did.
2: I got one for him. But he got, like, again, he has a collection of these things. He's
3: trying
2: to get one for Christmas. Now I'm trying to save up. Like, boy, that's too damn much.
3: Oh, my God.
0: Hey, Carrie, what's up? Hi, it's Mojo in the Morning.

0: Mojo, don't be crazy.
1: Okay, I wasn't.
0: They sell them at Sam's Club.
1: Really? How much at Sam's Club? And do I have to buy 20 of them?
0: No, I think you can buy one, and it's like $60.
1: Okay.
0: I'm trying to look it up on my app right now, but I don't know how to spell the darn word.
1: You know what? I can't pronounce it.
2: M-A-H-J-O-N-G.
1: Say it. Say what it is, because Shannon thinks it's easy for all of us.
0: Mahjong.
1: Okay. That's what I said. I don't even know why.
3: You put some twang on it.
2: You know what you need to do is, because does she know how to play or does she not know how to play?
1: She's learning right now.
2: She is.
1: So her
2: okay.
1: friend Leah is coming in for Parents Weekend at Michigan State, and Leah knows how to play. So I think that Leah.
2: Oh, okay. I was going to say, I met a woman, her name's Katie, at the International Women's Show a couple of weekends ago, and she owns Motor City Mahjong. Mm. And that's what she does, is you hire her to come to your house mm-hmm. with like you and your girlfriends, and she'll teach you from scratch how to play. Mm. And she also has like custom Detroit Mahjong tiles.
1: Oh,
2: and
1: like
2: really,
1: how they
2: really
1: have
2: cute.
1: The Monopoly game with the Detroit.
2: Really cute and not crazy expensive, I don't think. I mean, I didn't ask her
1: how much they
2: cost.
1: Can I tell you, though, a problem with this? The last lady I hired to come to our house to surprise Chelsea thought I was trying to do a threesome with.
4: That's not Mahjong, that's Minaj.
1: What's up, Vicky? Hi.
5: Hi.
1: What's happening?
5: Mojo, dude, you just need to get on Amazon.
1: Don't
5: you guys get everything on Amazon?
1: Did you not hear me say it was yesterday that I came up with this idea and today is my anniversary? They never deliver within that time.
5: Well, sometimes they do have things delivery on items.
1: Yeah, I am gonna do that. I think I'm gonna try to. I actually bought some flowers. I got some flowers for her, and a couple. I got two cards.
3: Send the Starbucks.
4: You got to do something now.
1: Oh gosh, yeah, the Starbucks.
2: Oh yeah, do that now. Didn't you say she's already awake?
1: She is, but I think she drove Luke to the airport. What's going on, Beverly? Hi.
6: Good morning, Mojo. First time.
1: Beverly on the boat. What's happening, Beverly?
6: Just thinking about you right now. I was going to suggest Amazon as well. I help teach Mahjong classes in Bloomfield Hills with my friend Donna.
1: Oh, Beverly.
6: And my opinion, I've been playing for over 40 years. I think just stick to the basics. People have a hard enough time distinguishing the tiles, and these really fancy sets make it even more difficult.
1: Okay.
6: So you can get a $70 set, you know, from Amazon.
1: Now that's affordable.
6: Yes. And, it's the American. You want to buy American, not Chinese. And
4: what's wrong with the Chinese?
6: Do, you know? What? It's a different game.
1: It's a Timu game. Real quick, yeah. Can I ask you a question, Beverly, as a longtime Mahjong player? Do you like all these, you know, modern women? I'm not going to say modern women because I'm going to make you sound like you're not. Do you like all these...
6: Thanks a lot for that.
1: I know. Do you like all these, you know, younger... people playing this thing? Like, do you like that people are coming to your game that you've loved for 40 years?
6: Well, I play a couple times a week and I also teach. So I honestly play with a little older of a crowd. Okay. I think right now it's just like pickleball was such the rage. Now,
1: yes.
6: I don't know why Mahjong took off.
1: Yeah.
6: But unfortunately, I'm finding that everybody's a teacher. And these people are not teaching according to National Mahjong.
1: Oh.
6: And in fact, my daughter she had a Mahj coach.
1: No.
6: And when I found out, she had like a counterfeit card.
1: What?
6: And I was appalled. She's teaching Mahjong with a counterfeit card.
1: Are you serious?
6: You know, I am very serious because she said, oh, it's $5. I go, $5? The card's $15.
4: That bitch.
6: So, anyways, I was really appalled. And I look at a lot of the Mahjong forums and people constantly have questions and some of them, you know, some of the people that go to games and the conduct of a lot of these people is just really unbecoming.
1: Yeah.
6: And you want to make it a friendly game, but you also need to stick to the rules.
1: Absolutely.
6: Yes. And I stick to the National Mahjong. That's what we teach.
2: Yeah.
1: Right. Thank you, Beverly, for being authentic and being by the rules. We love you for that. And I will have to go check out the $70 sets.
4: Look, they got free apps.
6: And
4: you,
6: she can take, by the way, the Bloomfield Hills Senior Center teaches
5: the classes are $50.
2: That is a bad idea.
1: Chelsea,
2: no,
1: I got you
2: not.
1: A, I got you a gift card to the Bloomfield Hills Senior Center. Thank you, Beverly. You're a wonderful lady.
5: Welcome.
1: I love you.
5: Have
1: thank you.
5: Have a wonderful anniversary.
1: Thank you,
4: that's right.
1: Beverly. I appreciate
5: yeah,
1: that.
5: Bye.
2: Lovely woman, do not do that.
4: Put that in Chelsea, one of your cards.
2: Kidding me.
1: Chelsea, guess where we're going tonight? Bloomfield Hills Senior Center, baby. I'm going to have some fun. Do you think that they have, what is the grandma's version of like a blanket called?
4: A quilt?
2: No, Afghan.
1: An Afghan. Are we going to have Afghans there to all hang out with?
2: I love a good Afghan.
1: Love
2: my grandma
1: Afghan.
2: Used to make those.
1: Lydia, a lot of people with comments about places I could go buy Maj sets. I'm going to call it Maj.
2: Yeah, just call it Maj. That's what people call it.
1: Hold on a second.
2: I kind of want to learn how to play, but I feel like I'm so far behind the curve right now that I can't.
4: It's a matching game. It ain't difficult.
1: I want to play. I want to play.
2: Like, I feel very out of the cool group. Because I don't know how to play.
1: You don't know
2: how to
4: download
1: play.
4: The app. It's a matching game.
1: Why don't you call Chelsea up and tell her that you're going to go to the senior center tonight?
2: I am not going to the senior center tonight.
1: Kevin, you asked me a question earlier this morning off the air.
4: What did I say?
1: You said to me, are you going to play Chelsea's song? Her song.
4: Yes.
2: Like her favorite song or your wedding song?
1: No, her like favorite song or in one of our songs.
4: Yeah, you should.
3: Is she
4: should
3: listening
4: do that.
3: To hear it?
1: I don't think so.
4: We can play it back on the podcast.
1: I don't think so. I'm going to send her it though.
4: Send her the song?
1: It. Yes.
4: Yeah. That's listen, cute. 32 years, man. That is a long time to do anything in life.
1: Yes.
4: That is a blessing. And you guys have had ups, you've had downs, you've had twists, you've had turns. And this is obviously, let me make this clear, you should celebrate your relationship every single day. I know some people say, why do we need an anniversary to show love? I get all of that. But this is the day for a reason. And you should acknowledge that in a very special way, beyond just like cards and flowers. You know what I mean? What she wants most with you, from what I've heard over the years, is simply time. That's why she has such a big deal about the phone. She just wants time with you. So I think if you give that in whatever capacity you feel, I think that'll be a great way to celebrate.
1: Thank you. I love that. That's great advice. Appreciate it.
4: From a single guy, you know?
2: At the senior center.
4: Yeah, with an Afghan.
1: Anna Kuchar.
4: Nothing said that.
7: If it's true that you are what you eat, Mojo must have been eating sexy beast this morning.
1: All right. It is Mojo in the morning. Kevin says he can't date someone specific. And I think this is going to be a controversial topic right now. Let's see what you think. What's up, Kevin?
4: I don't think I could date somebody that's sober. Mm-hmm. Now, I don't need you to be an alcoholic. I don't need us to always have a drink. But if we go out for a dinner or we go out for a good time, I just don't see myself being with somebody that can't have a drink for whatever reason. I know people that are sober. Who are amazing people, who have fun, who can be the life of the party. And that's cool. But like sometimes I want to sit back and have a drink with my girl. And if you're not on that, then I don't think we gonna align in that way.
1: And have you experienced this? Like, did
4: never
1: you go out with anybody?
4: It. No. Never experienced it. And never
1: you,
4: would.
1: What made you think this?
4: I don't know. We were talking about something in the studio.
3: Yeah, we were talking about a girl. And Kevin, I was like, oh, you trying to date her? And he said, well, she's sober.
4: Who was I talking
3: like
4: about?
1: Can I throw something out to you?
4: Yeah.
1: Anna brought this up off the air earlier this morning. You're no fun when you're doing the whole fasting thing.
3: Yeah, he goes through stints of being sober. So I feel like this is the pot calling the kettle black.
1: I don't like how I can't enjoy my friend because he won't eat until 6:30 at night.
3: Or drink.
4: Okay, so was I fun at Irish Off Ionia last year? Because I wasn't drinking then.
1: No, you were no fun.
2: Poor Anna.
1: I don't know. It is interesting. Because this is nothing to do with them being possibly recovering from alcohol.
2: Yeah.
4: Nothing like that.
1: You know, being an alcoholic. This is, for you, you want to be able to social.
4: Yeah, I want to go out with my girl and have some drinks.
1: Could you date somebody that doesn't drink but is all into weed? Because I don't know if I could date somebody was like that.
2: I couldn't.
4: All into weed?
1: Like, that's their choice of drugs.
4: No, I don't like I don't like smokers. And I like to kiss. I don't want to taste that.
1: What about they just do a lot of edibles or vapes?
4: I would have to see who they are as a person. You know what I mean? Because not everybody reacts to marijuana the same. So I would just have to see how they are.
1: 844 Mojo Live, 844-665-6548. You're disappointing some of the texters that are texting in right now. There's some texters here that says, say, I'm sober and I love you, Kevin. Now I'm sad.
4: I love you too. We just probably don't have to date. Or maybe I should try a sober person. I just don't see. I like wine. I like alcohol. Again, we don't have to get drunk and go crazy. But if we want to go out, I don't want to be the only person there. I went to Birmingham Pub yesterday because they got it's Burger Month.
1: Yeah.
4: And I'm sitting there with Carrie and I'm not drinking until, you know, a time period. Carrie gets a beautiful Manhattan with three cherries. And it just felt weird, like looking at her being the only one that drink. It just felt awkward and weird.
1: Kira, what's up?
8: Why does somebody else's habits have to affect yours?
1: I don't drink.
8: I don't drink at all. But I have had friends where they're like, you can't go out with us. And I'm like, why not? Because you don't drink. I'm fine with my little Coke or Pepsi. It doesn't matter what I'm doing. You enjoy yourself. I can still hang out. I can still be fun.
3: And you can drive alone.
8: You will always have a designated driver.
1: Yeah.
4: And that's cool. When going back to your first sentence, though, why does somebody else's habits have to affect yours? If I'm in a relationship with a person and I'm dating with intentionality, all of their habits are going to affect me because we're a partner.
1: Mm-hmm.
4: We're in a partnership.
8: Right. But why does that take away from your good time? Because you're saying, like, you want to be social and you want to have fun and everything else.
4: Mm-hmm.
8: You should be able to have fun with that person regardless anyway. So if you happen to be a little tipsy, I mean, that's more fun for you. I don't understand how that affects your levels, Kira, if that makes sense.
1: Kira, can I ask you a question? Do you ever, because you don't drink, find some people to be obnoxious that are drinking?
4: Mm-hmm.
1: Like, I wonder if the opposite happens where somebody is sober and they say, I can't date somebody that's a drinker.
8: Okay. If you're tipsy, that's fine. Sometimes everybody gets a little annoying when they drink. It's whatever. If you are sloppy drunk, that's another thing completely.
1: Yeah.
8: And if you get sloppy drunk like that, that's fine. But tell me beforehand so I can prepare for it. And if you happen, if that's a habit of yours, you need somebody that's sober anyway, because if there's both of you being a sloppy drunk mess, that's a horrible thing to put on everybody else, and it's also dangerous.
1: Okay.
8: So
4: she's passionate.
1: Yeah.
4: Well, I will say that though, there have been many moments because again, we've mentioned the few times where, like for Lent, I'll give up alcohol, and during this particular season I'm in, I'll give up alcohol. I have been in several situations where, as the sober person, you can definitely see how ridiculous people are when they've had one too many.
2: But you're not talking about like the opposite end of the spectrum. You're just saying, because I kind of get where you're coming from of like, I love a night where Wes and I like open a bottle of wine and have a glass of wine in front of the fire and like catch up, or we go out and
3: just
2: sit
3: like
2: somewhere and do that.
4: Yeah.
2: Like, I think I
4: enjoy those moments.
2: Uh-huh.
4: Let's watch a movie. Let's sit down. Let's have a conversation.
2: It's
4: over
2: not
4: some
2: like
4: drinks.
2: Smashing shots and going out to the bars.
1: Aaron, what's up?
9: Hey. Well, I am not sober, but I don't drink a lot. And I'm always the DD for my husband and his friends. I have a good time. I don't need to necessarily like be drunk with them or like drink heavy. We have a good time. So, I guess something to think about.
4: Do you have those moments where it's just you and your husband? Because you mentioned his friends are going out. What about those times when it's just the two of you?
9: Sometimes, like, he drinks a little bit more than I do. So, if it's just us and, like, I want to have a glass of wine, I will. But if I don't, I just drink, like, pop. I mean, like, and we just, that's what we've been doing for years. Like, he doesn't feel any kind of way about it. We still have fun. We still hang out.
4: Yeah.
1: What if the person that you're dating doesn't drink and they do mocktails? Like, what if they go and get like the the faux drinks, you know?
4: I'm not saying they have to enjoy alcohol. I just don't
1: you want
4: know
1: a little buzz on her.
4: I just don't know. Like, I like to, little, like, you know what I mean? We go out, give me a little we have buzz. Fun. Let's have a drink.
1: Chris, do you understand where Kevin's coming from?
10: Oh, 100%.
1: So you couldn't date a girl that is sober?
10: Me and my now fiance, we drink here and there, but in the past, I absolutely cannot date anybody that smokes weed because I don't want to be around it constantly.
2: Yeah.
10: So that's something that I don't want to be around. And like I said, I understand where he's coming from. So I don't blame him one bit for that.
1: Yeah. Okay. The weed thing, I think, would be a bothersome thing for me. Yeah. If it was smell, I think the smell would get me. What's going on, Daniel? Hi. Hi, Daniel.
11: Hi.
1: Go ahead, Daniel.
11: First time, long time.
1: What's going on?
11: I had a bad experience back in college drinking with a girlfriend, and she blacked out and was acting crazy. So now I can't. I don't date nobody that drinks anymore.
4: That one time. What happened, man?
11: Yeah.
4: How bad was the experience?
11: It was horrible.
4: Did she throw up on you?
2: Yeah, like what happened?
11: She threw up on me and everything. We was at a party and everything.
12: Do you still drink?
11: No, I do not.
1: Mm. Yeah. Because that experience was so traumatic? Yeah. Or okay.
4: Sometimes it only takes one time.
1: Okay. Well, there's plenty of girls out there that Kevin's going to leave for you. They're going to be out there. Hold on, Kayla. What's up, Kayla?
13: Hi. Long time, first time.
1: Hi, Kayla.
13: Yeah. Hi. So I understand where Kevin's coming from because I'm talking to this guy right now and he's got two DUIs and I'm about to be 21, but I can't go to the bar with him. So where's the fun in that?
1: Yeah, you're never going to be able
12: to
1: go.
12: He's not allowed in a bar anymore?
13: Well, he has an ankle monitor on that tests for alcohol, and he just doesn't like the bar.
12: Yeah.
1: That's interesting.
2: Too much temptation.
1: Hey, actually, you're a perfect girl to date him because you can't go to the bars either. You guys shouldn't be both going to bars.
13: You're right.
1: Although once he turns 20, or once you turn 21, you're going to want to go out without him. Is that what you're saying?
4: She got a fake ID right now.
13: Yes, exactly. Like, I want to experience that life and go out because I'm going to be 21, but he's not going to be able to.
1: Can I tell you that I'm surprised that it doesn't bother you that he has two DUIs? Mm-hmm. The fact that he didn't learn his lesson
13: does.
1: The first time.
13: It does. Yeah. One time, I
1: met a guy recently that had four DUIs. I didn't even realize that you could even get keys to a car
2: after
1: a couple of those. Yeah.
4: He must know somebody.
1: Hold on a second. My designated driver is on the phone with us right now and wants to make a comment to you. How do you, I can't even pull a fast one on anybody.
12: I can read your mind.
1: She knows everything.
2: That's
1: I can't.
2: Wild. I did not know that's who he was
1: By the
2: talking
1: way,
2: about.
1: If I'm ever going to use you as my assistant in a magic trick, I'm not going to allow you to speak until I do the magic trick. Stevie G's on the phone.
4: Stevie G.
14: Good morning, y'all.
4: Good morning, my man.
14: Kev, my brother from another mother, you're missing the big picture on this one.
4: Okay, break it down.
14: The big picture is there's two upsides to, like, I'm not a drinker. I drink four or five glasses of wine a year. That's my thing. A year, right? And dating life, back in the day, some girls didn't like it. And then the smart ones embraced it because, like, oh, wait a minute. I can go out, have fun, do what I want to do. I'm going to get home safe, right? So you guys think about it that way. And then the other thing for a guy like you is maybe you need a girl to be sober. And you're a little tipsy, and then let her take advantage of you. Because you don't know what's going to happen.
1: I never thought of it that way.
4: Well, now you're talking. Especially in that beautiful Zaford F-150. A lot of room for activities in there.
14: Yeah. Amen, brother. My room.
1: Hold on. Iris, I'm adding you to this call. Iris, you dated how many sober guys?
15: Three.
4: And what was your experience?
15: It wasn't fun. And I want to mention that I'm not a heavy drinker. I'm one of those people, I have like a good two drinks once my stomach gets starting or I'm sleepy. I'm over it. But I like to go to dinner and probably have a drink or two. Or maybe we should go to a lounge, like a cigar lounge or whatever the case may be.
4: Yeah.
15: But the times that I've dated completely sober men, just like you said to the other lady, like, you know, if you're dating intentionally, their lifestyle is going to affect you.
4: Yeah.
15: It goes so far beyond just the drinking. And I do meet everything. They're going to make you feel bad. Mm. I had one guy, it really didn't bother him that I wanted to drink, but it wasn't the same. You know, I felt like I was bothering their vibe.
4: Yeah.
15: I felt like I was being ignoramus. Because I wanted to.
1: I love it.
4: It's messing up your experience.
1: Hey, Iris, you know what's worse than dating three sober men?
15: What?
1: Dating a guy with a gluten allergy. That's the worst one.
16: I mean, it's all terrible. I want to split a pizza with somebody. And I don't want a gluten-free pizza.
4: We can't have pasta. We can't have nothing.
15: This is horrible. I don't want no gluten-free nothing. I don't.
1: I get cross-contaminated kissing a girl with gluten.
15: And I wanted to cry.
4: That's a good one.
1: Yeah. Thank you, Iris. I appreciate it. All right.
7: See the show live now to see how many times Kev looks at his phone during the next segment.
4: Shut up.
7: Hey, Kev, you just sent a text.
4: Shut up.
7: Looking good today, Kev, but looking tired. Ladies kept you up late.
4: Shut up.
7: This is Mojo in the Morning.
1: I'm getting all, after that anniversary topic, I'm getting all my texts that are coming in from my friends wishing happy anniversary, which I always think is kind of interesting when people wish you a happy anniversary, because you, it's not, is it like a birthday where you wish somebody a happy anniversary? Like,
4: I think so.
2: I think so too. Yeah, especially if they came to your wedding, you know.
4: You're congratulating them on a milestone in their life.
1: Shout out to Brian Reef. Sent me a happy anniversary. That was very nice. Maney, my buddy Maney. Appreciate him for sending this one. Wes Whitlam sent me one.
2: He did.
1: And actually wrote kind of a funny in here, Shannon. He wrote, happy anniversary, you two. He sent this to Chelsea and I. What is it, 32 or 33 years? Wow, that's like double both of my marriages combined. So thank you to Wes. These other ones are probably going to stay private. Those are private friends and relatives, including Chelsea's dad. Chelsea's dad's best buddy, Mo, died yesterday. Oh, so yeah, pray for Joe.
12: Rip.
1: But Mo, one of his buddies, died at the gym.
4: Lifting something or working out?
1: No, I think I don't know exactly what the story is, so I don't want to say, but it was it was just an accident that happened, so it's sad. Oh. All right, we're going to give you a chance to win Jingle Ball tickets right now. I know what Chelsea's getting for her anniversary.
4: You better not say that.
1: She's going to Jingle Ball. I know she's ready. 844-MOJO-LIVE, 844-665-6548.
4: Jingle Ball.
1: You know how many people would love that?
4: You're right. Get her backstage. Get her a picture with a shirtless Jason Derulo. She might love that.
1: Actually, could you imagine if I could get One Republic to do like a song?
4: Whoa.
12: Your song. They have to like sing a rendition of it.
1: A rendition of it?
4: Not I don't know.
1: It would be, they got so many songs though that would be unbelievable.
4: apologize if things don't go right today.
1: Ludacris is gonna do move, bitch.
4: Can't do that one.
1: Now, all right.
7: Mojo in the Morning's Dirty on the 30.
1: My Chick Bad would be a good one.
4: That one too.
1: All right, Shannon, we got a bunch of dirty stories that we're gonna get to this morning here in the Dirty on the 30. What do you got?
2: So we now have the audio from the 911 call that was placed when actress Hayden Panettiere was found unresponsive in that Greenville, South Carolina apartment back in August. The caller, and I'm going to play you a clip of it in just a second. The caller is the brother of Hayden's boyfriend. Hayden and the boyfriend owned this apartment, I believe. And he begins by saying he walked in after church to find his brother's girlfriend unconscious.
17: Okay, is she breathing?
18: No, I don't think so.
17: Okay, we need to start CPR. I'm going to tell you how to do CPR, okay? We're going to start with ventilations first.
18: How many times? I know how to do this. How many times?
17: Okay, we're going to do this 500 times or until help can arrive, okay?
2: Yeah, you keep going. The phone call lasted about 7 minutes, by the way. Again, Hayden's death ruled an accidental overdose from drugs, including fentanyl.
4: I couldn't imagine being a 911 operator.
2: Oh my God, the pressure.
4: That sounds like
2: the stress.
4: The toughest job in the world.
2: Yeah. The DEA is now investigating, speaking of drugs, who supplied the ketamine that was used at that Chi Phi fraternity party at Cornell University where that Jane Doe alleges she was gang raped by 7 fraternity members back in 2024. Federal agents are working with local police, to track down the drug supplier after the investigation revealed that there was widespread use of ketamine, not only at that particular party, but at a lot of different parties on campus. They have not tracked down the source yet, but whomever they find out did it is going to face criminal charges. Apparently, it wasn't a bunk bed that did damage to Diddy's head and sent him to the hospital. We knew there was a bigger story, and yes, there is. It was a nasty prison fight that he got into with a notorious Jamaican drug lord named Christopher Coke. He's better known as Dudas. That's what left Diddy with his head injury, and sources telling me inmates were upset that there were all of these reports about Diddy's luxurious prison lifestyle, how he was getting special food, he was paying people to do his chores, he had a tablet, he had a phone. So that caused some
4: friction, some underrooted.
2: Yeah, some friction. Diddy did receive medical treatment outside of the prison, and I do have an answer for you about him being in solitary confinement. Now he is, at least for the next 2 weeks, because of this.
1: Hopefully solitary confinement for him is like it is for anybody else that would be in it. No beds, has to be on the floor, you know, stuff like that. Yeah. It's I think 50 said it on Kimmel the other night the best. When he said it's like a club that he's in.
4: Yeah.
1: But it's the New York prison system.
4: I feel like it's been that way for a while with a bunch of rich people.
2: Yeah.
1: Do you think that the, what's that fat ass guy's name? The agent guy that's in?
2: Harvey Weinstein.
1: You think Harvey Weinstein's got a same treatment as, he's got as much money as Diddy has?
4: Probably. I mean, you grease the right palms, you slip $100 to a correctional officer, you get a McDonald's
2: bag. Definitely change his treatment. Yeah. And Lions coach Dan Campbell responding to a question about leaving in all of our Lions starters late into the games.
19: There is a fine line. First of all, we've gotten in a couple of these games where they've, just for this season alone, to where all of a sudden, man, something doesn't go our way. And now, you know, within 4 or 5 minutes, we're back in this tight game that doesn't need to be a tight game. And so you want to make sure, you want to feel dang sure that you've got it wrapped up. But you also, when you feel like you're starting to play some of your best football, you want them to get that feel, that flow.
1: Those are valuable reps to get
19: on offense and defense. And so, look, there's an argument to have pulled some guys on defense on that last drive. But I just felt like it was important that our guys play together. You know, it's the best defensive performance we've had to date in 2026.
1: There's a part of the clip. So in the beginning of the clip, I don't know if I can find it here on my thing. The guy asked him the question. I forget who it is. One of the big journalists asked him a question and said, "Hey Dan, why don't you take out the guys of the game?" And he took his head and went boom and hit the microphone.
2: Oh,
1: kind of like he did not want that kind of a question to
20: Gibbs. And the starters were in there pretty late in that game when you're up 21. I think you had
1: example. And he hits the mic. Yeah.
4: So I get it, in football and basketball in particular, every major sport player in any sport, you're the best in the world at this particular time. Mm-hmm. But I feel like more regularly in basketball and football, no lead is safe. So you'll think, I'm up 2 touchdowns, we should be good. And then these athletes are so good that the pendulum can swing in a moment. So you got to keep them in.
1: If you ask any one of these athletes, they do not want to come out of the game. Mm-hmm. The problem, though, is if Gibbs gets some kind of a crazy injury, I don't even want to say it because I don't want to put it out in the universe.
4: Yeah.
1: Dan Campbell will be called the biggest doofus coach in the world, you know? Yeah. So I think there is a certain point where, yeah, let's throw in the second team. And I think that is when your team is up 40 to something.
4: But the crazy thing is, in Gibbs in particular, the second team is hurt. Isaiah Pacheco is out with an injury for months. So we got like third and fourth string.
2: Yeah.
4: It's hard to throw them in with the first string sometimes.
2: Hey, if you missed anything from today, go back, check out the podcast on the iHeartRadio app.
21: 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It's Mojo in the Morning's Dirty on the 30.
22: All right. Your call may be monitored or recorded.
1: I thought Jay Sean was on the phone with us right now. Remember that? Jay Sean going down, down.
4: Yeah.
1: It's not Jay Sean. It's Jay Shauna who is on the phone.
4: His twin sister.
1: And a winner.
2: All right.
1: You're a winner. Shauna. Congratulations.
23: OMG.
1: You got tickets. Congratulations.
23: Mojo, do you know I've been blowing up y'all phone for the last month?
1: Have you really?
23: For the Halloween, the secret sound, and Jingle Ball. I have over 200 calls with y'all number.
1: Are you serious?
2: I finally worked.
1: All right, so, yes. So, Jay Shauna, this is your special day.
23: I've never been on a radio before.
1: I cannot give you the money for Secret Sound because that's just way too much.
23: It's okay.
1: But I'm going to ask Lydia.
23: They deserve it.
1: I'm going to ask Lydia to give you Jingle Ball tickets and passes to our Mojo's Freaky Friday Halloween party. We're going to set you up with all of them.
23: Thank you.
1: You know what? Anybody that is as persistent as you, I'm assuming that you try to religiously listen to the show. What time do you start listening and what time do you stop listening?
23: Well, me and my partner, we listen at 6 in the morning.
1: I like
23: and I get
1: 6
23: to work
1: in the morning.
23: And I listen the whole time. I listen to you guys every hour on the hour.
1: I love you. Thank you. Jay Shauna, you got to be at our party for Mojo's Freaky Friday. That is a week from tomorrow.
23: I won, though. In the DM. I got a DM. And okay. I got an email.
1: All right, good. And Jingle Balls tickets. Jingle Ball tickets. You're going to be there,
23: yes,
1: okay? December the 8th. We'll see you there, okay?
23: I'm there.
1: All right. When we come back here next, I want you guys to hear what Shannon, Anna, Lydia, and Bianca are doing tonight. Their booties are going to be out. Whoa. They'll explain that coming up in War of the Roses next.
21: You did what with my sister? Another world-famous War of the Roses happens at 9:05. On Mojo in the Morning. From the Kessler's Diamond Studio. 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
2: Good morning. Crash on the exit ramp in Grand Rapids, 131 northbound and the off-ramp to 36th. A crash with injuries on Breton Southeast at 44th. Disabled vehicle, 96 westbound at Plainfield. Second disabled vehicle, 131 northbound at Leonard. And an 8-minute delay, 131 southbound between Post Drive and West River. That's a look at your traffic.
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6: Becoming cloudy today, cool with a good chance of rain showers developing by late afternoon, high temperature 58, rain likely and breezy tonight with low temperature right around 50. I'm Storm Team 8 meteorologist Matt Kirkwood tracking West Michigan's weather.
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2: Mojo in the Morning, Shannon, Anna, and then Lydia and Bianca have been working so hard over the course of the last month and a half or so. They are trying to raise money to help or in help out a lot of families. But specifically, do you have a family that you're working with? Or
3: they're not doing it that way this year. They're doing it a little bit different. Yeah.
2: All right. What are they doing this year that's different?
3: They're just focused, or they're showcasing, I should say, several different families that the New Day Foundation has helped, where somebody in the family is battling cancer. And this is what the New Day Foundation does. Gina and her team swoop in and they say, okay, we're going to pay your mortgage. We're going to pay your DTE bill. We're going to, you know, pay for whatever so that you and your family don't have to stress and can focus on the battle.
2: Does it make it less pressure for you specifically because you have been doing this for the last couple of years? You won last year. Because it's a lot of pressure when you got one family and you're like trying to win for this one
3: family.
2: It's
3: no less pressure. Really? No, because, I mean, really, you're even when you're competing for one family, you're really just showcasing that family. You're competing for
2: everybody, for all the families. Huh?
3: The win.
2: Yeah. Oh, the win. Oh, you really want the win. Oh, okay. You're very competitive, by the way. She is more competitive than people understand. Don't mess with Shannon. Okay, so you guys have been practicing and doing a great job. We've gotten a chance to see a little bit.
4: Very, very little.
2: But it was one of the earlier ones.
5: We've sent videos.
4: I haven't watched any.
2: I'm trying to be like the encouraging father that, you know, tells their kid that they're good, but their kid sucks.
5: What? Yeah, you look at the participation award. That's it.
2: Kevin, on the other hand, was very honest with you guys in the beginning when he saw that video. He was
4: I didn't see the video.
2: Oh, you didn't see the video?
4: Whatever they did in the studio, that was trash. But y'all didn't have enough space. No. The choreography, it wasn't.
2: You
4: it's
2: see
4: not
2: going to
4: be what tonight is. Yeah, I'm just sad that as the guys of this show, we won't be able to physically be there and support. I'm really sad about that.
3: But for all good reasons. Nobody's upset about that. You guys all have very important things that you're doing.
2: Here, Kevin.
5: They aren't live streaming this year.
3: They are or are not?
5: They are not live streaming this year. So
3: are you sure?
5: Yeah, really? we just got the word.
6: Gina.
3: Oh, dang it.
5: So I'm thinking if we create our own live stream.
3: Ooh, oh, okay.
5: Is that okay? Like, can we do that?
3: I don't know. On our social?
5: Like Tony Trivato said, ask for forgiveness, not permission.
2: Well, then you shouldn't have mentioned it.
3: Well, Gina would love that if we live streamed it.
2: Here, Kevin.
4: No, Anna's showing me.
2: This is.
3: By the way, I want to shout out Sarah Kraft.
5: Yes.
3: And the Drop Everything and Dance Studio in New Baltimore because she has choreographed again. She helped me last year and these cutie little dancers that are going to be a part of it too, and taken up so much time of their own schedule and given us their space and a huge shout out to them.
7: She didn't have a lot to work with me and Lydia, but she figured it out.
6: I feel like I've gotten better. Speak for yourself.
2: Lydia, yesterday, though, you seemed very scared.
6: I was. I was nervous, but now I'm pretty confident. I'm not going to lie. When we're dancing in the mirror, I'm like, oh, yeah, Lydia actually got it down. Sometimes we're doing a dance move, Anna doesn't fully do it all the way. Mm-hmm. Like, you can do this instead of going all the way up and going down.
7: Well, because you two are right next to me. I would hit you in the head.
4: You got to go full out.
7: I know what part you're talking about.
4: How you practice is how you perform. You have to go full out.
7: I would hit you in the head.
6: I say just do it.
7: I say do it.
5: Honestly, that would probably give us more points.
4: Because you don't want to do it full out on the show day and then you hit him in the head. Nobody's prepared at that point, you know?
7: That's why I don't do it full out.
4: You got to go full out.
5: Yeah, you got to do full out.
2: I thought it was interesting yesterday to listen to Shannon say that she practices at home in her kitchen and makes her kids watch.
4: Shannon's serious.
5: Yeah, I do too.
3: And Wes.
6: What does Lucy think of it?
2: And Wes.
3: She thinks it's cute. Smith's obsessed with the song we chose, so he's like super excited about that.
4: This looks good, guys. Honestly,
6: I'm gonna be honest though. I couldn't sleep the night before the last because I was so nervous. I'm like, we're gonna let these kids with cancer down because my dance moves suck.
3: No, it's gonna be as long as we get out there and have fun.
5: I practiced for my mom the other day in the kitchen, so I'm like dancing for her.
6: And she's like, Bianca, shoulders down, arms tight. You look like a slob out there.
2: You should have had your mom be like the teen mom.
8: Yeah.
2: Because she did that dance, to you when you were in dance.
6: Yeah. So I used to dance at this place too, drop everything and dance. Sarah was my teacher. So I kind of got like PTSD dancing with her. I'm like, she'd always yell at me.
2: Do
6: and
2: they
6: stuff.
2: Remember you at all from back
3: home?
6: Oh, yeah.
8: How did you forget Bianca?
6: But my mom was like, Do you see how Shannon's arms are? They're nice and tight and strong. And she's like, you got to keep them hard. And she's like pushing on my arms. Keep them up. Keep them up.
2: Yeah.
4: This is great. I think you guys have a great finishing move, too.
3: We do, but that's what I'm worried about.
4: Why?
3: Because there is a chance that I could get very injured.
2: Why?
3: Very injured.
7: Do it for the win. Do it for the win.
3: Something we do at the end, and my life is at risk, and I don't know how I feel about it still.
6: So, wait, yeah, like,
2: what is Shannon going to be like pink? How she does her things, like
3: I may not be here tomorrow.
4: I don't want to give away anything because it's yet to happen.
2: Yeah.
4: But
6: we're tying her to cables.
2: Is she off the ground?
4: Yeah. I don't know.
7: Mojo, I sent it to you.
2: Okay.
7: Oh, never mind.
2: All right. I'm going to look. Can I?
7: Oh, I didn't know you had it.
2: Can I throw this out? I'd like to throw out that I'm very proud of you guys. I think this takes a lot because I'll be honest with you. I'd rather just write a check. you know, putting the efforts out there is pretty amazing. That's awesome. The practice that it takes to go do
6: also,
2: this.
6: Also, Mojo would like to say if we win this year, he will be performing next year.
2: Ooh. No, I will never.
4: Are we cannot play the sound. Don't play the sound.
2: Wait, why?
4: Don't play the sound. Mute it.
2: Come on.
4: They don't want it.
2: You're doing a Shania Twain song.
4: This
7: motherfucker. Well, wow, we kept this secret this whole time.
2: I just heard, it's secret. The people there aren't listening
6: to
2: us.
6: It's a secret sound.
2: There you go.
7: Oh,
2: okay, wait. Oh, this is the whole dance that you guys
7: did.
2: Yes.
7: Speed it up. Scrub it to the end.
2: All right, let me scrub it to the end here. Let me watch the end. Oh, my gosh. Oh, this is actually really big. All right, here we go. The last 30 on this thing.
3: Oh, God.
2: Okay.
3: We'll post a video.
2: Wow.
3: Tomorrow. We'll post a video tomorrow of how we do tonight. Please, God, let everything go.
4: I really hope y'all
6: win. All right, I'm muting this for copyright.
2: Here it comes.
4: Yes, there you
3: God,
4: go.
3: Let everything
2: here it goes.
3: Be okay.
2: Hold on.
4: Report the lie.
3: It is nerve-wracking to get up there and do this. As excited as I think we all are, it's definitely, I'm nervous.
4: I want y'all to go.
6: Oh, my God.
2: You're not going to get hurt.
3: You can't see it, what they do.
7: Apparently, Bushman, who's our team member, has a really good dance, too.
4: Mm-hmm. Is he going alone?
7: He's going before us, and he's going
3: right
7: alone.
3: After us.
7: Right after us.
9: With his Bush squad.
6: And he's been posting videos, be ready, tagging us. Mm-hmm. Like, what are you watching?
3: And here's the thing. I invited him to do it this year. I was like, you should join. They need another person. It would be so fun. And if he freaking wins, I'm going to be so pissed at myself.
2: Really? Oh, really? You wouldn't be like happy for him?
3: I'm joking, but I mean, if he beat us, I'd be like.
2: I just don't want anybody from the other companies winning.
9: Same.
2: You know?
4: It's like, you'll be happy for Bushman, but you would rather win.
2: Yeah, oh, yeah.
4: You know what I mean?
9: Bushman, I'm going to let you finish, but.
3: Lydia already has decided she's going out and grabbing the microphone from the winner if it's not us.
9: Absolutely. We work too hard.
2: When you won it last year, were you shocked?
3: I was shocked.
2: Were you?
3: And so excited. I'm not joking. I'm still on a high from winning last year.
2: So when you won it last year,
3: it was so fun.
2: Could you tell? Because I remembered from going to, I judged 1 year, and then I came and watched you and Megan do one year. And do you know you're going to win based off of the judges' votes?
3: Because
2: the way the judges speak to you?
3: No, because now, like last year, thank you to all the judges who participated. They all gave me 10s. But there's an audience. There's an audience vote with this like QR code. So it's digital.
2: Okay.
3: And I guess I didn't even realize this last year. I guess you could see the votes live behind us on the screen.
7: Oh.
3: So I didn't know that. Yeah. And so when they announced my name, I was genuinely very surprised.
4: So do you know whenever you go to a performance, once it is complete, the audience will cheer. And sometimes they're just cheering out of like everybody else is doing good job. Da da da. When you got done performing last year, what was that audience respond to the performance? Their response.
3: I feel like it was good. It was it was loud.
9: No, but
3: was
9: Shannon it like, was amazing.
3: No, it was good. I had all the girls in the audience.
9: We were there watching,
3: screaming.
9: Hers was the best for sure. Not only did she have a dance, she had Wes in the crowd passing out light up things, so everyone was lit.
3: Yeah, I forgot about that.
9: Yeah,
3: yeah, I did.
4: What is he doing this year?
3: Nothing.
4: Oh, we got to figure that out. We still got time.
3: Yeah.
4: We got to go to the dollar store and get some noisemakers.
9: Yeah, Wes was like the hype man in the crowd. It was lit.
2: I heard some of the people that are in this thing and this was back when I judged, because people would come up and tell me that some of the people that have done it practice for, like, because they know they're going to do this thing 6 months ago or whatever. Mm-hmm.
3: Yes.
2: Gina will ask you a year in advance. Some people practice for like 6 months
9: That's
2: for like
9: dedication.
2: Some of these ones. There was one of them 1 year
9: Probably
2: that was
9: Jackie
2: the most.
9: Page.
2: Jackie Page's was, she did Thriller.
3: And it was
2: and
3: incredible.
2: They did the whole Thriller dance. And she was.
3: She's back this year.
2: Yeah.
9: Hers was good last year too.
5: Yeah. Andy Dirk posted something, kind of a dig. It was like, all these other performances have backup dancers, fancy productions, and a lot of practices. My husband just has me and a couple of graham crackers. And I was
9: his
5: like,
9: husband.
5: Her husband. Oh. Or the wife posted.
3: His are always real cute.
4: Okay, bet. Screenshot.
3: He did one with his kids 1 year. They're
2: Andy
3: cute.
2: Andy Dirks did Toy Story 1 year.
3: Yeah.
4: Oh, that was great.
9: Oh, that's cute.
5: Screenshot. He's dressing up as a country dude today.
4: Screenshot. Yep. That's a receipt.
9: Kevin, get right. on her.
2: New Day Foundation. That's all we want you to know. Like, honestly, more than anything, whatever you guys do, just us being able to talk about the New Day Foundation to maybe give a family who's going through a cancer battle right now a little bit of hope that there's something financial out there for you to be able to help so that you can just focus on your recovery.
3: Yeah, just go to foundationforfamilies.org for info on New Day, and I think there are still balcony tickets available for tonight, which are the best seats, by the way.
2: But if you guys don't win, Kevin, Zach, and I will never talk to you again.
4: If they don't win, us three have to go next year.
2: By the way, convenient.
3: Yes.
9: I would love
2: convenient
9: to see
2: tomorrow.
9: That.
2: Shannon's not coming in tomorrow morning.
3: Well, for
2: she's
3: a great reason.
2: I know she's got kids stuff, but but you didn't come in the morning after your winning.
3: Because
2: I
3: went on vacation. Yeah, I went on vacation last year.
2: I think there's something to
4: it's
2: this.
4: A little pattern.
2: Yeah. Or maybe that's
3: there's
2: a good
3: after party.
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10: Ow, I'm sorry.
0: It's your home for War of the Roses on Mojo in the Morning.
2: Andrea thinks that her husband is cheating, and she thinks that he's either cheating with somebody from... her, is it your daughter's school?
11: Yeah, we have two kids.
2: And you have this is him picking both of those kids up from school?
11: Yes.
2: So what do you have, a daughter and a son?
11: Yeah.
2: Okay, so you think that your husband is cheating when he's picking up your kids. What do you mean by this?
11: So my husband usually picks the kids up from school because I work as a nurse and I do like 7 to 7s, so I can't go get them.
3: Okay.
11: And he usually gets there like right when they get out because we live pretty close, but lately he's been going earlier and earlier, and I don't know if he just sits in the parking lot, but he's been getting there like 2 or 3 hours before pickup.
9: How do you know that though?
11: We share our locations with each other. We have for a long, it was kind of something we agreed on as like a safety thing, you know, because we'll travel for work sometimes.
2: I share locations.
11: So,
3: did you ask him what he is doing sitting there 2 hours?
11: I just think that it's strange because we live so close that like, what are you getting out of going to the school that early when you could be at home resting or relaxing or getting work done?
2: Do you think that he goes... and this is just a thought, to the school, meets up with somebody, and then comes back? And like, or do you think that he's actually

0: that his location is there, and then maybe he's going and meeting up with somebody.
1: But then he would just, he should just keep his phone at home.
0: But
1: if he was doing that.
2: Yeah.
1: You know what I mean? Because it's right there.
0: Yeah. But maybe it's one of the, you know, I told that story about that golfer, Phil Mickelson, and how he would have people just take his phone around when he was out cheating. It's kind of like you're looking, going, where is he? Oh, he's at school pickup, but he's there 2 hours early. I don't know. I mean, listen, if you think he's cheating on you and your gut tells you that, I'm not going to doubt your gut because we do this all the time. But let's hope. Yeah. Let's hope that you get an answer on this deal. Have you said anything to him? Like, why are you there so early? I know you said that he wants to be first out, but do you think you believe him?
2: I don't. Something feels weird when I bring it up. He kind of changes the subject or gets weird about it or shuts it down. And that's kind of what makes me think something else is happening.
0: You ever ask your kids if they see the car parked there? Like, would the kids see that at school?
2: I haven't brought it up to them. The thought is so much for me right now that I couldn't imagine bringing it up to our kids.
0: Yeah. All right, we're going to see where he's going to send a dozen free roses. I'm going to have you mute your phone. And we're going to call him up. We're hoping that he sends the roses to Andrea. All right, so mute your phone. It's the War of the Roses.

0: Hello?
1: Hi, is this Trevor?
0: Yes, who's this?
1: Hi, Trevor. My name is Nicole, and I'm calling you from an online floral company called rosesbloom.com with an offer for some free flowers. Do you have like 30 seconds to answer some survey questions?
0: Say online parole company?
1: No, an online floral company.
0: Oh, that makes a lot more sense.
1: Yep. No, sorry about that. I'm calling with an offer for some free flowers, a dozen long-stemmed red roses. If you have a moment to answer two survey questions. Again, we're a new company just trying to get our name out there. And if you're a flower guy, hopefully you'll use us in the future to send flowers.
0: I guess, sure.
1: Okay, have you purchased flowers in the past 6 months, Trevor?
0: Me? No.
1: Do you plan on purchasing flowers in the next 6 months?
0: Maybe. Is maybe an answer?
1: Yeah. Hopefully you'll use us if you do. Again, we're rosesbloom.com, and now I can go ahead and get an order started for you for some roses to go out later on this afternoon. They can go out of state, by the way, and I just need a first and a last name of who you'd want the flower sent to.
0: You're just sending free flowers.
1: Correct. Just remember rosesbloom.com. Okay.
0: Okay.
1: Okay, so first and the last name of the recipient.
0: Vanessa?
1: Okay, and what's her telephone number?
0: Telephone number is...
1: Okay, and what's her relationship to you? Sorry, I have to create a profile.
0: No, I don't know. If you find that out, you tell me.
1: Okay. Is it a family member or a friend or a coworker or just so I can check a box?
0: You go with a friend of those three.
1: Okay. We do something unique at rosesbloom.com, Trevor, and instead of sending a paper card with the flowers, Vanessa is going to receive a text message today when the flowers do get delivered, letting her know she has a delivery. And part of that text is going to be a voice memo from you that I'm going to record here in just a second. So she'll be able to play it and then know who the flowers are from and hear your message. I'm going to count you down. You start talking, leave whatever message, could be as long as you want, and then when you stop, I'll come back on and we'll go from there, okay?
0: Oh, what? I am not prepared for this.
1: I mean, it could literally be like, hope you're having a great day, love, Trevor. It doesn't have to be long. Just so she knows who they're from, okay?
0: Mm-hmm.
1: Three,

0: 3, 2, 1.
1: Hey, hope you're having a great day. Love, Trevor.
0: Okay. And Trevor, I also have to let you know that this call is being recorded for quality and training purposes. Are you okay with that?
1: Yeah, that's fine.
2: Trevor, I'm going to jump on and finish the rest. I actually like how you verbatim used exactly Nicole's message. That was kind of funny. I do need to let you know something that's not so funny. While you've been on the phone with us, I'm just going to wrap up the call here right now. While you've been on the phone with us and you've been sending flowers off to Vanessa, your wife Andrea has been listening in and just heard you send flowers to another woman.
1: Okay.
2: Andrea was worried that you were cheating on her and just heard you send flowers to somebody that it sounds to me like you might be in a little relationship with.
1: That is not the case, but okay, whatever you want to think, I guess. I don't know who you are, so I don't know what this is.
2: Trevor, this is the Mojo in the Morning radio show, and Andrea called us up because she was worried that you were cheating on her, and she asked us to do this call to you to see where you would send flowers to, and you sent them to Vanessa.
1: And you is it a crime to send someone flowers? I don't know what that... Like, what are we doing here?
2: Who is she to you?
1: Am I allowed to? I don't know what this call is, so.
2: Why don't I ask? Let me ask Andrea. Andrea, do you know who that is?
3: No, I don't. Trevor, who's Vanessa?
2: Do you want to know who that is?
3: Yeah, I do want to know.
1: Vanessa is a friend of mine.
2: She is a...
0: From where?
2: A friend, meaning that she's somebody that you are having just a friendship with, or are you guys having more than a friendship with?
1: You have friendships with friends.
2: Is there anything...
1: Am I not allowed to have a friend? According to you, I don't know what rules you're doing, but like you're allowed to have friends. So
2: I listen, it ain't about me. It's about Andrea and what she's comfortable with. Andrea, are you comfortable with your husband having friends, female friends?
3: He can have friends. I'm a little confused as to why you're sending flowers to this friend when I don't know who she is and I've never met her before.
2: All right, hang on 1 second.
4: Busted again. 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
6: yes,
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8: Good morning. Officially crash-free with a 5-minute slowdown 131 southbound between Post Drive and West River. That's a look at your traffic.
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2: 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This is Mojo in the Morning.
4: Mojo in the Morning, War of the Roses, and a wife who hears her husband send flowers to another woman. And it's not uncommon that you hear that with War of the Roses. This one made it really kind of awkward when he tried to justify it by saying that he can send flowers to whoever he wants to. Maria, War of the Roses, what's going on? What'd you want to say?
5: Hey, good morning, guys.
6: Good morning.
5: So when asked the relationship to put on the card or however the profile, he stuttered and then he said, well, when you find out, you tell me.
7: Yeah.
5: And then all of a sudden, he's so quick to say she's a friend and defending the fact that she's a friend. Well, if she was a friend, he probably would have responded a little quicker to that question.
7: Thanks.
4: Yeah, that is definitely, you know, one of those ones where it's like I wanted to like replay that for him back, but it was such a quick situation, and it's always uncomfortable when you're telling the person that their spouse is listening on the phone. But here, listen to your own words. Of not
7: yeah,
4: being able to define
7: you
4: who this person is.
7: What you just said 30
4: right.
7: seconds ago.
4: Yeah. Good call,
5: right.
4: Maria. Appreciate you so much.
5: You guys, too. You guys are the best. Andrea, I'm so sorry. But you guys all have a great day.
4: Thank you. Appreciate it. What's up, Doug? Hi, it's Mojo in the Morning.
8: Hi, how's it going?
4: We're doing okay, man. We're feeling this morning for what seems like a great woman and nice wife and an unbelievable
8: yeah.
4: mom.
8: Yeah, I agree. Based off what I can tell, it seems like the guy might be cheating based off his response. The fact that he goes 3 to 4 hours early to go get his kids from the school, and also the fact that he decided out of all the people to send flowers to, it would be a friend over his wife. Mm. And he also started gaslighting her the moment she found out. Like, telling her, oh, I can't have friends. Like, you can have friends. You can't be hiding female friends from your wife. That's crazy. Mm.
4: Yeah, it was crazy to hear that response, and also it was interesting to see what listeners thought. You know, when we do War of the Roses, we don't know what you guys are going to say until we actually play it on the air and get permission to play it.
8: Yeah.
4: The comment that I made about, hey, do your kids say that he's sitting there? Some people thought, Mojo, why would you bring the kids into this whole thing? I don't think that. What I was saying was your kids should be the ones to judge if dad is cheating. What I'm saying is dad really there? You know what I mean? Like if he is if he's going so early and if dad's really there, what's dad doing? Like is dad just hanging in his car by himself? Or I personally don't think the person that he sent the flowers to is somebody that is a mom or any of that stuff that of that school.
6: Mm-hmm.
4: I think he uses that time as his time to go out and do his thing.
9: I was thinking that, but then that means he would have to leave his phone in his car or something if that's where the location is.
4: Or is she always constantly checking on him? You know what I mean? Like we have the ability to be able to do Find My's mm-hmm. or whatever services you use. You can't constantly be looking at that. I don't know. Maybe she is.
6: Maybe you can. Going back to what you said about the kids, though, I don't even think in that instance you bring them into it. Because what happens is you start to create a thought pattern that initially didn't exist. Because now I'm like, well why are you asking that?
4: Yeah.
6: And then I'm like wondering, and now, you know, I just don't want to involve kids at all.
4: Abby, what's up? It's Mojo in the Morning. What did you want to say about this War of the Roses?
7: Hi. So I think that Trevor is a liar. I definitely believe that as a man or woman, you can have opposite sex friends 100%. But if you respect your relationship with your significant other, they at least know about them. Yeah. It's not somebody that's hidden. And you definitely tell them if you're sending flowers. Like, if I had a guy friend of mine that maybe, you know, he had a bad breakup or something happened, I'd be like, listen, I'm going to send flowers to so-and-so. They just went through something really traumatic. It's a conversation you have, and you've probably talked about your friend relationship with your significant other at some point.
10: Yep. And I've said this last week. If that's the case, in most cases, you'd sign the card from both of you.
4: Yeah.
10: You know?
7: Yes.
6: And being honest.
7: And my 16-year-old son was in the car. He was like, that man Trevor is disgusting, Mom. Oh. He's like, he's totally banging a teacher or somebody.
6: Is he? Is, is like, your son still in the car?
7: Okay.
4: What's his name?
7: No, because I dropped him off.
4: Oh. Yeah.
7: Brody. I dropped him off at school because I literally have a 16-year-old and, well, two 16-year-olds in the car and a 14-year-old in the car on the way. And they're all like, ew, no, Trevor's cheating.
6: You got to let like, them speak next time.
7: I could have told you that.
4: We should do a War of the Roses and we just have kids give their perspective, because it'd be interesting what kids think of this in a relationship.
6: And she's right, though. I've been in relationships, just being fully transparent. I've been in relationships where I did have a friend that I thought was incredibly attractive and it could have went that way. And I kept my, you know, significant other away from said friend.
10: Mm.
6: You know, didn't invite them to come with me to certain things because I knew old girl would be there. Even though nothing ever happened, it just was, I was being wrong.
10: You felt a certain way about that person.
6: I wanted things to happen.
9: Oh my God.
6: But never acted on it, you know, but. You know.
4: Hazy, what's up? It happened.
11: Good morning, fam. How are we doing this morning?
10: Good morning.
4: We're good, Hazy. What's going on?
11: Well, just dropping the kids off at school. We all think that Trevor sucks. Poor Andrea. But also, we should call Vanessa. Why didn't we call Vanessa?
4: Well, we do, and we try, and we don't get permission to be able to play what they say. So, unfortunately, not always do we get to tie it up with a bow or even be able to refer, because sometimes referring to it could get us in just as much legal trouble. But who do you have in your car with you? Shout out the people in your car.
11: Well, I just dropped the boys off, so Tyler and Damian are out, but Addison says hello.
4: Hi, Addison.
10: Hey, hi, Addison.
4: What's going on? And where do kids go to school? What area are you listening to us?
11: They all go to Dexter.
4: All right.
6: Hey, Addison, how old is Addison?
11: She's 12.
6: Addison, what do you think about this situation?
4: We're going to get a 12-year-old's perspective.
12: Trevor is, like, dumb, and he, like, needs to just be a better person and focus on one relationship and not go to another.
4: Mm-hmm.
9: I know that's right.
6: Addison.
4: Addison, don't let Trevor be your example of all guys,
10: that's
4: okay?
10: Right.
11: Addison has a great boyfriend. Her boyfriend's name is Dexter, and he treats her very well.
4: Wait a second. Hold on. Why does she have a boyfriend? She's only 12.
9: Young love.
11: Oh, he's great, though. We like him. We like his family. His family likes her. They're so cute.
4: Okay.
6: Is he also 12?
11: But back. Yes, he is also 12.
4: Okay. Yeah.
11: But also with Trevor, I think that he wouldn't have been, I mean, if when Shannon asked about your relationship, why does he get so tongue-tied over that? Like, I wonder if he's dating, like, if Vanessa works at the school or if she lives in the same neighborhood and they just, like, if that's the case, she goes to pick him up. So she's got to know he has a wife, which is also just disgusting to me. But, hey, that's my opinion.
4: Thank you for the call, guys. We appreciate it. Nikki, what's up? How you doing?
13: Hey, family. How y'all doing this morning?
4: Great.
10: Good morning.
4: Nikki has a theory here. And what is your theory behind this?
13: Okay. I have two actual comments. My first one, though, is the theory is that if he's sitting at that school for hours, I'm betting he goes there and leaves his phone in his car and Vanessa comes and picks him up for their little hookup.
4: I thought the
13: same
4: thing.
13: And then gets him back in time to pick up the kids for school.
10: Possible.
13: So he leaves his phone in the car because she's checking those locations.
4: Yeah. Or she comes visits him in the parking lot. You know what I mean? Like, even they just sit there.
13: Yeah, but you don't want to risk getting caught by one of your kids or a teacher. I bet they go somewhere else.
4: But if you're going so early that the kids aren't being dismissed yet, you're sitting out in the empty parking lot or somewhere in the corner of a parking lot somewhere. I don't know.
13: We got playgrounds, though, right?
4: Yeah. What's your other thing that you were going to bring up?
6: Donation bin.
13: It goes along with the whole relationship stutter of his. if this friend is such a good friend, or such a close friend that you can send her long stem red roses, why doesn't your wife know who the hell she is?
4: Yeah, and why do you
10: and
4: not
10: why are
4: have
10: you each? Picking your wife instead?
4: And, well, and also, why do you not have it defined as who this person is when Shannon asks and right. it's complicated? Yeah.
13: And if they were that good of friends, then his wife should know that woman.
4: Yeah.
13: You know what I mean? If they're just friends, she should know who that Vanessa is.
4: Nikki, I appreciate you calling in. Thanks for listening to War of the Roses.
2: Your home of War of the Roses. The five lies to tell your mom phone scams. And Shannon's dirty on the 30. This is Mojo in the Morning.
4: All right, Jingle Ball tickets, 844-665-6548, 844-MOJO-LIVE. 95th caller wins a pair of tickets. December the 8th is our Jingle Ball, starring Alex Warren, Ludacris, One Republic, Freya Sky, Bella Kay, The Beaches, Jason Derulo, Tove Lo,
10: JYT.
4: The women of the Mojo in the Morning Show redoing their performance of the lip sync battle.
10: Absolutely no.
4: Would that not be great? That would be amazing.
6: That would be incredible.
10: Just be there tonight.
4: Tony Trevano should say, you know what? In honor, let's do it. Mm-hmm. All right.
2: Mojo in the Morning's Dirty on the 30.
4: All right, Shannon, with what's trending in the Dirty on the 30.
10: Do you guys remember the case of that local husband and wife who made national news after she fell overboard from their 8-foot dinghy while they were on vacation in the Bahamas?
14: No.
10: Right, exactly. Fell. Wink, wink. Lynette and Brian Hooker is the couple. I do have an update on that.
15: Major news tonight and a turn in that search for a missing American wife and mother in the Bahamas.
4: It's my boyfriend.
15: Her husband saying she fell out of that boat and was swept away. Tonight, that husband is now under arrest.
10: Duh.
15: And what we've learned.
4: David
15: Victor
4: Muir.
15: Akendo from
4: him.
15: The Bahamas.
16: Tonight, the husband of Lynette Hooker, the 55-year-old American mother who went missing in the Bahamas, now under arrest and in police custody. Authorities saying overnight, Brian Hooker is being questioned in connection with his wife's disappearance. Brian has not been charged. It comes just hours after he posted a statement online saying in part, I am heartbroken over the recent boat accident that caused my beloved Lynette to fall from our small dinghy. Brian told police the couple, together for more than 20 years, was returning to their sailboat on Saturday evening from Elbow Key when their 8.5-foot dinghy encountered poor weather. Brian says Lynette fell overboard along with the boat's key, swept away in the current. Brian saying he was forced to paddle back to shore, alerting police about her disappearance 4 a.m. Sunday. Lynette's daughter, Carly Aylesworth, skeptical about her stepfather's account.
17: I don't feel like she would just fall out or bounce out. It's just not adding up to me, so I would just like a thorough investigation.
16: Tonight, ABC News obtaining a 2015 police report showing Lynette was taken into custody and jailed after authorities say she repeatedly struck Brian in the face. Carly sharing this voicemail, she says her stepfather left her after her mother vanished.
18: Hello, honey. They have found a flotation device that I threw to Mom when she fell overboard.
16: David, we are outside the Central Police Station in Freeport. Brian Hooker's attorney tells us he is now being held inside and that he categorically and unequivocally denies any wrongdoing. David?
6: Sounds like Verity. The daughter knew.
4: You know what?
6: The daughter knew.
4: If you go to one of these paradise places and your spouse says, hey, let's just the two of us go on a boat. I ain't getting on the boat.
6: A dinghy.
4: And I'm going to tell you why I'm not getting on the boat. I ain't getting on the boat because either A, I'm going to die on the boat. And I'm not saying that Chelsea's going to kill me. I'll die on the boat. Or she dies on the boat. And if that happens, guess what? The
10: it's
4: other
10: you.
4: Person is the
10: yeah,
4: one that did
10: yeah.
4: it. Even if it was an accident, it will never look like an accident. We watched so much
10: yes,
4: Dateline
10: yes,
4: NBC that I'm sorry. The husband or the wife is always the one that does it. So
6: yeah. Stay away from both.
10: From Cornell to the University of Chicago, a young woman says she was raped in a fraternity house bathroom there as a group of men cheered. When is it my turn and let me in outside
19: this morning,
10: of the door?
19: Officials at the University of Chicago say they've identified a person of interest after an alleged sexual assault at a fraternity party. Video posted online shows a woman chasing someone she believes sexually assaulted her friend at the Alpha Epsilon Pi house just off campus.
14: assaulting my friend in the bathroom frat party. I walk in there, clothes off.
19: The woman told police she was drinking and dancing when she began feeling unwell. She went to the bathroom and experienced periods of blacking out. She said a man followed her inside. Her friends told police they saw 3 to 5 males standing outside the bathroom door cheering. And when one of them tried to open the door, one of the males grabbed her by the hair to prevent her from entering. When she finally got in, she said she saw a man standing over her friend with his pants down.
20: Right now, it's an ultra-sensitive time, especially around the Cornell 7, and it just feels kind of like ultra-wrong right now to have an incident like this take place.
19: It comes as Cornell is still reeling from a woman's civil lawsuit alleging she was gang-raped at a fraternity there in 2024. Cornell's president yesterday faced his own faculty as they began debating a vote of no confidence in school leadership. Michael Kotlikoff took questions and left before the debate.
21: It is a crisis. It is a long-term systemic problem. Jane Doe's case is significant, but it is not nearly the only case like this.
4: It's interesting that they say that the police weren't called right away in the Chicago one, which is kind of disturbing that they were not called, yeah. You know? That girl that was there that witnessed this whole thing, I'm surprised she didn't call the cops.
10: But chased after the guy. I don't know. The country singer who's been at the top of the charts for weeks now for choosing Texas is trying to call out a fellow country singer who allegedly is taking credit for her success. The voice coach Riley Green said this on a recent episode of the show, and Ella Langley responded.
22: There's a girl that reminded me a lot of y'all. I took her on tour with me. Her name's Ella Langley.
23: Oh my God.
22: She's doing pretty well.
24: It's a process.
23: What?
10: This is Ella.
23: Yeah, when that man took credit, no, didn't want that, but typical.
24: It's called Silky Nude.
23: Typical.
4: Jesus.
10: Yeah. And lastly, President Donald Trump sending his well wishes to Pope Leo following his surgery for lung cancer.
25: I want to see Pope Leo get well. I hear the prognosis for that type of a problem. It's a cancer. It's big stuff anytime you have cancer. But the prognosis seems to be good. I've watched. And we just want to wish him our love and our best wishes. His brother's a friend of mine who's he's a fantastic guy. And his wife, you know, they're big Trump supporters. They have MAGA all over their house. And I can say that his brother loves him a lot, loves the Pope a lot. That's good enough for
4: me. I wish him well. It's great. By the way, his brother voted for me. It's like, oh, come on.
6: Can we verify that?
4: There was a little bit of controversy, I think, at the time when his brother came out. Because I think Pope Leo is not maybe a MAGA man. So,
6: And he's the Pope.
4: And he is the Pope. The Pope.
6: He's one with Jesus.
10: If you miss anything from today's show, you can catch up at 24/7 for free on the iHeartRadio app.
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27: It's Mojo in the Morning's Dirty on the 30.
4: All right. Ellie is a winner. You're going to Jingle Ball, Ellie.
28: Yes. Oh, I've been trying to call you guys for these tickets since they released.
4: You better be trying. Well, now you don't have to worry about trying anymore. You got your tickets. Congratulations.
28: Thank you so very much.
4: We're so happy for you. Congrats to you. Hang on the phone and let's get some information, okay?
28: All right. Have a good day, guys.
6: Hold on, baby.
4: Appreciate
6: Hold
4: you.
6: On.
4: What? How long?
6: Hang on the phone. She's talking about appreciate you like she's about to go.
28: Yeah. Oh, yeah. No, I'm not hanging up.
6: Okay. Cool,
4: all right. Cool. Stay right there. I'm not doing a break. I'm not doing a commercial break.
6: Yes.
10: Oh,
6: I'm not.
10: Yeah.
6: It's your anniversary, man. You can do whatever you want.
4: Jesus. What are you going to talk about tomorrow? The day after?
6: Yeah, of course. We got to see how it happened. Well, what happened?
4: So it's Mojo in the Morning. I posted a picture or a video yesterday to celebrate my anniversary. I did it a day early to show what love my wife has for me because it was a video that she took while I was sleeping one night. This, I think, was early last week. She videoed what I look like with my new CPAP machine on.
10: That is wild, by the way. I did not realize I saw that video that it was that intense.
6: Have you seen
10: it looks like you're intubated in the ICU.
4: It does, doesn't it? It looks like I am like on on a
10: life
4: machine
10: support.
4: That's keeping me alive. Yeah,
6: have you seen Alien vs. Predator? You know, like when that's it. Little aliens jump out and they like go over your face and they try to get inside. Yeah. That's what it looked like.
4: Here's the interesting thing, though. I was reading through a couple of the comments just a moment ago while Shannon was doing the last dirty report. And a couple of the comments were really interesting, including the biggest one is sleeping with a CPAP machine is one thing, but wearing your glasses while you're sleeping is another.
10: I wondered that too. How in the heck do you sleep with glasses on?
4: I wear glasses while I'm sleeping because if I wake up at like 1 or 2 o'clock in the morning, well early of my 3:30 alarm clock, I will not be able to go right back to bed because I won't be able to see what time it is. I'll have to get up and look because I'll think.
10: Are you joking?
6: You don't have a nightstand so like next to your bed?
4: I do, but I can't see that well. It's blurry.
10: Oh my God. So you wear glasses every single night? This was not a case of you watching TV and falling asleep?
4: Yeah. And these glasses, by the way, that I was wearing were the ones I fell asleep with at night. So I kind of just fell asleep with these things on. I was watching a little TV. I fell asleep. I have sleep glasses. Oh, so I go to Direct Optique. And Mariana got me these sleep glasses that are bendable and stuff. So they're a little bit less cumbersome.
6: Gotcha.
4: But here's what I wanted to ask.
10: Your eyes are closed. Why do you need glasses?
4: Because if my eyes aren't closed, I want to be able to see.
10: Put your glasses on the nightstand. Right.
4: Here's the story.
10: Put them on, or just look through them to see the time.
4: If your vision ever goes bad.
10: Or say, hey, Siri, what time is it?
6: Thanks.
4: Here's the deal. And I'll wake Chelsea up saying that.
10: You know these are all good options.
6: You know you can whisper to Siri, right?
10: Yeah, and she'll whisper back.
6: Yeah.
4: Can I tell you something?
10: He didn't know that.
4: No, I did not know that. You will one day not be able to see. All you guys will not be able to see.
6: Don't wish that on me.
4: And you're not going to see who kills you in your sleep.
6: Oh, my God. Well, you're going to be the number one suspect.
4: Because I just said that.
6: Mr. Hooker.
4: All right, this is interesting. I sleep with glasses on. I want to ask you real quick, what do you sleep with? And I want every bit of calls. Lydia, I want the most G-rated calls to the most double X, triple X, okay? Of what do people sleep with? Because I know there are some people that sleep with something that they wouldn't put a video like that up. Like I put that video up exactly, 7 o'clock last night. Chelsea immediately comes in the room and goes, why do you do that to yourself? I sent it to you so you could see yourself. I didn't mean for you to post it. She was like blown away that I would post that thing. I have no embarrassment. I'm not like Shannon. I don't have to have makeup on when I'm making posts.
10: Oh, he clearly was just trying to get a dig because that's very false.
4: She just told me that I sleep with glasses. So
10: very
4: I'm trying,
10: false. I don't even wear makeup in here.
4: I know. No, you
0: a weapon under my pillow next to me.
6: For real?
0: Yes.
6: What you got?
4: That's crazy.
0: A pew pew.
6: Really?
10: You do not.
6: With a gun?
0: Yes.
10: You sleep with a gun in your bed?
0: Yes, I'm a single woman. I'm scared.
10: Holy crap.
6: Nobody breaking in your building, coming all the way into your floor, going to your door.
0: You do not know, Kevin.
6: I don't know.
10: That is crazy.
0: I used to post where I live, so I was scared. Yeah. Like, people knew exactly where I was at and where I was sleeping.
6: Are you a wild sleeper?
0: No.
6: So you don't like sleep on your stomach sometimes and like reach your hands under your pillows?
0: No. I mean, sometimes. Oh, gosh.
6: So you.
0: I forgot it was there.
6: That's what I'm saying. Happens to you, though.
0: And it has a safety. So like we're good.
4: But you're just good enough gun with guns bed. That you, if somebody comes in or you hear a noise, you can reach over and go, boom, go.
0: Heck yeah.
4: I like that, Anna.
0: Practice for
4: good
0: that.
4: For you.
6: A practice for that.
4: Chelsea has, not in our bed, but she's got the gun right there.
0: Yeah.
4: It's literally holstered to the side of the bed.
6: I got my remote and my phone. That's it.
4: That's it.
0: And my charger.
4: Do you ever roll on the remote and it changes the channel or volume in the middle of the night and wakes your ass up?
6: Nah. King size bed.
4: Oh.
6: It's over there.
4: It's never that close. What do you sleep with over there, Shannon?
10: I don't sleep with anything in bed besides my husband. I don't.
4: So you don't have anything like
10: I don't sleep with my phone in bed. I know that's
4: pillow
10: bad.
4: Or pillowcase or anything like that?
10: I used to for a long time, but no.
4: Chelsea has the softest pillowcase I've ever. I want to steal it from her because it's really soft, but it's supposedly good for your hair.
10: Is it silk?
6: Like a silk pillowcase?
4: It's like, honestly, I don't know what it is, but it's so soft.
6: Yeah, that's probably what it is. I got something for that.
4: Do you really?
6: When the lady come over.
4: So wait, the lady, you have a special pillowcase for the ladies.
6: Yeah, so they don't mess their hair up if they ain't bring a rag or
0: that's
6: something.
0: That's considerate.
10: That is.
6: Very considerate guy.
10: You want to know what's driving me nuts lately is Wes has been sleeping with earplugs in, like actual foamy earplugs.
0: Do you snore? I used to.
10: No, but he does it because in the morning when I wake up, I'm taking a shower, I'm getting the dogs up and out and then bringing them back in to go back to sleep. And he said it has totally improved his quality of sleep. But I don't like it because even in the, like this morning, I was like, okay, bye, love you, and gave him a kiss. And he sat up and he's like, you didn't even say bye. And I said, I did. You can't hear me because you have the earplugs in.
4: Well, you got
10: I'm like, God forbid.
4: Language.
10: God forbid somebody break in. Exactly. It's pitch dark in our room.
4: Yeah.
10: I get ready like by my flashlight on my phone.
6: What do you do if somebody breaks in? He's
10: not going to hear it.
6: You're going to have to get you a pillow gun.
4: Shannon's like in the middle of the night. A burglar is...
6: He's getting dragged out. He's like...
4: hey, Nicole. What's up, Nicole?
1: I just want to say CPAP machine user over here. Whoop whoop.
4: Yeah, I don't know many women that have CPAP machines, and I love to hear that.
1: Yeah, so I just recently got mine, and I started dating, and I was like, oh, man, how do I bring this up? So I'm just going to say it. I got a CPAP machine that I need to wear.
6: What is the purpose of it?
1: And he goes,
4: It's to give you more oxygen while you're sleeping because you stop breathing through the night. Can I? Hey, Nicole, don't feel bad about that. I heard a Michigan medicine, University of Michigan study that said more than 72% of just people in the state of Michigan should be wearing a CPAP machine because of their sleep at night.
1: Oh, yeah. Yeah, the CPAP person that I talked with, they said, you know, how you can die of natural causes.
4: Yeah.
1: This is actually considered a natural cause.
4: Mm. Yeah.
6: Have you
1: stopped breathing? And I was like, wow, that's intense.
6: Since you're dating, have you ever...
1: I did want to say that, since I've been dating this guy, it was like perfect because I have one too.
4: Oh, so you guys are both wearing your CPAP machines?
1: Yeah, so then now we have our CPAP together.
4: That is
1: and
4: hilarious.
1: I'm like, okay.
4: You should have CPAP sex. Both of you guys wearing it at the same time.
6: Here. I like that.
4: Yeah.
1: Two CPAPs, one hose.
4: Oh,
6: I love you, Nicole. She's a genius.
4: Nicole,
1: right?
4: You're amazing.
1: Dirty. Yes.
6: You're a genius.
4: That's incredible. Think of all the oxygen you're getting because of that. You guys wake up in the morning and have some incredible sex. All right. Well, thank you, Nicole. I appreciate that.
1: Of course.
4: Let's see what Bree's got here. Bree, what do you sleep with?
3: I sleep with my daughter and my 40-pound dog.
4: Okay.
3: Along with my glasses.
4: So you wear your glasses also. Why do you have your glasses on? These guys are making fun of me.
3: Honestly, it's just because I'm so tired from college and taking care of my daughter all day that when I sit down and watch TV, it's not the first thing I think of to take off.
4: Yeah. So it's just because you forget fall asleep with them. Hold on. Bill is on with us. Bill, what do you sleep with?
5: I'll sleep with that 44 Magnum Bulldog, baby.
4: Wait.
0: Oh, a bulldog!
4: Is he talking about his wiener?
10: Is that a gun?
4: What is he talking about?
5: No. It's not an animal. It's not an animal. It's a 44 Magnum Snub Bulldog.
4: Wow.
6: That's an old school gun.
4: Listen to this guy's voice.
5: Yes, sir. Listen. Yes, sir.
7: Oh,
5: yes, sir.
7: You must have a very big penis. Wow. Penis so big. So big penis. This man has a very big penis.
5: Oh, hey, Mojo, I sleep with a CPAP too, though, brother.
4: Oh, God, okay.
6: Which one's louder, the gun or the CPAP?
4: Appreciate you.
5: Though. Yeah, well, as long as the fat lady's not singing everything, right. Let me tell you.
4: Listen to that voice.
6: He got to come to the Halloween party just to talk.
4: He could be our announcer.
5: You think I'm going to miss that? Are you kidding?
4: Hold
5: you
4: on.
5: I'm there.
4: Lydia, give him passes to the Halloween party. That's great.
6: He's got to be the one at the front door.
4: He's got to be welcome. That would be great.
6: Got a job for you.
4: Peyton, what's going on?
8: Hey, I was just calling. I always sleep with like a face mask. I have like a mouth guard. And then I don't know if the girls know how they curl their hair with like that like silk thing that goes all the way around.
10: Oh, yeah. Lucy does that.
2: I have that, and I have to, like, wrap all the way up and, like, in, like, this bonnet, and I swear when I wake up, I look scary.
4: Oh, you know what? I think we all feel like we look scary when we wake up, but it's really probably not that bad.
2: Yeah, I don't know. With the mouth guard, when you can't talk, it's like,
4: you're smiling. Yeah.
10: I just started using this collagen mask. I don't know if you know about this, Anna, but you put it on at night, and it's like really thick, and you keep it on all night long, and in the morning, you peel it off. Mm-hmm. But sometimes, because of the way that I sleep, I wake up, and it looks like my skin is literally just coming off in melting. Chunks.
6: Does it look like that?
10: No. It literally looks like big chunks of skin are peeling off.
4: And then you wake up and you got a chunk on your back. What's going on, Sarah?
9: Good morning, my beautiful friends. How are you?
4: Hey, what's happening?
9: Hey, so after hearing all these calls of people that sleep with things that keep them alive, I'm thinking I should probably do something different because I sleep with Eeyore every night.
4: Oh, do you?
0: Eeyore? Like a stuffed animal?
9: Yeah, the stuffed animal. I sure do.
6: Are you Winnie the Poohin' when you go to sleep?
9: It was just something that my mom got me, and I just, you know, sleep with it every single night.
6: No, you missed it. I'm saying you go with a t-shirt and no drawers on. That's what I'm saying.
9: I have a 16-year-old son that I just can't be, you know, sleeping around like that. Okay. You know, I gotta wear clothes.
4: Yeah.
9: Now, if I'm by myself, of course.
6: There we
9: go. My husband would love that.
0: What does your husband think about Eeyore?
9: You know, he says that it gets on his nerves, but I get up at 2:00 in the morning for work, and when I go in and say goodbye to him, you know who's snuggling Eeyore.
10: Oh my gosh, call him right out.
4: What a great story. That's awesome. What's up, Nicole? How you doing?
11: Hey, I'm okay. How are you guys?
4: Good. Nicole, what do you sleep with?
11: So I have a little pink gun and my boyfriend's ashes in like a little locket.
4: Oh, okay. Wow. Wait, you have a pink gun to protect yourself.
11: Yeah.
4: And then the ashes, he's still in bed with you. How did he die? Is he okay? Or what happened? He's not okay.
10: He's not okay.
11: No, he's not okay. He passed away from cancer four months ago. He's only 42.
10: Oh my God,
4: Nicole. I'm so sorry to hear that. That's awful.
11: Thank you. I know. We were together for 20 years. So.
10: Oh, Nicole.
4: Mm. Wow.
6: Where do you put the locket?
11: It's like right next to me in the bed.
10: Yeah. Okay. Oh, that is so sad.
0: He's with you.
6: And it's locked tight, right? Like you're not going to knock it over and you got ashes in the bed.
11: No. It's like a little locket that was on a necklace.
6: Got you. Okay.
11: And I took it off and.
6: Okay. That's sweet.
4: That's sweet. We're thinking of you, Nicole.
6: Yeah.
11: Thank you. Love you guys.
4: We love you too. Yes.
0: We love you too.
4: Joe, what do you sleep with?
12: My girlfriend, Big Bertha, is about 380 pounds.
6: Big Bertha?
12: And she sleeps on my face.
4: Oh,
6: he going crazy.
10: How did he get through?
4: I should have ended after Nicole.
6: I'm serious.
12: No, you need to start doing that, Mojo. I'm serious. All right.
4: That's the only CPAP mask I need. All right. Thank you for the call. Appreciate it. I did say G-rated all the way till... Joe. All right. I think that's it.
0: I liked it.
4: Somebody just said that their wife, they sleep with their wife putting a pillow over their head in the morning.
6: Jeez. They must be a snorer.
4: Yeah. Or somebody that is dead, going to be dead sometime soon, right? We'll be right back.
13: I was going to dress up as Siri for Halloween. But I already get asked stupid questions all day. Happy Halloween from Mojo in the Morning. SNX Traffic Check.
15: Good morning. Officially crash-free with a 5-minute slowdown 131 southbound between Post Drive and West River. That's a look at your traffic.

0: time. My problem is I get engaged with other people. Mm-hmm. Like, I like to talk to people. So but I can see where, like, these people would be.
1: I felt like putting pressure on the bartender to spark up conversation with them. Like, they were just staring at her the whole time, waiting for her to come converse with them. Otherwise, they would say nothing.
2: That's weird. I always think it's weird when couples are at a table or wherever at the bar and don't talk. It makes me feel so comfortable, even though.

0: But I don't know. But I also feel that you can still be happy and not be talking the entire time. But if you're just on your phone or something.
1: Like, there can be pockets. I feel like there's pockets where you're enjoying your food or, like, you're looking around or... Mm-hmm. I feel like Wes and I get into... It's not a bad habit. It's just a habit where... And we like to sit at the bar, too. But we always find ourselves embroiled in somebody else's situation or conversation.
2: Like, you're eavesdropping?
1: And kind of. And we'll be like, okay, that's a first date. For sure a first date. Oh, my God, he's not into her. She just went to the bathroom and hasn't come back. You know, that's like that's kind of where we go with it. But
3: Chelsea and I will have fun sometimes with that and play Judgmental Bastard, which is a Johnny Dare game. Our buddy Johnny Dare from Kansas City, he always does Judgmental Bastard where he looks at people and then he makes a judgment about them based off of how they look with each other. You know what I mean?
0: We should do that one day.
3: Yeah.
0: With like callers, like call in. Tell you got to
3: see, you
0: got to
3: visually see, like, you know, closet homosexual country club guy with wife who hasn't had an orgasm in 5 years.
2: Wow.
3: Like that. That's like one of the couples that we saw recently.
0: Oh, okay, I thought you were like looking in the mirror or something.
3: No. Could be. Who knows? I don't know. But no, but it was, but it's honestly like we'll play games like that with each other. When we sit at a table, and Kevin brought this up earlier this morning, I got to be really careful with my phone. Mm-hmm. So I will have to literally put my phone away or I'll be on my phone. And there are times, if it's just Chelsea and I, where both of us will be on the phone at the same time. Mm-hmm. And did you ever do this with Wes?
1: Yeah,
3: at all?
1: We both, like, I try really hard to either do this where I put the face down, but I also know that even that is rude because I feel like it's still there. And like, if it vibrates.
3: Yeah.
1: Already, I'm like, who was it? Was it Lucy? Is she okay? Yeah. Was it my mom? Is it my sister Jacqueline? You know, like, it's better if I just keep it in my bag. And then if he gets up to go to the bathroom, I'm like, where's my bag? I gotta check my phone. Like, I try to do it then, but.
3: I have watched couples at dinner on their phones the entire time. Like, the kids are on the iPads. Mm-hmm. There's like two kids on the iPads. The guy's on the phone, the woman's on the phone, or she's sitting there reading like stuff on the walls. Mm-hmm. And I've looked at it going, oh my God, I think that was, you know, that was us or that is us sometimes.
0: Yeah, for real.
3: So
0: that's why you got to get an Apple Watch.
3: Yeah.
0: It's the cheat code.
2: You're still distracted. Like,
0: It doesn't look, it's not as obvious.
3: Anna, what you should have done with this couple is you should have, because they were looking for engagement, engaged and said, hey, why don't you guys talk to each other? Could you imagine what they would...
1: No, you cannot do that.
3: Honestly,
2: no.
3: Can I tell you something, though? That would be interesting to say to them, hey, are you guys a couple? And they say, yeah, we're married for whatever. I have not seen you guys talk to each other once the entire time.
1: Nobody would ever do that.
0: Never in life.
1: They might think that, but nobody's vocalizing that to a strange couple.
3: I'm doing it tonight.
1: Not ruin your anniversary by getting another couple into a fight.
3: We're going to get into a little bit of an Oprah. We're going to have an Oprah's discussion. What's going on, Kelsey? How you doing?
4: I'm good. How are you? First time, long time.
3: Hey, Kelsey on the phone.
0: Your turn.
4: Yeah, I just wanted to say, sorry.
3: This is like that couple at the bar right now that's not talking to each other. What were you going to say?
4: I went out to breakfast with my family the other day, and there was a first date right next to us, and they were talking about 401ks and CDs and all this other like weird stuff. I'm like, that's a very odd topic for a first date. So I don't know what would be better, not talking or talking about random stuff.
1: Maybe they work together, though, in that industry or something. It had to be.
3: Do you think that, or do you think that they're not a couple? Do you think maybe it's a work relationship or something?
4: It could have been work-related, because if they were a couple, that was a very odd-looking couple.
3: Yeah.
4: I mean, not to be mean, but it was very, like, they just didn't look like they had anything in common.
3: Danny, what's up, Danny?
5: Good morning, my favorite radio people.
3: What up,
1: good morning.
3: Danny.
5: So, I was just thinking, maybe the couple are swingers, and they were, like, scouting the bartender.
3: Ooh.
0: That could be. Yeah.
3: What do you think, Anna?
2: They didn't give me that, but you never know.
5: Swingers, I mean, I don't know. It's a whole, like, culture out there. They got, like, clubs and stuff, I just found out. So, I don't know. I don't even know if I'd be able to judge a swinger couple.
0: Are you invited to the clubs?
5: Well, I can neither confirm or deny.
3: Oh, okay, Dan.

0: I'm just kidding.
1: Eat?
0: No, I've never been. No.
2: I went one time out with Chelsea and we're sitting there and there was a woman sitting next to us who was by herself and she was talking to a guy across the bar, literally like further than what Kevin is from me right now. And they're talking across the bar. And I'm thinking, oh, they're meeting each other. They were together. There were not two seats next to each other. They sat across from the bar during their time that they were there. Mm. It was really kind of awkward, but it was kind of interesting to see like how they still went out instead of saying, hey, can everybody move down like one chair or can we move a chair over here? Would you ever do that at all? No.
3: No, I'd just wait or get a table.
2: And try to, would you, what would you do if you were sitting at the bar and Wes started talking to somebody else? Or like
3: Wes is chatty. Wes is like you. He can talk to anybody. And so that definitely happens sometimes where
2: do you ever say anything? Because Chelsea won't say anything in the moment. She'll say it afterwards and she'll be like, that was not really a fun evening, whatever. I would almost rather her in the moment go, leave them alone. You know what I mean?
3: Yeah, there was only one time that I can really think of, and it was the bartender, and she was cute. So that like added insult to injury where I still kind of give them crap for that one. I'm like, wonder what Jessica is doing.
2: Hey, what's up, Rel?
4: What's up? How y'all doing, favorite people?
3: Good morning.
2: What's happening?
4: Hey, I was just calling because, you know, you say you like to sit there and people watch. I like to do that, too. I'll be sitting there talking with the wife or watching another couple or somebody, and then I'll go and start doing, like, a voiceover, like, oh, why did you sleep with my husband yesterday, you know? It's the funniest stuff ever. The wife is always laughing about it. She's like, oh, stay out of these people's conversation.
5: That's funny.
4: And I just keep going with it. Yeah.
2: What does the husband sound like? You gave us the wife a couple of times. What is your imitation of the husband?
4: Oh, sometimes he's like, oh, I married the wrong woman.
5: Nah, he is hilarious.
2: Oh, that's good. All right, buddy, we'll talk to you later. And if I see Rel walking into the restaurant that we're going out to dinner tonight, I'm going to be mad because he's going to be over there talking to himself. Yeah.
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10: Hold on. Did you unplug me? Zach, you messed with me.
11: Oh, man.
10: Zach.
11: What did I do?
12: You did this on purpose, didn't you?
13: What happened?
12: Zach comes in and runs the commercials during the breaks. And I think he did this whole thing where it's kind of like the pull your chair from out from underneath you guy over here.
14: He's yanking your chain.
12: Hey.
11: Or maybe.
14: Your chain ski.
12: You know what I think you did that for?
11: You know why I did it.
10: Trending news!
15: Mojo in the Morning's top trending stories.
10: I know you.
11: It's my favorite time of the week.
10: Yeah. You are a shenanigan man. Pringles potato chips are so good. I'd die for them.
16: Mm. Underrated.
10: Love Pringles. I open up a canister of Pringles, and you know what I end up doing? Eating the whole GD
16: thing.
10: Slide
16: those suckers right out in a line.
17: The originals or the flavors?
10: I like the original the best, to be honest with you. I like the smell of the original.
16: Sour cream.
11: Barbecue.
16: They're so powdery.
13: Didn't they have a pizza one?
10: Do you ever smell the canister?
13: Yeah, for sure.
11: Yes.
13: Yeah.
17: Why?
10: Just smell it because it smells so good.
13: It's all
10: well,
13: harnessed inside. Awesome.
10: How would you like to spend an eternity with Pringles? This is the new slogan right now. Once you pop, you can't stop. And listen to what they're doing. For a limited time and just for a special amount of people, a grand prize drawing of an urn a Pringles urn. It's shaped as the Pringles can. You put your ashes inside of the
16: That's
10: thing.
16: I saw it. It's not even just, it's like, it's a piece of art. It's like metal and molded. It's like kind of cool looking.
14: How fat do you have to be to want to put your ashes in a Pringle can?
11: Bro, if they're paying for it, I'll do it.
10: No. This is pretty wild too. They're also doing a lifetime supply of Pringles. More than $28,000 in Pringles. You're going to kill yourself and then put yourself in the afterwards.
11: That's how it works.
14: They got a limited edition Pringles. This is from Miller Lite. A beer braised steak potato chip.
12: Wow.
14: How you like that?
10: I don't like it. did you see, by the way, the vending machine? We have a new vending machine out here. Somebody is all upset that there's no Doritos in there. So they wrote it.
11: The Doritos are on the left. Yeah. If you look, there are just multiple flavors and it goes like individual. It's so like behind another.
10: There's like a board up there. You can write down what you want. I put condoms on the board.
16: This vending machine is the strangest thing I've ever seen. It's literally so nice. I haven't done it yet. You pay to open the door, and then there's just baskets of stuff, and you pick from the baskets.
10: And what they do is he looks at the video, the guy, and sees what you took, and then charges your thing.
11: Shout out to Wayne.
10: So it does a charge of like $10 on your card, and then it reimburses you for the stuff. I kind of like it unless you eat every single day, and then you're getting charged $10 every single day.
14: I'm going to put honey packs on there.
17: Why do you need that in here?
14: I just want to see someone take it.
10: You know what I'm putting on there? Cups. I've been like throwing these cups away lately here in the studio.
14: Is it you?
10: I'm just kidding. I'm just kidding.
14: It probably is you. It probably is you.
11: It's not.
14: It probably is you. I wouldn't be surprised.
10: Kevin leaves his disposable cup just sitting around.
14: I was going to bring that as a topic tomorrow. Somebody is throwing away my cups, and I spend harder. I didn't do it today.
17: Like trash.
14: I spend hard-earned time drawing things on my cup. It's art, and it's almost cursed.
16: Someone is screwing with you because they do not clean this studio.
14: Thank you.
16: And also, I leave like half-empty coffee cups, and nobody touches those.
14: I guarantee it's from over there. If I go in there,
16: someone is screwing with you.
10: I swear. Oh, here, one more food-related item that is weird. Wingstop has just announced a collaboration with Sour Patch Kids.
16: Are you kidding me?
10: For a limited time, they're going to have a flavor called Sour Patch Kids Wicked Punch. The wings will be made with a sweet and sour red berry glaze.
16: Okay.
10: Topped with Sour Patch Kids candy pieces on top of the wings.
16: I thought it was the other way around.
10: What do you
16: I
10: mean?
16: Maybe I thought oh, they were like doing candy? A Sour Patch Kids candy that tasted like a chicken wing.
10: See, I think either way. Don't you think it's gross?
16: The glaze? No, I think I would try that.
14: That lemon
16: would
14: you? Pepper.
10: You'd like
16: Did
10: that?
16: You see the crumble cookie wing? Is it?
14: Yeah, it's the same company. I think it's
16: Wingstop
14: the same company.
16: Wingstop crumble cookie. It's got a dang chicken wing on the cookie.
17: Heck wow, no.
16: That's disgusting.
10: I thought that crumble cookies are in trouble financially. I heard they're closing a bunch of crumble cookies.
14: Really?
16: Really? Oh my god! I feel like there's always
10: really?
16: Always a line. They're always sold out.
10: I feel like crumble cookies is going to need to team up with Wingstop. So you go get wings and then you go get cookies afterwards.
16: Yeah,
14: okay, I see. I guess that's the thought. Yeah.
10: Will this year be a big year for trick or treaters? Many are saying yes, and the reasoning why, they say because of the economy. They say that because the economy is so bad and many people have not started going out and treating themselves because they're just buying the necessities, trying to make sure that like people have skipped meals because the economy is so bad right now. They are going to be going out trick-or-treating, or their kids are going to be going out trick-or-treating.
16: What's interesting to me is how expensive candy is. So that's why I feel like I wonder how the trick-or-treating is going to be, because these bags of candy at some of the stores are so, so expensive this year.
14: I feel like you did a story a couple of days ago. It was like $16 billion was spent in Halloween this year or something.
16: It's
14: like
16: 13. Yeah, $13 billion, and $1 billion of that is spent on pet costumes.
14: That's insane.
16: Stuff. Yeah.
14: All these financial troubles, somehow $16 billion.
16: Have you seen the prices of candy? For real. Like, I sound like an old lady saying this, but I was like, oh, maybe I should buy a few bags just in case. I don't think I'm going to get a ton of trick-or-treaters because our area of the neighborhood's under construction, like big-time construction. The road's closed off. And I went, and the bag was like $24.99.
17: Yep, I was
16: like,
17: gonna say that.
16: Never mind.
11: For one
17: that.
11: Bag?
16: Yes.
11: No way.
16: Literally. I swear.
10: I mean, that would.
16: I'm going to go to Costco and get like the big candy bars because it's the same dang price.
17: One
10: what
17: piece
10: what
17: maximum.
10: Cam brought into us, that drawer full of Kroger candy. Mm. That's a lot of money.
16: It
10: right
16: is
10: there.
16: A lot of money.
17: Thank you, Cam.
11: Thousands.
10: Yeah. Here's something kind of gloomy. Are you going to be happy this Halloween? 68% of people say that they're just going to sit on their couch and do nothing for Halloween. They have no plans of going out to any kind of parties or going to any costume events.
16: It's a Saturday this year. Take advantage.
10: I don't know. I guess people are kind of looking at it as, hey, we'll just send the kids out trick-or-treating. What do you do if you are traveling on Halloween and you want to bring your costumes with you? TSA is reminding people that there are certain things that you cannot do. TSA says that Halloween travelers, that you cannot fly with fake boobs or if you need a costume with any kind of weapons, you cannot have the weapons out, even if they're fake weapons. They're telling you, like, here are some of the items that you got to be careful of. Accessories. Make sure that you only have a couple of carry-ons. You cannot bring extra stuff on, even if it's part of your costume. Like, sometimes people will bring bags on that carry their costumes. Powdery or liquidy type things. You got to make sure that you remember that you can't bring that through TSA. Candy of all sizes is okay. But what about traveling with pumpkins? You cannot just have a pumpkin with you where you're carrying it on there. It has to be in some sort of a carry-on bag.
14: That so makes sense.
10: You can't just like carry a pumpkin on the...
16: It would be so smelly even if you did.
10: I've seen
16: pumpkins smell like butt. They smell so bad.
10: But I've seen people like bring guitars on or musical instruments and things like that.
11: Do you have to pay extra to bring that pumpkin on?
10: Well, if the pumpkin doesn't fit in the overhead or underneath the seat... Right?
11: Dang, yeah.
17: That's a big
14: ass pumpkin. Why are you traveling with this pumpkin? They don't have pumpkins where you're going.
11: It's magical.
14: Like, come on, bro.
10: Who does that? Like, who bring, like, these people that do that at Christmas time, and I know we'll probably talk about that in an upcoming trending news towards Christmas time. The people that make their food item and then fly with it.
11: Yeah.
10: Like, why don't you just make it at the where place that you're going?
11: Yeah. All depends on time, right?
10: And would you guys ever think of going to a cemetery to get a Halloween scare? A new poll asked the question of if you were to go through a cemetery and if it was dark, would you bring any sort of weapon with you just in case the ghouls jumped out at you?
14: Why are you there in the first place?
10: And they found that 17% of people say that they would. They would bring a weapon with them.
16: That's not going to help you if the person's already dead.
10: They would usually, many say that their weapon would be a flashlight, so they would have something that they could protect themselves with, but also see with. Others have said that they actually will pack
16: heat. Are you on that Dean site again?
14: Right. Who wrote the article?
16: The parody site.
10: No, this is my buddy Eric Rao from Houston has a survey. Where is this from? Let me look at the poll. The poll is from Reddit. It's a Reddit survey. Yeah.
16: That makes no sense.
10: It says, what would you bring with you to a cemetery if you were going to go late at night for a scare? Here's what people said. Flashlight number one to protect themselves and be able to see. Guns number two. Religious symbols or religious items to keep the bad spirits away. Others, nothing. That's the poll.
14: I'm looking at the same article. And it looks like it was written by Ben Dover.
16: There we go.
10: Oh my God. I'm actually noticing another article that Ben Dover put here.
14: Oh yeah.
10: And Ben Dover says, throw away your cups.
14: I know it's you. Happy anniversary, Mojo.
16: Happy anniversary.
14: Hope it goes great tonight.
10: Yeah, thank you, guys. You know what, you guys? Chelsea, I told you, you're the only one that knows me and understands me.
11: I hope we get some tonight, man.
10: You know what? You know what I hope?
14: There we go.
10: I hope I do, too. I'll be honest with you. I hope you all have a great day. And I hope my wife knows that I love her very much. And I will tell her this. 32 years of marriage, been together for a couple years before that. I'll be quite honest with you. 32 years feels like only a year. It really does. Like, I remember it like yesterday, the day that we got married. I also remember it like yesterday, the day that I walked up to her with a microphone and said, hi, my name's Mojo. And she looked at me and said, who cares? I'll never forget that. And that was what I fell in love with. So... Yay.
14: Matching t-shirts. You know how they do those couple t-shirts? You get the hi, my name is Mojo. She gets the who cares.
10: I think she'd rather have the Mahjong board.
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0: 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What up? It is Mike. Middays with Mike. It is time for Story Wars at 104.5 SNX at On Air Mike. And here is what I want to do today. I just had parent-teacher conferences with my son and my daughter this last week. They both went pretty well. I mean, decent. Proud enough. Proud of both, really. But proud enough to get them a Frosty from Wendy's, because that's our go-to celebratory thing. And I got a question for you. If I was the parent-teacher conference you for how the school year's going right now, and you could only answer in emojis, what would those emojis be? 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

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My name is Mike. TSO Van Andel Arena. I've never been. I hear it's absolutely amazing, though. You want to check it out. I got your chance to win tickets in two songs. It's Caller 11 at 11:11-ish on 104.5 is an X.

0: Ariana Grande, Pedal on 104.5 SNX, West Michigan's number one hit music station. This is Middays with Mike, and I got Trans-Siberian Orchestra tickets, Van Andel Arena on the 6th of December. I realize that's a bit a ways out, but here's my thing, is make your plans early. Make the plans early. That way you're never thinking, like, what are we going to do? Or you're trying to plan last minute. This is how you get ahead of it. I've never been. I've wanted to go for years and years and years, but I hear it's absolutely incredible. If you want to go, all you have to do right now is be caller 11. We do this weekdays during middays, 11-11. I shoot for that time, but rarely do we hit it. All you got to do is be caller 11 right now, 616-770-8104.
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Ball tickets. I Heart Jingle Ball in Detroit. Alex Warren, Jason Derulo, who else? Ludacris and more. 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

All right, in the year of our Lord, 2026, it's West Michigan's number one at music station, 104.5. It's the next Middays with Mike. Are we still Facebook stalking? Is that still on the schedule? Are we still doing this? It might be an Instagram, TikTok stalker every now and then, you know, just to see.

0: West Michigan's number one music station. It's 104.5. It's the next. Facebook stalking. Are you doing this? Is that still happening in the year of our Lord 2026? It's 104.5. It's the next. My name is Mike. SNX, hello, what's yours?
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0: 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I don't really think about it that way. 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

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Facebook stalking. Do you do this or nah? Are we still doing this in 2026? We'll grab your calls or talk back, Mike. Coming up.

0: West Michigan's number one hit music station. It's 104.5. It's an X. What up? It is Mike, 616-770-8104. Facebook stalking. Are we still doing this? Are you still looking people up before you meet them or just in general? And what's the reason? What's the reason?
1: Of course. All right. My God, even my husband does it. We both do it together.
0: Yeah. And it's like a fun pass of time. 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

this year. A lot of chances and opportunities to wear my costume. I'll be hosting, along with Schmitty, the Oddities on Ottawa October 24th. I'll tell you more details about that. That's the adult party. And then the kid-friendly party at Rivertown Mall.

0: What up? It is Mike on West Michigan's number one hit music station, 104.5 SNX, fully getting prepared for Oddities on Ottawa, October 24th. It's Ottawa Avenue between Mason and Newberry, right in downtown Grand Rapids. Think of Irish off Ionia, but Halloween. Now, here's kind of the cool thing that's happening this year. SNX is going to be hosting, so we're going to be on the stage. Schmitty and myself will be there live. Some of my favorite DJs are going to be DJing, including Monica Parker, Van Hecken, Matt B, and more. There's going to be food, drinks, and the food, you guys. Oh, my gosh. 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I've decided we have a family costume that we're wearing or whatever for regular stuff. I might get an extra costume. My wife and I might get an extra couple costume just for this event. 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Cheaper if you get them in advance, by the way.
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0: Yes, Michigan's number one hit music station. 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Middays with Mike Chanel's from Fremont. 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
1: Oh, my gosh. I've been trying for so long. I've been listening every day, every hour. Oh, my gosh.
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1: 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Oh, my gosh.
0: Aw, thank you so much for listening. We appreciate you. Congratulations.

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It's 104.5 SNX. Coming up next, it's never too early. I know, I've got a couple of my hardcore Christmas people out there. Trans-Siberian Orchestra is back at Van Andel this December. Got your tickets right after Teddy Swims.

0: 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TSO hitting Van Andel December 6th. And I've got your tickets going to caller 10, 616-770-8104, 770-8104. 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

SNX. Wake up every morning with Mojo in the morning. This guy has truly figured out the definition of marriage. In honor of his anniversary, I feel very, very seen and accepted. 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

0: 104.5 SNX. It's Schmitty. On Insta and TikTok at Schmidt in the Mid. I see a lot of videos talking about this, and it's quite a debate. I'm not sure if I fully get it. It feels like you already did it once. You're good. We've got Therapy Thursday on deck. Sarah is getting a ton of trash talk to her for doing this. What's up, girl?
1: Okay, so I'm getting married for the second time, and I've heard conflicting stories about the etiquette of having a second bridal shower or wedding shower, and I just don't know what I'm supposed to do because I'm super excited about this one. Like, this is the one I feel like it's gonna make it. And I feel like the last one was such a waste, but I don't want to seem selfish. So can I have a second marriage bridal shower, or am I just being selfish?
0: I think it really comes down to what you're asking for. Like, if you're doing a full bridal registry again and still asking for, like, the $500 mixer and stuff, I might throw a flag on that. But what do you think? Are you down going to a second wedding shower? 770-8104. Therapy Thursday. She's feeling guilty as heck because a ton of her friends aren't down with this. What would you say to Sarah?
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1: That is brand new stuff from 10. It's called Out West. Formerly, he's with NCT. 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

0: One hit music station. I'm Schmitty. Every Thursday, we run down your drama. It's called Therapy Thursday. I have gotten a ton of calls and talkbacks on our iHeartRadio app. Sarah wants to have a full-blown bridal shower for her second wedding. We are very 50-50 on this. Hey, Vic.
1: No, you don't get another wedding shower. Woo! You have one. Subsequent ones. It's like people that have multiple baby showers, you know? But I guess the only exception would be if it's been a long time in between. No, I had one wedding shower. That's all I needed. You don't need five or six because you have all the crap you need with the first marriage.
0: You have all the crap you need, including the baggage that came with that first marriage.
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104.5 SNX. It's Schmitty. I often wonder, like, if I had a different job, would I feel more financially stable? 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Did you see Alex DeBrincat just signed a 7-year, $91 million contract with the Red Wings? Shoot. I could be.

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I got all the details, 1045snx.com. 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
1: 104.5 SNX, West Michigan's number one hit music station. It's Schmitty. You got that like 2 o'clock feeling going right now, especially on a Thursday where you feel so close to the weekend. You've just like given up on being productive. I have never heard this before. And if my mind is blown, maybe yours is too. You realize that there could be something better than coffee for you in the morning, and it's an apple. So this all happened. I was on TikTok Live earlier, and a conversation started about whether you shower at night or in the morning, and somebody brought up, hey, do you know that a better way to get yourself going is actually eating an apple, not coffee? So naturally, I went to the internet, and it's kind of legit. So how it works, coffee has 100 milligrams of caffeine per cup, stimulates your central nervous system. It blocks this sleep-inducing thing called adenosine. It increases dopamine. It gives you a fast, direct mental jolt. An apple, which doesn't have caffeine at all, delivers a slow-release energy curve through natural sugar paired with fiber, antioxidants, and water. Plus, the physical act of chewing and crunching the apple triggers morning alertness. So catch me being insufferable about the fact that I know a better way to wake up.
2: Wake up in the morning.
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Man, if I had the money, I'm not even a full Lions fan. I want to go watch them in Munich. The Lions announcing their fan activations. They've got like Hofbrauhauses set up for interactive Lions stuff. 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
1: Isn't it funny, like, how not being able to sleep the night before can, like, affect your mood? 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Let's get this thing popping. What up? My name is EJ. 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

0: And for adults with type 2 diabetes and known heart disease, Jardiance can lower the risk of cardiovascular death, too. 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Both may be fatal. 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
1: Yo, what up? 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Am I the only person that feels like pimples are like low-key disrespectful? 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
1: Yo, you already know. You got EJ. What up? We're talking about, is it ever okay to tell your partner they need to unfollow someone on social media? Which I feel like is a little controlling. But you know what? How do you feel? Hit me up. We'll talk about that next, y'all.

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Hey, what's poppin'? My name is EJ. So apparently there's a platform out there that will help people get invited to strangers' weddings. And I'm thinking to myself, why would anyone want to do that? I feel like it would be hella awkward showing up to a random person's wedding. You don't know them and they don't

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1: Yeah, what's poppin'? 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

0: And for adults with type 2 diabetes and known heart disease, Jardiance can lower the risk of cardiovascular death, too. 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Both may be fatal. 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
1: Yo, what's poppin'? My name is EJ. Can we talk about long voice notes? Like, I absolutely love when I get a voice note from one of my friends, but I feel like when it's 3 minutes, there is no chance that I'm listening to that. Sorry.

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1: Yo, what up? It is EJ. Anybody else feel like you're more productive at work when your work bestie isn't there?
0: Because mainly all I do is spend most of my time at work talking about work bestie and not really working.

0: 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Yo, what up? My name is EJ. So you're at home right now. You sipping on something. What you sipping on?
1: Grape water?
0: Yeah. Is that what we're calling it? Grape water.
1: I think so. I think that's a new term for it. I'm not sure.
0: Listen, Nicole, your boy's not judging. I am actually intrigued right now.
1: Thank you. Trying to impress, always.
2: Number 4, Ohio State, takes on number 5, Indiana. The best pregame. The best announcers. Big noon Saturday. It's all a part of Foxtoberfest.
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1: Y'all, appreciate you hanging out. My name is EJ. Coming up, I got to tell you about why this flight was canceled. And it's probably for the best why they canceled this flight. It's so diabolical. We'll break the story down in a couple of songs. Hang on.
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1: Yeah, I be feeling away when people follow you on Instagram but don't be liking any pictures because, like, why are you here lurking? 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

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GPS is talking. 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
1: 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There's an all-new Halloween collab. Sour Patch Kids and Chicken Wings. How do they work together? This is interesting. I want to talk more.

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2: Amanda, are you ready for the viral Halloween treat that everybody's talking about?
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1: 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If you ever get like later in the day and you need more energy, but you don't want to have coffee to keep you up all night, there's a new thing you can do. I bet it will work for you. We'll talk about that next.

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1: Sarah, do you ever need caffeine like later in the afternoon, but you don't really want to drink coffee because you're worried you won't be able to sleep?
2: Oh, yeah, all the time. I mean, it happens pretty much daily, and then I have the internal struggle of what to do.
1: Yeah, you're stuck, but here's the thing. Experts actually say you don't need to drink the coffee. All you have to do is sniff the coffee. If your energy is down, no, they say if you're having a hard time, you know, wondering if you could drink it because you're not going to sleep, they say rather than drinking it, just give it a big sniff. A study found that it'll send fatigue and fogginess packing in minutes. So the next time you just look at that coffee, big sniff of it, it'll help defog your brain and wake you up for a few extra minutes.
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0: Yeah.
3: 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Mikey drinks coffee like all hours of the day.
0: Like it's water. I've never smelled it that closely though. 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
3: I guess today's the day to try.
0: The good news is my deviated septum got fixed, so I can at least smell it now.
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0: West Michigan's number one hit music station, 104.5 SNX, is Mikey V, Frankie V, and our best friend Gianna. So, Vanessa, do you have samhainophobia?
1: Do I have what?
2: Yeah, what'd you say?
0: Samhainophobia. You don't know what samhainophobia is?
2: No.
0: It's
3: scared of people named Sam.
0: It's actually a good guess, but now we're looking for it. See, fear of Halloween, and people actually have this. If the thought of skeletons produces panic attacks, dizziness, and nausea. If you think about the decorations that are up in your neighborhood and you're so scared to leave your front door, you are suffering from samhainophobia.
1: Oh, wow. Well, no, I don't have that.
0: How did they come up with that name? Of all names, there's zero connection to samhainophobia, whatever the heck you said in Halloween.
3: Sounds like a start of a beer or something.
0: Yeah, like Sam Adams. Yeah. Yeah. Scared of beer. Yeah.
4: They say 9% of people are actually suffering from samhainophobia. They freak out when they hear about ghosts, see ghosts, even like a little sound in the house during Halloween season can set these people into a complete tizzy.
0: It feels like one of those commercials. Just remember, this Halloween, one of every 10 people you walk by is suffering from samhainophobia.
3: So don't go boom!

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